Rolling Stones, gather no mops. Say what? I saw you cooking this evening, and I knew that in my heart you must be the boss. You turned and stirred my heart, kick him, kick him, kick him, like a bonobono sauce. If I don't talk to you tonight, tomorrow I'll be lost. Like a goat returns home every evening for a master.

0: land we love, just the way we are. And this is the video. No MSG, no preservatives, no additives, no nothing. Just the way we are. 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
1: Tara Swiley, just the way you are. 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

0: 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One more.
1: 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Variety. 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

prophecy, prophecy, the prophetic ministry, the prophetic office, the prophetic gift, the prophetic atmosphere, and the prophetic mantle, these composites of the prophetic ministry, the four composites of the prophetic ministry, you know, I want to remind you, it is not for useless things, but for weightier matters. Yeah, we are apostles, we are clerical, we are shemkom.

0: 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But you put some software.
1: 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Miracle money is coming into your account.
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1: You bring prophecy into entertainment. You want to bring prophecy to frivolous and loose things. The judgment will begin from the house of God, the bishops, the apostles. One more title I can see. Because you will be a bishop, you are a shepherd of at least 12 model churches, at least. Will be near Pata Bakokura. Wash a cassock gown, so we bishop. We need the message of God. And yes, I am made in a buffoon Tisia Sorinusua. The best sorry, and of Piabetes are so food. We have reduced the prophetic ministry to useless things. And I'm reminding you that God did not make the prophetic ministry for selfish interest and selfish gain. When we give you money, you prophesy. When you favor you, you prophesy. God is not that. God will speak whether you give money or not. As a matter of fact, he does not need your money. The silver is his, the gold is his, and you belong to him. Weightier matters. Weightier matters. And somewhere here with a deck, not you. Your ways are not his ways. Your thoughts, your cognitive faculties are not his thoughts. As the heavens are higher than the earth, the account with your matters, the account with your matters unto God. Me, I'm only teaching you and preaching the heart of God to you. Sabaya, one kasaya kanchelo, atemuda. Dutianya, with your matters.
0: We honor you, eternal Father. We love you. We bless you for your kindness and faithfulness. We thank you for your commitment to the cross of our redemption. We give you the absolute glory. How excellent is your name in all the earth. We thank you for your providence from January until now. Thank you for the provision on our table. We bless you for the opportunities that you have granted us. We give you the glory for even the privilege to be found in your presence this morning. We ask for your hand of blessing. Your word is life, is amen. We pray that you will exalt your word above your name. And as in the city of Ephesus, so grow mightily your word and prevail. Holy Spirit, I ask you to set apart every human sentiment and let your revealed glory alone be seen by your people. I thank you that the nation is in a rapt attention. Let your immutable counsel come to us. Reveal Jesus Christ to us, that we may know him and the power of his resurrection and the fellowship of his suffering being made conformable unto your death. We bless you that at the close of it, we will give you all the glory. This is part of our growth process. And so we ask you to do it, Lord. Now I rebuke the chambers of hell. I come against the hierarchy of the enemy. I silence the voice of the adversary. I declare in the name of Jesus that you will have your way. Yeah, the grip of the enemy will be loose instantly in the name of Jesus the Christ. Heal the sick, deliver the afflicted, set the captives free. Let this morning be the morning the miracle begins in the lives of your people. I give you thanks in Jesus' precious name. Can I hear you say amen? Are you clapping? Lovely. Go ahead. Worship is not the song. Worship is the expression. Very, very special and warmest greetings goes to those who are fellowshipping with us for the very first time. It is my prayer that before we leave the service, Christ will be revealed to you and not any human being. Say amen. Want to thank God for all our friends. It's my joy to be preacher this morning. John chapter 12, verses 20 and 21. John, the 12th chapter, the 20th and the 21st verses, the Bible said, there were certain Greeks among them that came up to worship at the feast. The same therefore came to Philip, which was of Bethsaida of Galilee, and desired him, saying, sir, we want to see Jesus. The same therefore came to Philip, which was of Bethsaida of Galilee, and desired him, saying, sir, we require to see Jesus. I've been read that Luke chapter number 21. Verses 34 to 36. Look, the 21st chapter, the 34 through the 36 verses. The Bible said, take it to yourselves, ladies, at any time your hearts be overcharged with suffering and drunkenness and the curse of this life, and so that they come upon you on a worse, for as a snare shall come upon all them that dwell on the face of the whole earth. Watch ye therefore and pray always that you may be accounted worthy to escape all these things that shall come to pass and to stand before the Son of Man. Watch ye therefore, pray always that you may be accounted worthy to escape all these things that shall come to pass and to stand before the Son of Man. This year is our year of transformation, and the theme for the transformation is derived in Romans chapter 5 and verse number 17. Romans the 5th chapter, the 17th verse, the Bible said, for if by one man's offense death reigned by one, much more so, they which receive the abundance of grace and the gift of righteousness, the Bible said, they shall reign in life by one Jesus Christ. They will rule in this life. Those that receive the abundance of grace and the gift of righteousness, the scripture said they will rule. They will have the power of rule. They will reign. They will not be the tails of life. They will not be the residues of life. They will rule, and rulership has to do with headship. They will be heads, not tails, above, not beneath, tops, not bottoms. They will rule. They say they will rule in heaven. He did not say they will rule in heaven. Even the enemy knows there are crowns waiting for us. And I'm not talking about that life. The Bible is speaking to us in the earth realm. The people that receive the abundance of grace and the gift of righteousness. Look at that combination. The abundance of grace. This is what Jesus was talking about in Matthew the 28th chapter, the 19th verse, when he said, okay, yeah, go ye therefore into all nations, baptizing them in the name of the Father, the Son, and Holy Spirit, and teaching them all things whatsoever I have commanded you. Whoever is on the projection, you will be a little smarter than you are now. Yeah, I have commanded you, and the Bible said, and lo, I am with you unto the teaching them. There is a conscript right there, teaching them. And so when you appear on Sunday morning, according to Acts chapter 13 and verse number 44, we have come to receive our instructions. We have come to receive our tutelage, the training in Christ. It's not a joke. The Bible said on the Sabbath day, the whole city came together. It was not because it was just Sabbath. No, they had come to receive, to hear the word of the Lord. To hear God's word. One of the five reasons why we come to church, one of the five reasons is to receive God's word. One of the five reasons why we turn up. Last week we were here, and all 52 Sundays, if you have made that quality decision to develop your personal relationship with God, especially with his spirit, then it is going to be to hear the word of the Lord. So we can be part of that family that says things like, and I am preaching Kenyam Sam Yebeshenkom. No. Now, even that statement has some tautology in it. What is prophecy? Because even the prophetic word is part of the word of God. The Bible talked about the engrafted word of God. Romans, it is James rather, chapter number 1 and verse number 21. The Bible said in the conscripts of God's word, wherefore lay apart all filthiness and superfluity of naughtiness, and receive with meekness the engrafted word of God, which is able to save your souls. Which is able to save your souls. The engrafted word of God. The scripture also at that time talked about the revealed word of God. The word comes by revelation. The word of God, not human ideology. This is why the preacher had to be trained. Yeah, the person presenting God's word ought to be trained. So that he will not impose his opinions on the scriptures. And in theological training, that is what they call exegesis. Allow the word to say what they say. I tell my today, I say to her all the time, do you preach in any nanny in the Jew? No. No. But it's the word of God. The fact that you have had the privilege to be a preacher does not mean that if you don't agree with something, you can have any audacity or temerity to change it. You can't. And that is why I love it so much. In Revelation chapter number 1 and verse number 3, listen to what God's word says. He said, blessed is he that readeth, and they that hear the words of this prophecy. So you see, even God's word is considered a prophetic word. And keep the things which are written therein, for the time is at hand. Now, what the same way he see you are coming. For the action on the whole, it's a brain up. It's a brain up.

So when we started this series, I call it Follow Me, the book of Matthew, the 9th chapter, the 9th verse. If you can change the background and keep a static one for me, I will appreciate. The Bible said, and as Jesus passed forth from hence, he saw a man by the name Matthew sitting at the receipt of custom or at the tax office, and he said unto them, follow me. And he arose and followed Jesus. He got up and he followed the Lord. He said in Matthew chapter 16, verse 24, he said, if any man will come after me, let him take up his cross and follow me. Let him take up his cross after he had denied himself and come and follow me. But who will be our putting in the 25th verse, it be freelance. And in the 26th verse, for if a man gains the whole world and loses his soul, what sense does that make? And what shall a man give in exchange of his soul? In the next verse, he said, for the Son of Man shall come in the glory of his Father with his angels, and he will reward every man according to our works. 1.7. So that when you are dealing with anybody, including your spouse, we will come to the cognizant fact that and one of those ideas is wawari. Oh, God will judge you for your marriage. For those of you who are abusing your own spouses, I am only reminding you that God will bring every work that is done under your roof into judgment. Every relationship you have ever had, I'm speaking to men and women alike, will bear within a sign. God will judge that relationship. You who are the big ghouls who are powerful, it will be on the winnowing fan. This is the type of preaching and teaching that the Christians don't want. I have told you and I'm reminding you that God will bring it to judgment. Will come to judgment. Every idle word, the Bible said in the book of Matthew, every idle word that comes out of your mouth shall come into judgment. Every idle word. A sympia that was spoken loosely is going to be judged. My God, every loose word shall be judged. And so to statements like stupid woman, foolish man, be very careful. Dangerous. If that is not true, he will not set a day apart. Acts chapter 17 and verse number 31. To judge the world is an assurance he gives us. Because he has appointed a day in which he will judge the world in righteousness, not according to in righteousness by that man, the Bible said, whom he has ordained. He will be your judge. John chapter 5 verse 22 makes it that very clear. The Bible said clearly, the Father will not judge any man. He has already committed all judgment unto this one he is talking about, Jesus Christos. All judgment. Every man will be judged. The Christian, the Muslim, the Buddhist, the Hare Krishna, the atheist. Yeah. Including the traditionalist. Everybody will be judged. And everybody's judged. 1.7. Oh, everybody's judged. You can argue as you want. I'm not here for, religious debate. You will be judged. The day you appear before the Christ, you will know that he is your judge. Yeah. The day you appear before Jesus, you will know that you are going to be judged. Your works will come before him.
And ladies and gentlemen, on that day, your mother will not be there. Your father, your pastor will not be there. We will not go as a group. And you hear me, who chain in now? Hear me, who chain in now? I thought that we will go in a group so that if I want to blame anybody or play the blame game, I can shift the blame on the day and I say, blame her. But now we will not. Even husband and wife, the Bible said in the book of Matthew, the 24th chapter, two people will be lying on a bed and one shall be taken, the other will be left. Two people will be in the field working, one will be taken, the other will be left. The Bible said there shall be two people in the city, one will be taken, the other will be left. The day I come to church and you have been raptured, that will be the most dangerous day of my life. I intentionally put it on your side that you are the one rather that is raptured. The day I hear, or whilst I'm speaking to you, you disappear or I disappear. Sister, wamani hununa asha.

Before I allow you to take your seats, the Bible mentioned in Proverbs chapter 1 on verse number 5, the Bible said, a wise man will hear God's word and will increase learning, and a man of understanding shall attain unto wise counsels. You may be seated in the presence of the Lord. I welcome all of you in God's presence. Give me the first 10 minutes and let me do a very quick submission. Before I lose myself, let me use the opportunity to thank God for your life and give God the glory for his grace and mercy. I thank God for the peace within your walls and the blessing within your palaces. I give God the glory that from January until now, the grace of God is keeping us. There was a torrential rain last Friday that has displaced over 70 households in Cape Coast. And I want to stand on this altar and use the opportunity to tell them that grace will help them, and the help of the Lord will still be with them. Reason is because if you didn't die, because the same floods came to Accra and killed a young man around the Malam area who is a dispatch rider, got up in the morning and told his family that I am going to work and did not return alive. The floods have swept the young man away. And so I will want to be thanking God for your life because you live in the same city. We take a lot of things for granted, so let me use opportunity to thank God for you. And I want to give God the glory for the lives of some very, very exceptional people who have been a blessing to my dear life and to this ministry. My mother, Dr. Christy Dotete, we love you, ma'am. Thank you very much. You can clap because I know the value of this woman. Special woman of God, I treasure.

0: May I use the opportunity to honor God for my spiritual father, Reverend Steve and Reverend Stanley Manson. Yesterday, myself and Dede had a call from Apostle Randy Impact and his dear wife, and it was an opportunity that had been extended to us by His Eminent Bishop, Bishop Doug Hayward Mills, and it came through also his son, Bishop Joel. Thank you very much to the First Love Church. Apparently, there are two nights where Pastor Benny Hinn is ministering, last night and tonight. And Bishop wanted us to be part of that meeting. And so we had the privilege of fellowshipping with the First Love Church. What a church. What a church. What a church. What a church. And to meet Pastor Benny Hinn after the service, I will want to use opportunity to honor God for Bishop Doug for such a tremendous leadership and grace that God has bestowed onto us. And it's a privilege for us whilst we are alive to have such treasures with us in the body of Christ, fathers of faith and mothers of faith who are guiding us according to Hebrews chapter number 13 and verse number 7. We thank God for your lives as portraits of faith. Say amen. Now, I sit down and I carefully look at this particular series that we have started. Follow me. 6 o'clock in the morning and service has already started. The truth of the matter is that most of the people that are seated in this place live very far away from this place. They are very committed to their faith, and that is why most of them, even though they don't drive by themselves, they have come through public transport to be in church. And you and I know that the days are Sundays. The reason is because the normal service for the public transport does not work like that. So if you are going to church on Sunday and you don't have a car, you will have to be standing by the roadside for a long time before you get the transport system to come over. Our service is one of the very, very early services in the city. When we started at W3, I think that the only two churches that, or possibly three churches that I knew, started church very early in the morning. Number one was Perez Chapel, by my father, the Archbishop Charles Arjuna, sorry. Then Victory Bible Church, Bishop Takiya Boyd, my father, and also Winners Chapel International. I knew that they had very early morning services. 6 o'clock in the morning, somebody that is coming from Amasaman, have a lady with her children that is coming all the way from Dublu on the Insawem stretch, just about 2 minutes to Insawem. They are here already this morning. So it is not just an easy event for people, because I know that they are not driving, and so all that way through the obstacle of that road construction to be here is not a joke. Now, the whole idea is not to just show up because it's a Sunday. The whole revelation is to have an encounter with the Christ. The Bible said that we may know him and the power of his resurrection. Philippians chapter 3 and verse number 10. The scripture makes a submission, yeah, that we may know him and the power of his resurrection. He did not leave it there. And the fellowship of his suffering, there is suffering part. Suffering is part of the fellowship we are having with Christ. It is in this place that the eternal counsel of God, and I'm not talking about Alabaster International Ministry only. Okay. It is in the house of God, the church of God, where the word of the Lord is taught rapidly and vigorously and vehemently. The word of God is taught, because the word is light. The word is a circumnavigator that is navigating your course and helping you to be able to. This is why Acts chapter 5 verse 20, where the Bible said, go and stand in the temple and teach the people all the words of this life. Teach them the words of this life. Not just going to heaven, not just Jesus is coming again only, but the salt of the earth and the light of the world. Teach them how to be good Christian husbands and good Christian wives and good Christian citizens. Teach them the conscript of the revelation and the immutable word of God. Go and teach them. Yeah, teach them. Because when people can start life very well, we see in the book of Chronicles and the book of Samuel and in the first and second book of Samuel King's Chronicles, it is three special books or the chronology that teaches how people can start life very well and can end very devastatingly. Oh yeah. Obi to me shasia ye. Come on. You don't say we are no baby or the back of fine papa. There are kings that started well. One of the finest kings in the Bible, Manasseh, but the worst of all. The Bible rates him as the worst of all kings. Started very well. It will be to me a shas here. Very good. But you know, and I notice also, ladies and gentlemen, that there are seven top popular mistakes that Bible people and history people all committed. Mistakes. Maybe let me share with you five of them. It's not part of my message, though. You know, number one, top mistake, forgetfulness. Are we free? This is why in the book of Deuteronomy, the Bible said in Deuteronomy chapter number 8 and verse number 10, he made a submission to the nation of Israel. When you are eating and you are full, then thou shalt bless the Lord thy God for the land which he has given you. And then he went further and said, beware! Share. Now we don't fear with that tip with Yankopo. Sure, naturally they say, we really beat me a fear with that. You cry, you think I had 2x4 skibia, you see, and you cry now.
1: Okay, 1:01.
0: Funny, yes, Kawagana had to say Solomon. Now Solomon cry, you really fear with that. Yeah, Solomon cry, you really fear with that. When we are asking you to follow Jesus, we are drawing your entire attention to God. Your entire attention to God is in Rubian Kao. Your entire Christosumina Fediagro. To God, beware that you do not forget the Lord your God. She, when you may see this, we're afraid with that. He tells you, makes it a very solid submission. Beware! Welcome this year to the house for me. Beware that you do not forget. Don't forget. Am I reading free of that? Am I reading free of that? Am I reading? Take it to my language. Let me just point out something. The Bible says, now you don't feel that we young copon. As I say, power the amount. Fee. The top, I mean top seven mistakes, top most popular mistakes of all history time and all Bible patriarchs and matriarchs. People who made mistakes. It came out of this seven. And I'm sharing with you only five. Number two, extravagance. I can see some. This is why people borrow things, wearing people's shoes and clothes and borrowing people's cars to impress and all that kind of thing. Bad mistakes. The Bible said that King David had some very lovely sons. Yeah, King David has some very lovely sons. After King David, the Bible says Solomon took the throne. And after Solomon, Asa took the throne. After Asa, there were two brothers, Rehoboam and Jeroboam. The Bible said there was a situation in Israel where it was at that time that the kingdom splitted into two. One went with the tribe of Judah as as a nation, and the 11 tribes put themselves together as another nation. But the Bible said there was an invasion in Israel that took away the gold shields from the temple of God.

0: replace them in their places. To let all people know that there are still goals.
1: 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Okay. 101.7.
0: Motive. Show. Presentation. Impression. Jesus said, you love the praises of men rather than God. That is why that young man realized that as a war near true dingo we need you. Yeah. So then he started awarding everybody. Yeah. Started awarding everybody. Award for this, award for that. Because of these useless awards, gospel musicians have risen against gospel musicians, and secular musicians have risen against secular music because of this useless India. And all that, everybody wants to be acknowledged because we love the praises of men rather than God. So when you maybe come for one or one penal, what person will come in a come for? This is why we konia den to me fra bruni fita na de na tena kunya so se we your hene o your hene we free e ye den we be ka de hie no mi yi bruni ba ko pa mi nim no am nim so ye de hie e wu ku me wu mi yi onu si nchen ya bruni bia ni wa wo betimi aka akire mi so ye de hie wo ba kakra ye be die any enipa. Take this into my language. John 12, verse number 43. The Bible says, if he said, well, penny pen win yam. Ye penny pen win yam, chen win yam, kopo en win yam. It in yano ni a phone on ya children, Diego Hunkofi Odru, best preacher in Ghana. What kind of nonsense is this? Christi do tete muha siye preachi ye istu dan abanom, eha siye suwo mu preachi ni a Hunkofi Odru. Once I was speaking to my mother the other day, and she was telling me, because Kofi, I'm so concerned about your generation. I said, tell me, my mother. She said, this generation have lost all decorum standards. We have lost discretion. We have even lost honor for the elderly. We have even lost honor for the elderly. And while she was speaking to me, She said to me, you know, I am praying for your generation. I mean, if you listen to the conversation, it's too prophetic. I mean, younger people are coming up. And our quality does not match up to the generation we

0: going to take over.
1: 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Okay.
0: Then our takeover is very good. Weak takeover. I'm telling you, if we are going to take over from these ones, then our level, our quality is very low. Our standards are very low. And it's not only preaching. It's not only preaching. Look at the quality of businessmen and business people. Yeah, you better warm the names we came to meet. Look at the style of businesses they have done and the things, the empires they have raised. And look at our quality. Henry Ford, YSL. 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Oswald Boateng.

0: buy something from the shop the other day, and I lifted the trousers, the pants of the suit, and I told the trousers ne twate. I didn't with free shop ne twate. I was in the supermarket the other day. A lady who fellowships works there, and when I entered there, me shani yemane go and I say niya me worship him na nya papa. Yeah, no, the quality is down. Osi papa nkasa ama abrofo ne ntina me say ah me ko counter ne so akoka chire bruni ne say adie bia moto wa ha enye papa. Why can't we have people who can speak truth like this? Adie bia moto wa shop imu nye papa. We call it a discount shop, £1 shop, and all that kind of thing. Our quality is down, down, down, down. I speak to people, I mean seriously, who come to church without Bibles. They said they are coming to fellowship and serve God. Not notebooks. The things that we are preaching. Your book quotation, kura we nimbe biya quotation. When I was growing up in Sunday school, I mean we were trained that the scriptures were put in us. They found a strategy to put the scripture in us. It told me to be yum. Let us sing the books of Moses, of Moses, of Moses. Let us sing the books of Moses. First Genesis, second Exodus. They put the thing in a song so that even if you forget, you will remember the song. Yeah. Matthew, Mark, Luke, and John. They put it in a song for you. Yes, they put it in. There are people in adults' church.
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0: You know, we've married men who don't respect women. They are users. Women who feel that a man is a money-making machine and an ATM kind of thing. That is the type of generation. And so God sent you here to reorientate you, to reposition you. Yeah, to reposition and to refurbish, refine, revive you. And you joke. Oh, you can clap your hands. Praise the name of the Lord. So forgetfulness, extravagance. Number three, covetousness. Enibre. Oh, any enibre anka ebe ye kankan ye ne namhe. Enibre. Enibre. I want to tell you, GH articles, your page is going on crop for enibre. I'm telling you truth. See, Albiamuako, you are doing very well. People just envy you. And it's just covetous. One more pot tongues in it be shoot here, say you will be time. Why would you know you will be a shit? Just like that. Sometimes you ask people, do you know the person? And the question, the answer is absolute no, but we are the number one time for. Anybody, I'm telling you. I was asking the day, I mean, when you can see a very powerful institution or entity and you can see people walk away from the entity and go and start talking nonsense against the entity. And I ask her, what do you think causes that? Everybody wants to go there. People are coming from them. They say they don't like it. Separatist. Yenatunis a BB Koswa baby for fraud. Mirage, illusion. So covetousness thinks over. Maybe let me put it this way. No, let me quickly make it clear to you. I tell my wife that if you feel that akonyanu awutisu no bi mpa obua,

0: was in London some years ago whilst I was ministering Sunday morning. A lady came to me after the ministration and told me, pray for me because God has revealed in a dream to me that my pastor is my husband. Pray that my pastor's attention will come to me to marry me. Then I asked the question, but your pastor already has a wife with 3 children. Then the lady went like, have
1: okay,
0: a Messiah eye.
1: Okay.
0: God says you will kill his wife and give me my pastor. But the same God says that another man's thing does not belong to you. Thou shalt not covet your neighbor's husband, your neighbor's wife, your neighbor's donkey, your neighbor's ass, or anything that belongs to your neighbor. And that is the 10th commandment. Exodus the 20th chapter, the 17th verse. Because of covetousness, this is why all these young boys and young ladies have become so greedy. Greed. All this romance calm is covetousness. They've seen people driving, you know, Rolls Royces and Corvettes and Bentleys and Bugattis and all that. They feel like life is all about materialism. Yeah. They feel like life is all about materialism. And I don't blame them. Sometimes I blame we, the pastors, the prophets, and we, the apostles. Wrong message, wrong gospel. Wrong message is wrong gospel. Yeah. Wrong message. I mean, seriously. And that was one of the things that my mother, Chrissy Dotete, was telling me. She said to me, Kofi, when I knew you, you had nothing. Yeah, when I knew you, you had nothing. You didn't have anything. But I believe in you. I believed in your calling. I saw potential that God has already hidden in you. It was not yet manifested, but I believed in you. I didn't, at the time, you couldn't bring in a seed. Your relationship with me is not predicated or based on a seed. I gave you money. Mama Christie still has things in this building. The second black chairs, 10 of them Mama Christie gave to us. We couldn't buy it. We use it as a pastor seat. Mama, or these chairs that you are seated on, Mama bought 100 pieces for me. At the time that we couldn't buy. But now, if somebody can give $5,000, he's a good son. Even if he is committing adultery, he is a good son. And so if you don't get the right fathers and mothers who can speak sense, godly
1: okay,
0: sense
1: then.
0: Into
1: okay.
0: you.
1: One, two, one,
0: Oprah
1: point,
0: and
1: seven.
0: Nasa Oprah. Yeah. Oprah and Nasa Oprah. Yeah. The Bible said in the multitude of counselors, there is safety. Yeah. So number one mistake I saw, I just said to you, forgetfulness. Number two, extravagance. Number three, covetousness. Yeah. Obia wawa Bible mu. Share wamu. Odi yomashia siye. It will.

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The Bible said in the time that kings went to battle, David stayed at home. A warrior of Israel. The Bible

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Obey Bana for your TV, no menstruations. We German call and one must say a German and one may throw no more two or more there and then they pull away your customers. Yeah. Trimode, God gave you a husband. Yeah. Trimode have made you rubbish a man. Look at even your son at home. That boy does not want you to speak insubordinately to even your son. How much more your husband? When he had the means and he was lavishing it on you, you did not treat him anyhow. Now that he doesn't have the means, you treat him lackadaisically. Indeed, Timode, we to be sure what you would do. No, was he jaurai namenwaro? Na mention a dear, be my papa. Men Matina Gana have men who were by why be my one. Set a man up. A woman gave a man capital, and the man uses his brain to turn everything around. Many in this country. It would be a cause of kicking.

0: Anka Charles kura na eware me namde wa be di wachi. Sisi Charles no we. Fetri modernante. This is not my message. Let me just get to.
1: Okay, FM. Okay.
0: 101.7. A default be rose up in this guy. There is no nation on the earth that has so many powerful prophets like the Republic of Ghana. We have the best and we have the worst. We have polished prophets and we have fake prophets. We are the hub of revelation. We can tell you where your grandmother was buried. Grace! Trimode. Complacency have stolen from the prophets of Ghana. Polluted. Yesterday in the fellowship, one of the things that Pastor Benny Hinn told us, you know, privately when we were with him, he said to us, if a man can maintain the anointing to the end, he has to stick with Christ. Tight fellowship with God, with Christ. Close! Because pollution and corruption is already looking for you. The word of God said concerning Cain, he says, sin is knocking at your door. I'm telling you, when the Black Stars played in South Africa many years ago, when the World Cup was in South Africa, and we heard that some of the players could leave camp and go to town in the night, I said, "Nkrofoye pra." One nation that women can give themselves to men is South Africa. Easily. And therefore, if a man doesn't have structure, does not know how a zip works, a young man without an old man's brain, I can boldly tell you, you will fall into the snare of a strange woman. Yeah. Mosra bibra say. And mosra say. Unction, power. There is a prophet in this nation. The first time I met that prophet at Holiday Inn Hotel in a lounge, I said to my wife, this is a man of God. This is a man.

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1: Wie denkt dat hij het kan en wie denkt dat hij het niet kan, hebben beide gelijk. 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
2: From me to you. It flows from me to you. It flows from you to me. The one mass sorry hakran is gonna mean. Because money flows. Current is coming from Akosumbo or wherever, you know, they are generating the power. It is transmitted with full speed from very far away coming here. Sanders, he got me through the whole America. Now, be do being Jen Wabeka. Yeah. If you make statements like that, if this church was a company or an organization, every member will be a client or a customer. The people who start businesses, they train people on customer care. Hello, ma'am. Good morning. May I help? Minu thou. Call about here, anywhere. Call here. Better don't trade. Stop it! Stop your nonsense. Primodana wode te ono. Obiye timabe jina wo niyema huwe bisa wo mahu kikanze unu. What about the people that obiye me jina wo niyema huwe from morning till evening? Primodana wode kasa. I'm telling you, when you be out on Warewo, not Dream CP, who's so Warewo, so Wareo, Yanke Kankwasi, it doesn't mean so Wabo also, and I was saying so Wareo. Only Panoyan decide here, Onyanye decisive, no? You present your product. So the American, if it doesn't work in the business stream, and Kayanka.

0: What is your ability, your potential, your proclivity, your tendency, your propensity? What can you do? Bring it to the table. When your opportunity like this, you don't talk nonsense. You don't talk nonsense at all. If you want where what we are, you just want what you are, we are basa and all that speak loosely and very arrogantly anyhow. Think that they can't divorce me. Sister, there is no generation of divorce like this one. There is no generation of divorces like this one. And so this is the time.
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0: We call it people skills. Can you say that with me? People skills. People skills. Everybody say, hi, love. Listen to how nice it sounds. Listen to how nice it sounds. Let you will. So, hey, y'all, papa, hey. As soon as you wait, you wait. Listen how in grass it sounds. That also sounds. Wait, hey, wait. 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

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So if I come to church and I see

0: They are all coming to Jesus. And I am the usher, just like the protocol people. Yeah, ushering you into God's presence. And that usher must be respectful, must be, you know, have decorum, have humility, have respect, and understand the value of one soul. The value, the premium of one soul. Solomon timu ye ne de me na me yo hene na fa ine kosi e na me na me chiska koko
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0: e me kuku Solomon bring the from seed e no anu. The Bible said, and Solomon loved God, but strangely Solomon loved strange women. Yeah, 1 Kings 3:3, put it on the screen. Let's see what the word of God has got to say. 1 Kings 3:3. Let's see what the word of God has got to say. The Bible said, and Solomon loved the Lord, walking in the statutes of David, his father. Go to 2 Kings chapter 11, verse 1. The Bible said in 2 Kings, the 11th chapter, the first verse. Quickly, can we work? Yeah. The scripture made a submission in the word of the... Okay, let's do 1 Kings chapter 11 and verse 1. 1 Kings 11 verse number 1. And but, he starts with but.
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1: 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Solomon loved God, but King Solomon loves to enjoy him. What a combination. What a
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0: The old airport industrial and as office building so and now one castle residential building or the boss so nini na keke pepra ewo hon akandie mise wa ne head office no ewo dobro friend was 0244912100 and a 0533218646 I was saying for Onga or say everybody is a winner. 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
2: Twin nations can no longer compete solely on the basis of natural resources, geographical advantage or access to capital. Nations must compete on ideas. They must compete on innovation. They compete on their ability to transform knowledge into productivity and productivity into prosperity for their people. The most successful economies in the world today are not necessarily those that are endowed with greatest natural wealth. They are the economies that have consistently invested in research, technology, innovation, and human capital development. Every major technological breakthrough that has transformed human society, from modern medicine and telecommunications to artificial intelligence, biotechnology, renewable energy, and advanced manufacturing, has been made possible by deliberate government and institutional investment in research. And so Ghana cannot aspire to industrial transformation while underinvesting in knowledge creation.
1: Eni amuti ye, Eya mampene His Excellency John Dramani Mahama, ena ode ensema e desa etuja. 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
3: And to assure you that President Mahama will not give you UTAC an opportunity to go on strike. Therefore, your book and research allowance, I have a copy of the letter here signed by the Minister for Finance. What you may not be happy with is whether the exchange rate is the Bawumia rate or the John Mahama rate. But at least none of you will debate.
1: Any amuti no nyam for Harun Idris, or any so for her, and you see us something that say, whom I so. Ewo ye man ganem
0: na omampanyi abedi eche excellency J Professor J Nana Opoku Ajiman akwakopiemu ewo Canada baby Black Stars of Ghana womo ene Panama ekwakosi akan na wokoye no wokɔ Black Stars womo camp won mo any 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Abbey Ewo Canada, Ebbe Black Sass March in Ibia and Jose. Well, she won't cry pa, so on my Ghana, Etta, woman to say, Pompey, Nemomono, dear Yakasaka Sekasipa, a teamwork.
4: And I bring all of you greetings from our President John Dramani Mahama, who wishes all of us well. I also want to thank the choir master for leading all of us in the national anthem. Thank you very much. Of course, you know that Mami Odunde is always interested in all her children. So Mami Odunde needs to know where her children are, what they are doing, how they are doing, and that's part of the reason why we are here today. We know you are doing well. We know you have already excelled, but we want you to go even higher. Every mother wants their child to be the best they can be and to excel even when they think that they have reached their goal. So we are here to encourage you to do even more. You have heard from Mama Sribo about group work, and I think that is part of the strength in sports. It's about cooperation.
0: Ene ya uti yei eye mampenye abedi echehe Excellency Professor Jane Nana Opoku Ajiman.
1: And now we have home for my day. Can cancer born at Mr. Ghana who do blaster Jason a bonus simple now among folks over TikTok news. Yes, and Yoma Eddie Demupa. Now, yeah, queer anima asantiman in era, Crobby as Antico Quay were 2 4 0 to a copy more Canada. No queer new media be bray and a air cosso. Now, dear about queer democratic panels in name. 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
6: And then the energy can see a pass. Say, I didn't, you know, and I was 32 the second of him so as Antia can be. Wa Baha, near Bessiano, a joy, I didn't, you know, go see a Bessia, and I was tuned for. See, and I energy that song. I am a who are you, you know, who are you, don't my Asia. I feck a cake.
7: But there will be a Gana for us and the 40 will be our Maya de Pa. We breed, my dear, my dear, Eddie, door, Eddie, Abbasum Yura, Bianca. Again, sir, and near Gipa, your bomb by man said, young man of Quantity.
8: As unto 4 year old Kruma, and near Dolph Mokruma, Gana Manina. I am one, my dear, say, 2 4 at 2 9. I try a Kruma, and a day, I had my dear son who be away in Oha. Yabani ever some, and wait again an hour or two. That's how some copies I
1: overcome. I do, T. Oya Berman, and yet at Mansiania to know Toronto. Canada, a hot area ball growing grow as ante him, Oya Bema, a mamma named Yako Doom over Canada, Toronto, a net enumery. Yana no be at the be. A month for a red TikTok life would be I in kind, would be as a hair, Kwame, and a film nano de Mambia Makov was watching Fufu, Fita, a yeoman comedy, and a wire, me alma bodam rasta. And so I was saying, any power fear in an any power production, any power kuma ku num emumi ensa ashe blasters Jesse, and I maybe be answer ashe fufu a chain could me di. What was that? So we go away, you sir. Your says we go away, so let me di ako so gano. Also ashe ensasawa aso diaba.
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9: The Ministry of Health is lately in the media. There are a lot of apprehensions regarding health Ghana Health staff, doctors complaining about certain decisions of the respected minister. I believe that the House of Parliament is the most important platform in our governance architecture where ministers are supposed to come and brief us. We hear interviews in the media without recourse to the House. We see letters by the minister taking action against some chief executives. Mr. Speaker, given the fact that the minister himself held his predecessor to high-level accountability, I remember what he did then was good for democracy. I agree.
0: And I would see ye a minority leader or Sahin Alexander Afenyo Mark and now we are Sena or swap for help on some so or Tim Rashabi Gefi Honomo, a year honorable Kabna Minta, a candle, and one also sorry no say, Mr. Speaker, as someone a minority leader, a canoe, a trichema sopa, na chief executive officer, ya or Dakon for no teaching hospital, and one more a train is in say, you know. Sabi, a Jina will see an obi any gun, a hand moa, a pomode, a share ya gun of winina, ever who quans will be a hundred donor, or call Honomon, Obercasa, a fan baby, what to trem bam a unyim panyimfo asutire etia marakura etia na ma wotu ye no ne kwan so ano no
10: the speaker, the minister will determine as and when to come to parliament to brief parliament. Mr. Speaker, what happened at Konfanochi? Mr. Speaker, on this floor of parliament, His Excellency the President issued a policy direction in the health sector that no facility should turn away emergency cases. And His Excellency added that even if the life of the person must be saved on the ground, we should do so. That was a policy direction. And when the President speaks, it's a policy that the minister must implement. Mr. Speaker, let me put on record that nobody, absolutely nobody in this country has the right to close any portion of a public health facility without the consent of the state, in this case, the minister.
0: Ebusiani a wosi yei eye oman so afo hwapom densam so no abo kwabna minta akando ye nuanom omoto nkrafri mehwebedwafie ebre onobo Emmanuel Akoli ena William Gentu won ebo ansem ya no ebae utie kase boy ewo peace 104.3 ye dai ye ho ye beba
1: ko opa so akoma ho hyehyew and I bought peri peri, the brunica had been one. And then as I saw ye, that's how yams were Tim's way.
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0: Yeah, I was here for your call. I'm on air and some emu na South Africa. And that's why I go so I hope I could go more on with it to be before no. And I just said, dear, a honour, and Yahoo Gunno Sokra. And here before my own dra, one more edda so el honour, one more your margin set, one more ebbe free honour, South Africa this year, a gusua, one more elbow matoje, and Casapa. 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And one more day, a gin, no, I just say, one more a person come, I'm in a crowd, one more a cunny be. Yeah, we say, what's a woman in a cocoa, I had a sabia, one more a jar. When they say the South Africa honor, we be bini. And answer we are mampany, ewa be brim hand, we say, then we say, one for ever South Africa. Boba, one of us, so I dear bra woman, nepe be momo, and yen a South Africa de they say, a honor.
1: Yeah, sorry, Cassia Borosua, ye are good year moon summer, ye World Cup, and I did as also. Nanin Anne say, Enra. Match ni bi to top form na e bi to top form na whole resource no say ne tie Iran etra ho no mo ni New Zealand a boy obi a se ne yonko e ka mienu eye France nso anwa numbre Senegal fo nya France fo 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trauma, no way, Mitch a Halat, Nincroft, one a jamum, a canine, and my Iraq of war, Dimay of way, and Timame Yuman was so into a man Timante. And I do the so my Adano, now work out for Sada, my Argentina, New Algeria for Ebo, aye yada, yada or Ghana, no, 1 a.m. Ye a slow motion, na yada. Mercy, our matching one on the Timisha Gomiansa. In general, our matching added dano. Now, Mercy, any Argentina of way at your Algeria or Africa Timbaco, a jamome come up, Macumiansa. Say, come here and say, so, Mercy, a gongumua, on one was shares at three goes in United, a walk up, I be one of the first player that was a hat trick a cry. Ah, in ya ain't see ya, abia, and ne, ya master, as about poor hat trick in ibi. Now, Austria, and so our machine at 4 a.m. I have a Juma Yakika and you may say, Nisa de Belsomono. Nomos, our machine, yea, yea, nomos, omo, Juma, Omache, air Jordan for Jamo, Mekami and Sam, Omote Bako. Say, and there, Abacono, Portugal, any DR Congo, and a airport, Cristiano Ronaldo, a jam din, Nitia Juma, Nebuya Juma, Nanaya Juma Kukuro, Abetum. England and so any Croatia and a Ereba Boswa and then Mre no tree. Womu ye pe pampanam Blasters of Ghana Benjamin Asare. Only the only local grown player. I will jam with Yama. A man for Bisabis as I his excellency John Dramani Mama catch a Ghana for see I'm not nobody president here. Ghana Blasters, no, yet the Mrantia Titio Morgana had to do an anabebo. It's a canoe and a match, but you hear Mono. Now Ghana knew a church in Ghana, how Bogana League, no, Bacopa, any Germany, eh? I'm in the Ghana Blasters, Omni Pampana, Panama, we, and I yet ebebo. Your bumper saying Yamu Yamobo, and Nijawa Yakumum, a chitae de Tire Blasters, that you know, Mantan Momo Humade, not Pampana, we. 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
25: My name is Kwame Sefakai. 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
27: Say the comfort afterwards for from a big jar. Then you have one more. And my one time, dear, we hear him. Then you tell us a for fraud. We see him here. For comfort, friends, yeah, we need some from you, Menumuno. And son of Wahata. After you see a bun thing, no more one time, dear, and Casamau. Quatu comfort sachet. What provision shop? And now I'm a cat. One time, dear, we hear him. And then we breathe. Comfort, I baby. And the idea that you can't try to.
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28: Any affair of fun of who be the panes and said, who be the senior who found the drug and I'll pay any other job for that.
29: Need Fufra, oh, fear, and the junk one.
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3: Kwame, mi yao muwao. 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
4: Nasa way, simple gra. 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I ain't checking any man.
3: Oh, Jaisamania Brewati. Meba bona make us much was me Fanuko eye care clinic.
4: No one knew, sir, and could I be one more? What is your inquiry in Yan, if you any? I could have you are a British and each radian. One what, Jenny ye? So what tea any man, that's what teacher. A banner, sir. 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Nina, if you move fun and you know, a hobby. And comes your way, yes, ya no man.
3: Hey, I am Pau. Nasa Crani Yadiano Eba and Monkay.
4: Sabu,
3: why do you say BBI a fine? Uba could not be a catch, no one say. 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I am no momo Yadiva.
4: Sabe Pepe, Unipa Bia Crano, Afimu, one quay check up, a winning Grano, and Yemprin. 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And IK. Wendy and O'Kenya.
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1: Ay, ay, ay, ay, ay, ay, ay, ay, ay, ay, ay, ay, ay, ay, ay, ay, ay, ay, ay, ay, ay, ay, ay, ay, ay, ay, ay, ay, ay, ay, ay, ay, ay, ay, ay, ay, ay, ay, ay, ay, ay, ay, ay, ay, ay, ay, ay, ay, ay, 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
1: Nana, I didn't so. A while we said, Wow, Brown, so the Abbasay. Or the America for power, one million president. America for power, one man, the Jimmy Placid, Yakunya, Yakunya, Nomofa, Solation, and Yan the Twin Castle. So what you want in America if you walk up and say, Rapture, and I will be Wayada, Ubeko Unqua Bansakan, or Beba.
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0: 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Wo kai patron san so so wufu no ne ayi apan so die no.
2: Ene ayi wachin so aso so wachin so.
0: So watch. Yes, some who Brian Shianiaka, Yesianiaka. Now, Rama Bonchaya, and then what, dear be MPP blows alarm over attempts to free Sedina Tamaklu. Sir, what to say, SS are buying a per se or fight and control has been tricky. See, now with Jai Mamea, yet caught wedding as some say, young fanning tomb, and Fiebe. The owo na wa mfiedu na wado picha babe tuwa na muko nya afila iwe
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2: ye oba ye conviction e na extradition you know proceedings akoso e na ye de no aba ye extradite no to Ghana e ti the first that ye say ne say obedru ye ano ye de no call prison to serve ne terms no parties wo ye appeal. Why appeal? As all this say, echo say, be a say anything. But the first day, you know, so Ghana, and a way in Yanni, a 2021, no, when Yanni, not 7 or 6, 2019. An amount to a convicted, no, high court, no, they found a loss of nearly 90 million cities. 90 million Ghana.
0: Hey!
2: Maria, we, Mafa, we are for her, Mafa, we are for her, and airtime. Cause willfully causing financial loss, stealing, conspiracy, laws, you know, money laundering, any procurement of Nema February, Ninina Webisi, procurement breaches, the totaling 90 million on Ghana, Elisu. 2021, almost as he said, almost charging. Somewhere in 2019, somewhere in 2021. And I'm a mean January or call abruptly. And the court in the 2023, and I'll say in the ascension, a clear indication is no journey for 2 years. Wama for the trial, and I were two or so. So she was convicted on 16th of April 2024. If you see her, if you mean you know, if you mean the sentence was 10 years. In you know, imprisonment with hard labor. 9th of June 2026. And as a tradition, you know, a year, Juma. And I want to have a baby drew Ghana. So the question is, and here now you do not question. Prison Ben Owo. First Ben Owo. Any name, Nema. Kwame. The compass say, oh, Nema, Echo Swano. Nia.
0: Kazi Michio. Mufan mamina questions won't papa. Hello. Yani on nobo Kwame Animedu Enchi. Na MP for Santia Chim Central. And I yen no train common okay 101.7 Suni. 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
2: ai engrofo ya amo ne ma omo ye no kru yi mu no e tan na ye ntimi kan ya no ntumu di e ma omo nye de omo pesa emra no e wo ho e na gana nso enye oba akofo dia e na wa famra e de ache Ubotum say weaponizing it, police institution. What the election? We ain't no, is answer in this in it. Journalist, we the election, or Kasafa, we home, individual, Wako Kasem, and yet a Yanukru and Yanukru, Wako Kafa, your home. Yet she wants to be here. Institutions in United States trust. Obakaya, Obama, Bakrumuhan. Kwame Okai, Obama, Bahanomo. I've read a thing on my parliament for 2009. Obama, Bae, and Emma, me and son, and I are born to Tofan, Baku and the woman in here, fire building our institutions. As some more can't say Africa in here, no. The institutions in United States trust. Yoko, I see trust. National security, I see trust. Ghana Police Service, aye di omo pe. Se train ye betra, ye sorry ya Rambo style, ne abijina honi acho. Ye chu bi nsu a bail. Ye se obi, oh, 50 million.
0: Na e kofi juma di ene di ene ye 650 million.
2: Anya kofi juma nko. Former National Service coordinator.
0: O sesi benki.
2: No say yes, you have money bail anyone why or the mumber the all this because of my MPP for. Now say Eba and this in India. Obi a court worker say we are 90 million. Ah ya convicted. And Odi Oba Kwame or court or the budget. No more time no dinner coach baby.
0: And I mammy musad your way. One metis yes mammy na kasana won fanu. Two one was a crane sarandaye. Wabba. Three, metisa yes see ne lawyers and so ye application be to appeal against the conviction. And me are there what?
2: I mean we have application for conviction. I would demo and sana or process na cause on Mati. Mati, but a henny didn't say prison ban or war, self ban or war, why fee any war, is a house arrest or whatever. They say in a conviction. 2024 a conviction or 2 years in. I feel no about my no through the extradition process. And this set away no. And say, I buy no Timmy who say, or ourselves we, or prisons we, yeah, or seven attempts. terms no extra free time and every time
0: na ye ye sentence in essential eno no bra wa ba no ene ye be kire bra e se no kaze bia nka wo ni nyina na erane
2: 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so ana say dia mra no kura no ye convict ye no we nwia enye no kure nti ye gai no a ye nyina o ga na ha ye bi hu ye nka say obi nye bone a ye mfa no ntum say the NDC 4 year say and somewhere you misdemeanor you see me the nipa tum say you did not tum just as them no cry you dear we are sana yeah Africa the court so they call you NDC for first of Chief Justice yes yeah you know every hole police penny and they say no my it has a sano soldier for your sano prison yes a sano immigration yes a sano. And these were promises of Mumai. Be all crying in Russo Vigi. They are come after the Abidi and Naba Babitio. The Omai no much in traffic. Now, Yatrawa and Rehansa, Babi Econo, Yankasa, Ghana, Ebebutu, Enano, Inibanga, Semu, Epoi, almost Iano, a settlement, na Sikano, almost Akabi, and Tino Plebagin, Omo, Ejino, Bissine. The Katri 3D, case no Yen to Aso. Oh, Kwame, there's difference between withdrawal of cases and nolle prosequi. Withdrawal, no. There is a case I say, let's say, Attorney General can say my withdrawal. What do you call court to her? Enyeyi. In Tibikwa, I'm filing nolle prosequi. 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Ghana cedis. And after my men answer say, any amount of 10 years imprisonment with hard labour, commencing from 9th of June. You know was started the Oba you know the Mua 9th of June will be drew by a conviction of 16th of April 2024. Two years in one several. 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
2: 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So I'm not now. I go say baby, baby, baby, no, umbe, kazo oyari. 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But the can say, Omo ema yuno. Attorney General, there be oya press conference. 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
0: near to barracks.
3: Now where are
0: they? Near to barracks.
3: Ah.
0: To barracks. You cry for come. 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Kodua etu ahine.
3: Ah.
0: Safety.
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0: 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Ba said de baba se wono nana mara ho
1: mhm
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1: mhm
0: 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It is all a caravan, taxi caravan itwemu a, no agina wo. Eh, fo, what's so for? Na no do nyina egum. Because I'm so do am
1: kwai.
0: Kwai hunting.
1: Away.
0: Ni ba people. Who the aso make?
3: Odo am ko ba na.
0: What say?
3: Am ko ba.
0: Yeah.
3: I'm going to
1: hunt
3: today. What's the number?
0: Wow. Oh, Mr. Najuma. Now, I'm going to be a uncle. As I'm going to be a uncle, or time, or the co, who is going to be a own view? So, Brunico, or no, or Cossa. And then, Grandma, no, sir, and then, who need duty of your uncle? What come up? I couldn't have been a big dinner or big dinner parade. You know, boy, you know,
1: we are to deal with
0: the enemy. The name Hawa would seem to be warm.
1: Wow, very interesting.
0: Yeah, headmaster now or Armed Forces Secondary Technical. No, Nana Nefen tea cake, beble. Anybody, headmaster, chichi late comers, their students, you know. Or to be from Mangunu, they are not a Mangunu. Nah, a Mangunu, Nana, was a more bomb who banner. am why you what's wrong? Free
1: as a ninja.
0: As a ninja.
1: You are busy with him.
0: Hey, no matchy munyina. Oh, master. Now a major. Major retired TK Bebule. Ko chira dia otimi fa veranda no so say. Are you sure of what you are teaching? Because, oh, Nabara said there, Nabara said there. You are Mustafa Bandi, were your deputy general secretary of the NDC. Angi Mus Mimwache.
4: How are you doing?
0: Naboko, how are
4: you? Ready, I do more.
0: You are power, and I'm a bonus. I know. Honorable Joseph Yami, Miami, bra.
4: Aye, so no, dear.
0: Na ni papa chese hunting na no kon enye nwa so national organizer of the NDC.
4: What is politics a hunting job?
0: Ah, hunting job. 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
4: se bi pa
0: to say
4: oh Allah ben da was na ma tia wa te fu na me re ma me bia makwa fu so ma ntia na sa na obam kwadu
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4: 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Say, be Adam Catrill said, Taman to Trupa or ceremony.
0: No one was ceremony.
4: Oh, come on to me, ceremony. 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
0: that relationship that is the level at which relationship can influence
1: but okay
0: me am tata me kan se asem wo yemfa nyi amanyosan yemfa nyi amanyosan I have always maintained a and never be a my young come fire. So, what you mean, be one no castle or mumping dada and in the mate at da without thinking of the implications on his family, the pride of his wife, his children, while you have the same in your house. So, I'm a young book, I enter to see why and I'm a bonding. So you are worrying your problem. Look at how heat it can be. Now you try to undermine the marriage, matrimony of the first gentleman of your country at the time that he was a former president. But I will never encourage anybody to draw in President Nanadu's enviable family into political discourse. Politics is Nanadu's cross and he should carry it. Politics is President Mahama's cross and he must carry it. But you don't bring him his family, his wife, his children. Minya Chama want to be said all of this. Number two. You dared a former president of the Republic of Ghana. Sir, he cannot enter your region. Abrawam Pawato, as a regional chairman of a political party. And when you were doing all of this, clearly, on the back of this conversation, at the back of Sir, Sir Bank Sikawa, this was a great group, one not. NPP Ashanti Regional Constituency Executive for the first time a whole press conference mentioning contracts, government contractor, a regional chairman, what Gia Wanye.
1: You got to not see a road contractor said then.
0: Yes, I Wanye. Now, Udu Wunsako group Abayinzikem, Mua Febi, on top of it, now, mining, we are regional chairman. We're between you, yeah. But me and Mosabe, you don't.

0: You want to draw him into this issue. It's all right.
1: Awamu de de no amo kan se se aban se nimu a enka kesi no edebu akwa na awo biwa anopa na lead counsel wo rapia kubia kra ka kire ne se my lord ye pa cho ye obi ene ewo ha was I hold the NSS oh 9 o'clock kan say okay ene amu de botu a metwa mu ha ne chesa fi ye din intent e ma polian do kra be kan se debi asem na content dodo. 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
0: photo kasam ye veno expeditious trial enye bonet na expeditious trial doesn't injure the right of any party. Se facts are facts and they are sacrosanct. Sa ne ka no mrem the fact se obeka wasam anwumre wo ka na no pa sa.

0: yekane new yekane tinaw saan etie and to see any speedo any brewo it doesn't think the issues. I'm just saying that in fact in that year what mon fati say I said a judgment day minu yepeni asia could be started say all yes I am not him say MPP as a political party, you know, is full of double standards. Which shields persons who have committed crimes. And you see, it's very disappointing. Mostly, you will hear him in this kind of issues. For no dear, his expertise is to undermine justice and scattering issues. Even though it will be of justice to the nation. And he yen started say yet emotional blackmail. Oh, we be a expeditious star and a cosso.
1: It was cool. No, now come by way of Sebia Nipan political affiliation in the other day. We and almost a genius. Nabana was so intisadian between me.
0: In fact, President Mahama is not that president. You see, I always say something, sir. Papa, no, Dimina, eh, Ubia, Unua, we ding on Kasa. Sebe. Nyamisro adwana to the extent se oni numi bi woni num se obetra obi ananse because of him somebody should be crying. That is the natural personality of President Mahama. If you know him, sir, I am not too sure se eyi ne won to make ka ayem pugra President Mahama ada ho agenda. And number 2 me dey wa kan woni num amamate efi no se. Whereas certain things have gone wrong, he as president insists that persons who will be taken on should be taken on properly within the context of rule of law. See, I think Kwame Abiska, who this can or he, a man says, say, I'm from Samra Kwanso, Samra Kwanso, will be ancient, will be insane. The law should take its course. That is the presidency of President Mahama. It doesn't also mean, sir, calling his name in wrongdoing will justify your exoneration. It will not happen. Kwame, we are President Mahama and the crowd who didn't even you'll be dealt with. All of us, I actually know he says it okay, every day. Okay. You can use his name to eat, but you shouldn't be you carry your own cross. And I'm standing to respond on this matter, sir. Yeni omanpeni edin yeni edidia tamwa untu enfi and send him because it won't subtract anything, it won't add up anything.
1: Ebinimo believe say chao panoko na manpeni say wagia tumwa manubu tusumnaso. Even if there is a conviction, kwa anwa, eno manpeni beti mi abem aman pardon, said ye, owo tu miso wa yen.
0: Ye, if that is, if let the court do their work, trying to blackmail the court, the judiciary, trying to draw in the name of the most powerful man in this country, the first gentleman, will not save anybody. President Mahama and his family did not issue legal advice to Samahun to me when he was doing mining. President Mahama and his family did not advise Samahun to me. And there are many things that he did that we can talk about. I have a litany of all of this. Well, I mean, the silence of most of us doesn't mean the MPP didn't do anything wrong.
1: Now, you pass say, yeah, Cassayana, Sunday, me, Pretoria, evidence. No, be boo dying. Emma, be tones of papa, papa, betina, I was say, awo kan so obetua dan ne ka me se menyi sika no na me de osiduru sɛ kura mebu asa abrɛ wo niam nyina wom story building wo bu ni nyina to guye ehia no pa ano pa sia.
0: They've done all these things to people. Ugu nkofu ejuma. Punish their own people. Today, the same people are saying that, oh, I have offended President Mahama. They can go and bring our revered king to go and beg President Mahama. It won't change whatever is happening in the court. President Mahama has no hand. He will not have a hand. We will not allow him to have a hand in what is happening in the court. Unkwe dia. Yes, unkwe nya unkwe di. 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
0: 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I mean, does it make sense? That doesn't make, what kind of a cut a man's mindset is that? Say, we are party ni you pursue the national chairman. Not one more brave year. Obia, or the regional chairman, it's me, the body we say, it's me, could discuss and could wear from. Now one knock. No, we discuss.
2: Come on, to me, he's not a poor man. Why do you need poor people's money? And then you come back and come and talk about unemployment. You come back and come and talk about roads. Political power is not meant for doing wrong. Political power is meant to be used to help in the process. No? You see, I buy every and yet afro home. A new year. But afro home. And a baby, I will be a bread also. Yes, you are Christian. Yeah, the other man know the VR. For the insurance, you know, I could TV. Sabi in previous. Sir, your party, what power? You should do the things you like. When you finish, the law will deal with you. Kwame Nkrumah for baby, they could be born here. You better cast the President Mahama Kwame for Intiyenga no. No, until Mr. Seminia, Chamaunt. This cross, he will carry it. Let him defend himself in court. He should not draw in the name of the president into this matter.
1: I chow panos so basu obe panso eh. Odi ye fan se court to semni nim. But ni pano un se wenu no obe pacho.
0: President Mahama or Namhon said that the wrongs of the wolf will be there. Wrongs of the wolf will be there.
1: I was so quiet, some and penda da ku for one was it. E nsua hye mfa nipa nsua nyunu na fa nipa o asiru pa na omiawo
0: omia obi aye na se ojimi fo na onim ta abagbu no ya o be mute nsua nyunu abefa wo a e ba ne bre o. So when you take such a man for granted and body character, that we must keep the standards high. It was condemnable yesterday. It is condemnable today. Sir, we be betting me a fa amanyoni bi. No way dinatemwe gunebusi anymore. It's wrong. I mean, I will never do that politics.
1: Babunche, wobi weka se more politicians do baby on the spell of the moment in be a wish any pebia na as a to me be a bamu and omnia de idea. Wobi suba cancer, okay, I sam no cry me kayeno just for political expediency. I said it in jest. And what to say?
2: Nobody takes on the MPP than I do. But I will never cross a red line. It goes to the root of that person, his background, his family. I will never do that. I mean, nobody has called President Nanado very corrupt than myself. If you Google it, you will find it.
1: Dan Sam George.
2: It's true. Nanado is the most corrupt president we've ever had. One of the biggest crimes he has committed is that he appointed a finance minister who, at the least opportunity he gets for the Nigeria, he's already to account. MPP has handed our public purse to a person who does not account. And PTSC, finance minister, you are appointing us all share the castle. President Nanado didn't know his family members very well. So he's handed our public purse to a man who stole the purse. We are looking for him. We can't find him. That I will hold President Akufo-Addo responsible any day. Baomiya will account for the sins of President Akufo-Addo any day. But never should anybody detail a family, prestigious family value of our politician as a basis for ridicule. It should be condemnable. Tell me, Baomiya mo, ese abonya mo, omu ti TV so, no mu di asofu atem, omu di danka wu, who you are about to tell me one more among the president. I mean, it won't happen. What is wrong. And we must not encourage very unacceptable behavior in politics. So what can be one more cafe, one man penny, and then a cook, and that you say these things publicly. Somebody will ask whether you were on cocaine.
1: I say, so what ye sad narrative na or sena ma lodina ko ejoma koto niema ababa ye diane. Ntio ye so fa ne bag si ukujina kwa se wofa kanana. Sasim titi ubi abaka se okay. You should treat it with a pinch of salt as it deserves. Ntinki bi anya sembi anke humbia.
2: Kwame, our biggest pain in this government is that President Mahama have grounded all of us.
1: Uh-huh.
2: If he allow us 10% of what Nanado allowed his people to do, then people be on Tikromu. I'm telling you, Tikromu. And he is a father that believes that, oh, Unyamanenka, Yanko Yenim, Yenfia Enimuasem, Yentichi Kru, you know, he doesn't like trouble, he doesn't want to see anybody being hurt. And it is troubling when you have the fear of God in you sometimes. That is the only reason. Things have happened. Don't meet the fire would be seven. My Lord, in a room free, are you a simu or a simu for you? This is a woman that we are proud of, that is married our father, our brother, and loved him into being a president. What do you think the family of the first lady will be thinking? How do you think that President Mahama's children will be feeling if this was said about President Akufo-Addo or President Baomiya? How do you think his children will be feeling? So we're bringing people's family needlessly in the profession that they choose to pursue. So we do that. That Tamaun to me was a man recently, very beautiful woman. Tamaun to me's children are not in public gallery. Now Obika saying, "Efa we yere huwa, or no Tamaun to me will be happy."
1: Eke se onu so sai esrimuni kura.
2: Enye nua. No, but he has a different orientation. Said the oyen nua man say mu for yenye sa. Ebia. Zante re jina akotra ya na sasa na kaka. But ye die. Say mu for die. We don't cross certain bridges. In fact, even if you were well brought up a year, no Ashanti, proper Ashanti would do the kind of things that utterances are attained, you know, from chairman's mouth against a certain president. A former president. Former president of your country. Put in the and you are still walking about and excuse my language, thinking that you want to send an apology. President Muhammad doesn't need that apology. In fact, if they come to the Jubilee House to come and apologize, I will get them sacked.
1: Oh,
2: they will
1: how?
2: See the president.
1: Like and yes, it's up to the His Excellency the President to say media to minion to name him. I'm about as Director of Operations of the Presidency, Deputy Director of Operations.
2: I'm likely for them. I am the watchman of the Jubilee House. They will even see the president, let alone unrepentant, stupid apology. An apology of a sort. You do this nonsense and you think that you can blackmail the president at this time when you are standing trial because the man is forgiving enough. President Mama is a very forgiving man. Coming, but in the last 1 year, the man's demeanor and nature is taming all of us. And I think it's a good thing. Because it never be a while. Oh, my own quiet. He'll tell you to stop. Oh, it's okay. Don't cause trouble here and there. But it doesn't mean you should take

Attorney General raise any, you know, action that has to do with President Mahama in the issues that are happening in court? So why is he bringing in President Mahama's name? It's blackmail. But this blackmail is not wise.

0: give fidelity to justice on behalf of the people of Ghana, irrespective of who is involved, irrespective of who is concerned. If you have to be prosecuted, you should be prosecuted. If you have found committed a crime, the law should apply. The law is the law. President Mahama will not become a clearing agent of such nonsense. Excuse my language. He should leave the man to focus on the things he's doing for this country. For us in the NDC, we are very happy. We are building a country. They are a political party that cannot even account for their stewardship. I am sure how the NPP will mount a platform to talk about governance in this country, to talk about corruption, when you cannot produce a finance minister who have been an accomplice in most of the financial crimes committed, perpetuated by President Nanado's government against the people of Ghana. And I am so sad, but I'm confident that the United States of America, which country is a beacon that is intolerant to corruption, will not shield a thief, the most wanted man, who is a conduit, an enabler, a master planner of how to dissipate the public debt of this country. The loans that Ghana is paying for, our children are paying for, such money found its way into people's pockets. All this money was misappropriated for party benefits. They took money for construction and people never executed. Loans were taken and we can't find where the money is. If the U.S. will shield such a character, then I'm sorry, it's a dent on their reputation as the world's most respected country that abhors corruption, that for all intents and purposes, Kenneth Kaunda's name will never be erased in the history of our memory as a conduit of one most criminally minded finance minister we've ever had.
1: Obi atwuma adwuna gina so say workers a criminally minded finance minister yenya one court ni nasem emua ne fo enti ade ne ho no yentwe ho no nsan ene two almost say ba ko bi aka say is one of the stupidest whatever and also no enka yenye for the charitable discourse and as a public discourse aye enti
0: onti media na
1: o de na
0: I'm material time. I mean, if it's not a palatable language, material time. But I'm the man is running from accountability. If you have nothing to hide, why wouldn't you present yourself? Nanado is sitting in this country. He's not run away. Lebois.
1: Debbie.
0: Honorable Amin Anta. He's sitting in this country. He's in this country. So for all intents and purposes, who to me is accountable than Kenofuriata. So did we appoint a foreigner as our finance minister? What was that the case? If President Mahama allow us, we should place Nanado and the house arrest. Do you see that a foreigner was appointed our finance minister? Is that the case? That all this while, yet the demons who are now grab on thing. As a country, say we go and take loans. Then the Forrester uses his companies to take commission from America, from World Bank, IMF. Then he will be used as a conduit to siphon the money. Then we come to see, sir,

0: That man is a foreigner. He wasn't a Ghanaian. Kwame.
1: He's a Ghanaian. Oh, you might be brave. Waha. And you might not quite so running. And Ope Kwame can't watch him. He's a Ghanaian.
0: Did our laws permit a foreigner to be appointed as a finance minister? Did the entire MPP condone with that? Will they contest another election? How will Bawumia explain, sir, it is emerging that almost at the time that a man who kept the public purse was called upon to explain, answer, exonerate the entire Danado's regime, he has suddenly become a foreigner? Will Bawumia contest election? Will the MPP contest election again? Would we ever have the MPP appoint, if they can appoint a foreigner as a finance minister, then they are likely to appoint an armed robber as a finance minister. The MPP should bow their head in shame.
1: Now, Amos, Ansana will be coming. Me pesa yedi nkomobi. Na ye a far sa hospital so hua sema ye kenken. Honorable Kennedy akompre kon e Japan. Aka hua sem. Now I want to play it to your hearing. Na mintio comments or your thoughts on the onoswaka. We say we na nye we ye nim na de. Me pesa enka wutie na fe me je thoughts on that. Bacho just remind me.
2: You know, I was the chairman for defense and interior. This hospital, NDC, it was started by President Kufuor. The locations and all those things, NDC came to start it. And about when we came, I'm an MP, but I have to tell you the truth. We're talking about Ghana and nobody. We didn't do anything. Read my lips. I'm telling you the gospel truth. I was the chairman for defense and interior. When we decided to go and inspect Afari, they stopped us. We didn't go. So I heard somebody talking 15 months. As Afari hospital been there for 15 months. We were there for 8 years. You didn't do it. Don't blink your eye. See? We are not doing politics. I'm speaking the truth. This is Ghana. Stop that. We will criticize NDC. We will criticize MPP. That's the only way to go. I was chairman. NDC started this. Why didn't you complete it? You were there for 8 years. You didn't complete it. When somebody comes for 15 months, then you have a problem. Please, give me a break. Ghana, we should love our nation and stop playing politics with everything. And do the right thing for the country. And that is what I'm doing. You see, when I mentioned MPP, he was blinking his eye. Why do you want me to criticize MPC and leave MPP? When I know that both parties, they didn't do the right thing for the country. I went
3: right, thank you. But today was
2: good. You know, I was the chairman for defense.
1: So what do we... Coming from Honorable Kennedy Akumpre Kwe Japan, it will say.
0: Papa, a man who speaks the truth, regardless his imperfection, is the biggest man to be feared. Some can say, the MPP have missed one thing by not willing to speak truth to power and torpedoing an election that produced Bini Apenyi Bawumia as their flag bearer. In fact, my biggest fear was how to deal with Kennedy Japon if he had become the flag bearer of the MPP.
1: Hey.
0: I was very worried.
1: Why were you worried?
0: I was worried because he's a man who at times can move beyond the bars and speak the truth.
1: How?
0: Number one, Kwame. We used projects abandonment against the MPP. You see, at Yebeya election, I told you that the MPP had collapsed and demobilized 1 year into the election. Do you remember I said that thing?
1: Yes.
0: None of them were campaigning in the villages. Because they didn't have information on the ground. One thing said, as on before, and Kwasi Afuana, said the previous time. It was not just Afari Hospital. There are lots of hospitals that President Mahama started in Asante region, almost abandoned. Na enkofwe wu. O mpe President Mahama asemkura. Mwa ye adepa wu kuru mwa. Babi ya wunya wu vote free ya. 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Enye NDC fuwa mkwa na beko. Se hospital. Eye NDC headquarters. School adayin. Na obi ya odoko uku, ni priority ni sende back every year school nwa kone ni. Na nado na kofa 3 SHS baye. Kuwa danyi ya ye si. Esti ho. Mwiti miye jia school adayin we si nida mpo 8 years. 8 good years, solid years. Na, honorable Matthew Poku prempe mo, asensubu atimi niyanom, you pride yourself as the sons of Asante region. Politicians. The very year for Gabi and Koka Nwabrochie said, Asante politicians came together and said they didn't need rules in Asante region. So I am here to say, sir, most of the road projects in Asante region have the name of the NDC. Most of the infrastructure group in Asante region have the name of President Mahama on it. That is why the Asante region is today one of the most decent and comfortable places the NDC can be. It is not because they love us, but we have worked our way into the heart of the people of Asante region with wisdom and empirical political evidence that we have developed the place. The MPP didn't build a factory that employed 10 people in Asante region before they left. And I'm talking here, regional minister, till today, nobody in the MPP can show, say, in Asante region, they built a factory that employed 10 people by President Akufo-Addo. In fact, even in Eastern region. A party that has been defeated the way MPP was defeated only needs frank and sober reflection. Should have organized a national outreach commanding all their appointees who have led them to this defeat to go and apologize to their base and to seek for forgiveness and a bond of good behavior. They didn't do that. What they rather decided to do as their wisdom is that we should try and discredit the government. We should try and blame the government over every wrong in this country, including what we don't know about. So, me, Niapeni, and you, I see one guy that I respect, a medical doctor, who should have history of this. I don't know who deceived him. Maybe a condemned woman out of comedy, like the way they are behaving in cocoa farms. How do you go and sit in cocoa farms, mobilize a constituency of MPP cocoa farmers who will never vote for the government to say that their prices, you know, government is cheating them. And so that means that you are increasing your vote. The people will vote for MPP in any way. They are only meeting MPP executives because that is the MPP place. You cannot go and invite a cocoa farmer who is well-meaning, who is a neutral, to go and sit down and be eating.

0: long sir MPP 4 days for more the Kobuakoku. Normally irrigation in their farms. They've made some of them to drill boreholes. When they said they chop all those money. And then you go to a hospital that you have abandoned. President Mahama have said it many times. Minia Akando has said it many times. Sir. Hospitals are old dua, President Akufo-Addo, SRP, yeah, when we get. Obeti face me now by completing it. Say hospital, and your NDC, you need to go to hospital. And I say, projects are Abandia, yeah, I am a giant idiot. One of the priorities of President Mahama's regime is that Sanjumani in Ayabiri, if that is our only track record, it can keep us in power for the next 16 years. Because NPP stronghold, they couldn't even finish uncompleted projects that will help the people. And when you go and do this, either, okay, the TDA, we free a brutal by a voice of a contest election. Ah, okay, so I have a bowler. That is what the NPP is doing. You see how the people discredited or you see, so the politics on the ground is different. The politics on the ground is different. I don't know why and who advised Afriye to go and do what he did. It's so shameful. From the day away, it has killed him as a politician. His credibility is gone. As somebody that we feel stand for what is not right. I don't know who deceived him. Maybe because they want, you know, these MPP for Nyombo and said they do something in the media just to revive their political career. Obi Ehunse, Afenyo Markins is a class captain of that. Maybe that is what is informing them. So Kennedy is one man that we should all watch out for. He's MPP. He may have been very imperfect, just as I am. But when he has to defy the odds and speak reality, he speaks reality. Because poverty anywhere is a painful thing everywhere.
1: Okay. Mame now was here.
0: Against the people of Ashanti region is poverty against Ghana. Sabi will be in a snap them. And MPP for the Abinia.
1: Mama so me na ase why? Rebecca sa me da ase pa awura Mustafa Gbandi eye Deputy General Secretary of the NDC. Na Mustafa ba ye no unu se na nkrofo obisa question se ofiri hi. A former regional secretary of the NDC in the Volta region pain.
2: Why you breto?
1: Na oye Dr. Kwabena J Akwala pa. And now some of funny that why you now Otimisma a chairman a doctor Conrad Otimisma mini Mustafa say Munko took go and buy that kinky. Na kinky no baby omuti ye ba usuabeto. Nabia wato na waba to be a be Christian village. I forgot one thing. Turn back go to the same kinky seller.
2: Ah.
1: See her? She has a type of sardine that I like most.
2: And one can come.
1: No, I saw 10. Now, okay. Osake, did you remember to buy that guitar boy's thing? Sam, let me be able to ask you what I over it. I don't know. One way you had about 3 hours. And the red top full pack, you know. Ah, well, yeah. Nane, na me can't you reckon for your tassem and son of neighbor? Nano, my call, my call to no barco. I could hear say you proceed this equal. Who's that? Nipa Ben, son, your bow, Moody. Na, dano, me call court, no. Na, the prosecution is when you are crying, serve Nipa Mienu.
2: Mm-hmm.
1: Currently, we are in the of Ria Tane 1 by Kwakam. In the court, no Kwakam says, Omo Hunua, or my suggestion, send a combat near I'm making a order of substituted service.
3: Sure.
1: Say the back of both daily simuni at the idea. Now, on call lawyers or through his lawyers, you know, who bet me a day at 7.
3: Mm-hmm.
1: And now, car on my 7. Now, so, or more ever resna or more at 7. It's about him now, yeah, Cassano. Nothing is before the court.
3: If I can over your town.
1: Maybe. He has been accused of this. I ain't yes in me our court. Into me, meba ye ni asem no be fadie ni wodie fa nyina wu o wo biz wo business pa enterprise insurance
3: funeral home
1: no se funeral home no o mo ye niam akese pa bebre wo insurance company che se adoso ena odia di fo ba wa de de ente se de wa wo ho nana e funu bi a return ba wo mo se de for pen ba
3: obiedem
1: I want to auto hers, no, if you can. What me, what a beer, or ye many per 15. And not one go see a barber from Thursday to be a Saturday. Offer, offer can a cassay, offer bank. Ah, you can say any weird one bars. No finance any pen will trape. Now say ni pem.
3: Omu so omu ko aban mochi.
1: A omu so omu ko aban mochi. Ni edu sika. Bra. Wo ba, dia mo exsta na ya no omu ye na bi. Wo ba ye se se na million be. Ni aya, ni ateso. Na ye ko ni e ba no ayare. Na akoda. Ye anom da police hospital o.
3: Ai.
1: The police hospitals are now on my court to vary the bail conditions. No, they are very near. You are now more court, Kakra, Kana, no Mundru, Kakra, Kra.
3: What's your motto?
1: No,
3: don't go to America.
1: And here, Kakra, now I walk across the court to say, Osagian, no, say, bra for review. Ah, Okra, green card in the Napa.
3: I got no baby.
1: Na baby. Because Nana, who said ye said in a temaclu? Dear no canoe or new jelly, no. Who said last year we have a can't send a home fan? Emma, our woman, bail. Pending appeal.
3: Yeah.
1: Appeal, yeah. Okay,
3: FM. And then maybe I'll more ye any entry once.
1: So the appeal is appealing. Na kaja gumbi yanko demokratan.
3: Mate. Daily Post demokrata ena demeni muina. Eni mo ena wode Sami Jemfi a woye kwantre fo peni dema Ghana Go Board. Ne picture ne dai ena oye deputy minister for defense. Mujja Jemfi so eda ha and I'm penny for being so can one more. Now, Daily Post is say, Tano Nimri Forest. Ah, what only a chat was a more biancum, uncle to what as more good yet. Quiet more a bank ram more binko tibi. Quiet munia, a more binko booby. Now, so, Galam say for ye could the bowrim Tano Nimri Forest. Cobo room to what as more good yet, a womb. I say as I sell on you, any be. And you see, I did that down the summer send a potono. Gold border, I say. One budget. One babo, quite no buying. What did the wedding, one more dear or more dear, yeah? Yak and the young one who buying. Now, gold body, and say. One monk want to me, one moon here, and remember my money to be new baby for complaining, as rough for. Nisanti, and I want Ghana armed forces, a carbomua. One more a reclamation. As I see by 50 acres. And I galam say for ya senwa. Gold board in Ghana and for the sakaboom. Edges I see. Not so essentially that they move you. I daily post the work rat and then once my back rat afar. A dick and cra front page. What there's some babble to us work at a fair to some yen, sir. Na oba daily post ba krataa ni mu a. 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
1: 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They must stand in unison as a party. Yes, sir, be a part in stance ni. And now I'm standpoint ni. Ne mum na wo no work can be part in am hana so nam ha e basa political cohesion. Nam ni ade
3: na
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3: Nane.
1: Oh let
3: 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But obi principles of life de e man ye wu he se de on ma. 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
1: 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chano peyi
4: Kwame meje uso ena meche o chifu nina
1: sa ena achepa
4: I think 29th July, say, or they bear mark the judgment whether, say, OSP beating a coffee or prosecute without the permission, that the direct supervision of the Attorney General or not. In Tiyama, yes, we are eating a man of a deco.
1: Now, what can we know? May I say the case be were Tamale and that judgment was due to be delivered? Ni na no, and no. Must suspend you on.
4: Nkwame, you see, the case BIA war court BIA is on suspension. I got him to the Supreme Court beating near the assembly. And yes, and including Ken Ofori-Atta case, no, now suspension. Yeah, now suspension.
1: Oh, Nadia, yes, sir. Yes, see, the U.S., no, Amano, a year green card, no. Nipa Bibli, I'm sure, Musa, then the man is let out of the hook. Yes, you say, no more, yes, sir. Extradition process be nam kwemwa, you bet him dinna ba ne dina ba bejina emrenim. Where to say?
4: Kwame, inti enwa ne lawyers na ebetuja. Onto mumu ye bidio messas ye no dia ma blogger be no dia betuo incident kuntini no kreni na ibi an kreba kubina wom no machanya anti gana for 18 ebi briana for mu lawyers abe ishi statement. Enwa Mr. Mitchell is a blogger video about 12 and I'm saying, I ain't more 12 crabs and a lot of Zimbabwe can say BBC about. Now, as some way, every say, you catch a gun for the data 2025, you catch a more say, we are for Yata. And you say, Yarena or Yareno, and you so bad, so only me Magana, and me in Samano, and I want me Magana, and me P. Court, and my in Dinasam. No more, we can say, Boaparana, or near Nigerian sober bagana. And as okay, I saw Kachi Ghana for 2025, say, apply for green card with America. And then the ma, say, we are kind of free atano, and near Nigerian sober bagana, ain't in a declare no wanted, ain't in a deno call Interpol red notice, ain't in a insist, say, also o bagana, if he say, you say. Ni po so yare ontimi magana na otimi tukwan ko amana amane foforo so ele ge se hu se wa apply so do binye green card e ka se opi an ko na itin so yare ni do sa no yare no abagana de ko apply green 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so mu simuti mi busi o mo questions because o mo dey let it try na beto ho I'm doing some good money and a credit here. OSP, I mean, to the mind, no OSP. So, issue statement.
1: I'm on the turn on the battery. No, I'm see also the special prosecutor. I didn't.
4: I'm to the main baron. Okay, I'm on the turn on the battery. Also, go catch a gun for a crime bank soon or apply for green card. Would the only America Kakra in the finding out say or apply green card on investment route and now on the Trump debate too. Just say. Only there, so $5 million and above now apply or the bema. Because America no mupi ska mupi investment. He said, oh, $5 million, I'll meet me on my green card. And also apply through family petition. So we'll boost your.
1: Because it is only a sending Babia file, man.
4: And also apply through asylum route. And when I wasn't can a lawyer for catch a Ghana for. Because I never met Ghana for. He said, oh, okay, he said, it's in a man in Yaye. My name's Otimasia. Nini na one kind say Ghana for. Don't make any say, eh, and a OSC, a judge, and say OSC, a charge is not credible. Meanwhile, quite with Jimmy. Size tradition, I deny, say, yeah, and Raquan's way to me do be bad Ghana. And no, at a so US Attorney General, while we young fan to court a name. The banner send a judge, a young fashion into an inside judge in Impo, Sasam, no, no, no, near the court to name him. Because that judge, you know, immigration judge, and immigration judge, immigration case, or just a question, a criticized civil case. Here, then a judge, and you're not putting a better case in a so. Ah, extradition, you know, that. It's because extradition, a charge is near their bono, and you're credible. Not a social and true. Now, because they be omu and say, oh, I'm some credible money, omu didn't throw be a phone, said the baby brigana for any so. Now, a penny year. Ubi asevo wa Ghana wa Swiso ena yesi ya yeshi shumu yo yesi wa ye ABCD inti brana be ansa eno se ba nse ni yoko chumu ting hindi yisi ya de yedin trofa ni ya de if se extradition ya de yako tu a far attorney general so on so they are coming US. No, and yeah, they are here or more they are called to court. The ban is saying a judge are unhinder with me book as a phone. Let's say, some of the opportunity when you're green card, no, you're not judging, see where is the charges and your papa in Tina, then I'm
1: saying, some will apply for green card, you know, most of them are administrative at DBA or more year. A be okwanwa you appear before a judge be a one no and yet cases when would the extradition cases no near the idea and yet jurisdiction no
4: and then make us a win and yet don't say who the winning side and a carbon chichi won't say who apply for green can be a mu deny wa and I say ye but you are free or mining ma and I would see me call judge and me apply say who pursue mu give me free or mining. Nemu ma apply for green card be nyenyanti ma order ne yemfa mame de me jiri so ona mka se omo nka ne kwa ne fa hu nyina anche gana for boss ana e pese blue ani so kakante be ka se bi onye se ina me 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mine but o legitimate grounds o say bia e ma o tin o mine so me patients omo ne also mu chichi na o green card wa kunya de no de efa OSP ho ben ana say efa extradition ho ben. Any papa bree who in your green card as say you don't bow my name na omu be yin samano. And mammy and sing a dee by say a chaos yeah the neighbor and so when your green card and when you say as when your immunity say BM van say what the bonne or gana episode the ban on chessy and found maga yen to me found magana. Say almost shim no moons in a source or say do bagana. And found no green card because American citizens could have told that Omudu Muba. And the green card in Chester, oh, yeah, American citizen. And Chester Yamau, quite set in America. And America said, also, on no face deportation trial. And Luna, I'm not waiting here because you can say, Ebia, Omudu Neba, and into America, so on also check you, Muchegana, for now, where is here? Who didn't be film out? Who can't see many and a question or anything?
1: He says, say, as it stands now, and the extradition process in Nipabisi, the extradition process has been arrested. At the same time, I don't see a truck, me boy.
4: And then I may patches say, the green card is a extradition process on being. It is a throne form. The young man say, extradition was through, and our green card was from a mebra. Extradition, I didn't tell that it's a gun of 4 years, and say, and I did the US for no full process be bring to that a money check a crack. We said in a D, say check a crack. On a crown, on a conviction, a kawasi, a dinner banner. And a great say. It is a good truth animal, and no answer. It be more agent say be a check. Anyhow, but any such process, no, you fool say, at least you're the command attorney general and a central authority. Also, they are command US for no. US phone so say she should move with our question near the dinner. Some man no more cost for more. And the people say, okay, now see, which me try will be in absentia, or Nigana, which me try, and ain't no crack. In Tina, you didn't quit in a court. On
1: say, and then I can be beside say, and Nippa may say, okay, or Niho, your pen, Yenano, or one lawyer's waha. Why don't the OSP try him in absentia?
4: A back criminal trial, there are lawyers for no one counter. Okay, say, you need to make it. Lawyer can say, of a same film near the court, and now I know they all the bray are heading.
1: In criminal jurisprudence, you know, lawyers and what they almost said, Daniel, you be
4: because why would you need to ask him? Yeah, lawyer. Yes, who person lawyer, Bowana, yes, lawyer, Baba Bow, but they, and I'm fan lawyers, and we're Wankasa. But a strategy. We say try an ascension and can meet you say, Utimi, yes, sir, and then I hear you. Can you say, then can't find court? And if you move a fish, I summon our court this year. The only reason why I summon them question is say, because you say, yes, you were a attorney general near you for say, I was say OSB, we control OSB. Inti, am I suspend the year, you know? Can you start a trial course? Because can say you can offer a penny, you didn't quit in a course. That case, you know, we need to pay 10. Ono ni ne chief of staff, a friend of Akori. Ono we half U.S. citizen. Ono we half Ghanaian. Omo mi nu ena si si a omo mi Ghana. Omo delay trial. But utimi ye trial in absentia. Nti ni adiko court. But trial in absentia a follow process. Mami Jim. A man say the first one bakuwe jani chile say ubetimi asori no kujia court say ye trial in absentia. A man say. There was no file or charges, no quarter. Quite do now, born no file or quarter. Would ye a penny a free judge in the whole court and say, only pa assume si uni Ghana, but ye nimse or Abia Canada, ye nimse or US. Inti ma mitumi, namintimim fa crata, quite do now, dear born, and come a seven or baby or one. Inti court in the mouse are 2 minutes. Unesa cratana, because I attend general and central authority. No. Now they are come attorney general. Now attorney general so they are come minor country no omo prosecutor in the America in the na they reference attorney general of America any dey kwa come no. Now attorney general of America no na kwa come show ni pakro no a serve no the coin do ni sermons no. The man say yes serve no via. Court ni ma kwan bi I think after 1 month be or the be ma say bra. Na bi jira menim na yindi wa asem no na mu yedi amon no wa ma na emreni choma court no be fa ne se afi de wa e wa jin se nya ade a wo beba ntie e wo se e koso na ye trial in absentia se si ade ne aye 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Won't mean stamp you didn't too much. Because yes, you insisted, oh, won't come man me nanka it's a process now ye and me. But omuna you mukru no mo say omu best servon. In case omuna seven is ye na onya kata no you imagine say oh magana and on a court be my quince after yen trying in absentia. And all you different from said in Nadia, not a said in Nadia, no. Ya chene dada ya dada wa beji na ko ye busa no di pwa na se di bem o se bia mi di bem na tra na sha se ekoso na na o koi na o mo anya ni bem sa no court ni betimi ekoso atra in absentia in the same case no enye pe e very different o to only the end no ni ha kra nti afi na ye se bi bia afi nti ana to da mo for person mo compare na tra in absentia enye pe.
1: Hey, Council, Metiasia, as a swarm to me 7 with US.
4: Yes, also, many charges, not a man with US. No, Cassie, Memma.
1: And Yashasia, trying him in absentia.
4: Yes, oh, you mean the man with you, no Cassie, oh, ma. And yes, a judge, you know, then will go ahead and try the person in absentia. Name Jotemasia.
1: Wasiapa, cause na ba kwa wye half US citizen, any half Ghanaian no, our no susu no is at large no. Yeni US war that treaty, that bond be set, ye bet me a extradite no, and come for sa wa ye half citizen of the US no, edinaba, and I ye dina sem in absentia so sa ni weenes a bonwa womuso dina ma ye.
4: Ya yeni me nu in album. It was also the same thing. Also and was a US for a seven. With the charges in the sermons. No, Cassie, oh, ma. Any Ghana court, and because we are trying in absentia. And to whom you could this out to me if he court for whom you are in your back of it. To whom you mean now. And if a US for me to miss a woman, no more the cat up by say a serve woman every year. Now, if he court a kind of done, I will say, Vienna, because if you have to 1 month, why, ma, in the court no be my to me say young coso near trial case no without them.
1: Okay. Na the number 10 na mabo mo kwadu no. Wo mo nyina they are jointly charged and say nipa dia ye na makomakomakom.
4: Some of the offenses no mo ye jointly charged. Some of them too mo nyia jointly charged. It is that now mo no ka say if you see anki nja mo no mo go tena fi nanka it may be omo maka na ba na so mo maka no e ka say omo ma to the court. Because you see say court na dey sermons na bro. You talk say omo ma. First of all, you are in contempt of the court. A man who has a judge, you know, ever committed you to prison, even before he be do him. Because the court is not opening him to say, oh, ma. Because court is not saying, meow. Now, so, ma. All them patch. And the man is because a court, because you know, so, ma. You see, judge, you know, so, but you put this for tradition. No, like, I say that, and you know, ma, two at the same time. And I'm a phone, TSC. Because the court, you know, who got some manner question, so question, so you're trying to censure. The man is a court, who got some new tradition for you. But I know you're here that investigators for 15 years and not ahead. Until you know, I'm here, you know. Now, university, see, I know there. Also, your powers, now the prosecutor is on hold. The amount case in our court, you know, intimidate to us, you do a free April, but criminal, OSP, Enco, court, in Kudiasem, BR. You can't be a yoko pay date because on the one time you German and to us, I need no more date. I need to pay date. You can't say you sit down in your Juma or court because, oh, you see, I challenge your powers, I beat me, they are prostitute.
1: No, no, sir, say, but me a friend, sir, I hear justice delayed, Anna.
4: Oh, me friends, I hear justice delayed, sir. At least the tradition is ongoing.
1: Okay.
4: You're a friend, sir. And now, control move video be say, Beyonce, Tamar, you did not have an uncle, phobic, mufiums, and natural skin near that. Obey me, the son of many narcans and bats are caught in the new hope. Ning got him, I see.
1: To assist
4: me, I'm a counter information. Did you open obey me? I can. And then, yeah, dear mobile information too, because a different case, immigration. As it so be a divorce case. Now, in Bacona, Cassas was our case for a criminal case for high court. And yet, divorce case is different from criminal case, you know. And a judge, you know, to divorce case, only to mean can be being for criminal case, need to know, so. Because any the same cause, I'm acquire, and you will be my so I in common. And my senior district member say, in common, na could tell Korean Makwa upon any tune with me say, one, what way, why then you purchase a union green card now, and don't say, in court, ain't mean do us.
1: Atumaniba Samida Akun, where the last question any se wo refresh your mind ewo ofureta case ni wopa wono ne boni ya waye ni se ni charge
4: Kwame Edofo mi kan ni na asisia se case na ya ye no ye case ba ko pena yetimi awi efo ofureta no ye feno Strategic Mobilization Limited SML
1: okay
4: no na ya bo enipa turning now, Mukwan do be about 75 charges. On only dinner, I think say a bare 28 out of the 75. Now, Nina for corruption, corruption related offenses. You see, I mean to me, this is a chicata and I'm a camera.
1: And so far, no cases are more court to no better me. I can be actually because there be a war arms. I always before no, you just come out one more, or when you maybe are necessary. Case amuwa wako tuni besa inebini diye nini diye
4: hii? I think case ya wako sisi anabebe awati 8 ana yedi. Ena ya wako cases bibria ya yye nshimuwe ya afina yebebo mkwe ndu wako. But because ya nsemu ya beninti ena ya chance. Kwame, sana nsemu ya mamfoka na because on the propaganda no dosa. Ubiye ni wa fighting corruption ya pewasem. Edana mibisamu se. It's gonna fall pa you perceive fighting corruption. Because the old fighting corruption only among for air fighting. Say you invest your DOSP power see for a while now.
5: Because, say, you must come here, you're a human, you're a human, you're a human, you're a human, you're a human, you're a human, you're a human, you're a human, you're a human, you're a human, you're a human, you're a human, you're a human, you're a human, you're a human, you're a human, you're a human, you're a human, you're a human, you're a human, you're a human, you're a human, you're a human, you're a human, you're a human, you're a human, you're a human, you're a human, you're a human, you're a human, you're a human, you're a human, you're a human, you're a human, you're a human, you're a human, you're a human, you're a human, you're a human, you're a human, you're a human, you're a human, you're a human, you're a human, you're a human, you're a human, you're a human, you're a human, you're a human, you're a human, you're a human, you're a human, you're a human, you're a human, you're a human, you're a human, you're a human, you're a human, you're a human, you're a human, you're a human, you're a human, you're a human, you're a human, you're a human, you're a human, you're a human, you're a human, you're a human, you're a human, you're a human, you're a human, you're a human, you're a What's them bar? I was here do for my crying and man the excessive and found fossil and me do fossil. But yes, sir. Ne do much, hey, only me party me pan a moy and say, and I'm a your mummy's kind of moy and say, but yes, I ain't mean fight the corruption. She always be there. Yes, work is here, Japan, or buy in 2022 ever permanent. So, Katie said to me, the Aqua Court, 8, 10. The team has secured 7 convictions, 2 plea bargain. That is a Omoji to Musa, Omoji Bonnie. And that you put some Musa, Moody for now, Musi, you do for. Money did to your convict to your friend or your ex convict. And your money tears car, Uriano, but I didn't find a interest in that. Now, so goosing, I am Mutiae. You buy and say, you pass 7 years more in your conviction. Where contract be dry, stop on a toll. You see, a man focus at all, a year near the other toll. In the previous administration, Nanka, your partnership be with toll artists and car. Private individuals in the business can always be cool. The regime say no partnership. I'm more Ghana. Also, my nanka say 80 million. I didn't know. Or my nanka say no profit. Yes, to pay it. Uko customs say Juma yaya oho. Uko ghost names. You call Tamalini a northern region. When I call yaya, you stop it all the ghost names. She say. And no matter you know, if every big benchmark value and boy my man for your corruption or port or you make sure my parliament is if you want them auction sales, you make sure say you better regulate you're stopping them for a while. You see obliga cut operation catch how many people I say omunya be at all. Because you see I say duties and taxes payable now see a charge than say obia for carba, even to call it a tokana 5 cities. And then the duty of 5 cities. Not just also tier 10 cities, we're in community. And I bind in a sat also. Not more cotton can and macoton can the 2 cities. You say, Yenisa. And man say also, Utia the duty and tax payable until soon back only 5 cities. And yet anything below 5. You must, you son of me, the revenue, I hear Jama or Mano. Yet, and now you could swear you should investigate over 160 cases. I hear you make dorsal. But also, means. Yeah, just say you share always the next sky. This is two years. You share Kabaribia over 10 times. Inti, I want for person. I want for mukhe factor. Omo diya na demu hi se ha man for ni se. I want se banana no mu se. I di ni pay ni na tutun. I do mako to prison. Then I make us say I di ni pass 7 ya convict mu. Poma ako prison. Mu mu tear sky. Because a man ma kwa ma ye plea bag. What you say na siya? Inti mi so I want to pass ye plea bag in. Always be ye be. 7. Ah, yet me dear in your conviction, I say, you chum so me as convict. And you must say, TS can no movie any other day. And all your ghost names cases, you know, fellow, GS, no amount for more tongue, a so person create teacher, no more tongue, a form, small, almost a woman beating me, I'm a create teacher, not a Yajima mouthful speaker, I'm performing in a trial more case, you know, only a fine no more guilty. Ah, yet me a GS can go back to the state. In the summer, we can say, a juman, but I said, a focus on me, a politically exposed person, no more with the same dramatic, but no air process. For your case, you see, so many cases to know for how many months since April. In the embassy, you know, powers, but I think, yes, I call continue cases, you know, but Tamali, the judge, never my judgment, that's all. judgment in the IRS because of Sasimuyabe. And so be a backup, say, oh, no, it's been a new one, you're suffering OSP. In the same man, a time, a chumunin, would be against us. And again, I would, of course, now would be a summer. Because when you know, in term crown every beer, 1 year, need 2 years, need 3 years. In the check a crack, and I make us a work, you see, jabbing by with dear him. That's what I say, would be a person can come a case in your banana with dear you. Meanwhile, OSP, no, in the case, dear, you can say, politician, you know, OSP, what to me to come. And so, what's wrong, I can say, and I see, we see, I don't know where it's in come. Where is, you know, you're born for a specialized agency. The policy is very narrow. Very narrow. And you need to be a dear, yeah, yeah. And you know, Iyoku, and you know, Ghana Police, and you know, NIB. He won national security. We must see you there. But when you see no, because we must see any corruption in Ghana, no, the bigger politician, the bigger friend of corruption. Jamal Fojin say, "That case is me now. What say any here? But yet then, what say any no? Yeah, yeah. In the court, me Nigeria say, check a crack. Now you cost one. Yeah, me among four, cause I need to show you. You do my here, any other day. Me Nigeria say among four, better see. But for now, no, I'm say." You who born that you throw us them because you know you need NDC and you need MPP. And I said, the way what I am Rano, say, a Supreme Court mission can I maya. What it means, and say, yeah, you found, say, Wabang Abba, and now Wabang, if you say, to always be your case, and I say, my money yet to say the Atena. It means, say, Wabang Chinja, Attorney General, and about me file it, say, non prosequa. The manner, what is in the say. A Supreme Court G2 say, or say, yeah, won't you mean a filing only prosecution? It means, what my crab I need, do I some now? What's the middle of the course? I and then it might be moon pet who is, you know.
1: Okay,
5: you say, you know, what by Abu Waba more occasion at the course.
1: Council, Mamina was in that, I did be, and such shima suka cra, a young one was so be at the accord. Court said the worker said Supreme Court in some ruling on the prosecutorial propriety of the OSP. Say so one without recourse to the Attorney General. Now Attorney General no echo for the one the echo challenge more powers no as rather than senka or no be defend the moon. Do we have any sir? What is answer me how much kakra?
5: Kwame, nisema woku patanoana lawyers na yekase maye nkangu asem.
1: Ati asie.
5: Njemba nisisi siya, wama kukani na wa Supreme Court evi, eno wama data obeye na inti. Ya nifedie, emre nimfono, uma ebeka. Nisede, umu beka na yemra. Jisia, de hundi enifedie koso, but de mika nise, diwe isi shise USP no. Nanku umaye nise, unu ubiya ubi nya kwa inga ubi janiya, ibiya iti ngi power. No atene jina befa aleno le protikuwa. Se de bear a bema politician do him say, so who could deep on in a USP so ma, while by and by, won't you mean the case in the more court? A becosua, and only the only difference between USP and your more macano. Se de bear, and I guess the USP say, can attend you in Timmy controlino. Se de bear, advance attending, who ye keys attendance in your case, we see USP no more she said, in Timmy massa. It's in a papa moon pan, I can't find say, I always mean it. It's like always new, it's me, and money to me shaking on your dad, and can all the Mijidi is a Bwagana. If you say, and we are very different from the Nimdadano, in the Kwame, Medibisia, now Emu, Oka, Chimena, Wakame, Achimatima, Quino.
1: But
5: it's a Santa Regional Minister, a minister for rules, say, Omon Fenomena Manco for now a check a tutu.
1: A
5: kwamu hidi mafa yungu di arena mkakra.
1: Ha ha ha, brenya mwari krakas. Mamina wasi ano pei?
5: Mimi edasi.
1: Yes, edasi. Lawyer Samida Akun, Director, Research Strategy Communication of the Office of the Special Prosecutor. Yenina kutrim kombo, efa nsebiye unyampacho. Mattress iwe, latest foam mattress. Enkoto bibia enye latest foam mattress. Now to our one now you nan moves Chinese if we be near maybe on the mattress Ghana for to. I been more train your spine problem. It been more da na unum nina yo ya. Me pacho, let us for mattress dear young quagina ye bwa. Ye din ye ma papa and I ye de eyo. Ye wa queen size, double, 1.5, and the eke kahun yine ebi. Na ye son was student mattress, ye were pillows, ye wa niyame nina ewo ho. Latest for mattress, you know, the American chair will be a musoni set, and your mattress are would that's what a check, and yet the others when a fan baby a cotum, na aquace, susu, ebi. Na and no woman in Como, ye in showrooms across the country, ubenya ye in ho, walk or toss when it is to look up, Bomidin. 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

0: your showrooms across the country, Okawa, and your mapanin so ever ho. 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
0: Any a 2-0 cry, a 2-0.
1: I like that. That's a bit on the sword, I know.
0: Now, Yama Gold Board in Kumwe was a Gold Board Military and Forestry Commission joint forces to restore Tano Nimri Forest Reserve. And Kumwe to say,
1: okay, what's that? 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I think it's an initiative we say, or Obama or say, you know, that says CSE. And now, Forestry Commission, see, you know, and then they say, says the BIA and Nansemu, XSK, your forest reasons are good where walk near your day, illegal mining, assign on. We're coming in our Buma, 8,700 hectares. No, for my men, see the piece, you see the piece. And then the man, you say, you know. Who can say, who are young, good time, you know, can you pay ya? So, 8,700, no. Hey, it equals to 10,800 football pitches.

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1: 10,000 football pitches, baby, a bobono. So what dia kunta eye maako maako maako maako apema pema pema pema pema pem opimu edu 10,000
0: 10,800 of 10,800 men ka ho 10,800 football pitches and ya say no kai say we beni wo nyanza mu nyanza nyame du mu no sen ka sa kwa ye gen kura no sen be ya a year a sakra ya dania dania ya provocate me a friend of climate change. They are sure of Abra Kana, who sits a giant, sa, Indian and Maya. Celebrate as a human sakra dania dania, you may do something, pens one up. In Sia, I was said from my year, one ibrimino, a better. Na and from it was ye nya, your homia, and the boyen, ama, yet ye quay anymore, you be. Then so. And me for a bonnier for a widdy for me, dear. Over the two of us who say, Oh, but where would I acquire ye at the Osei Abaho? Now come on, you bring for us, ye, I hear come once a mere honor, a good boy, you may be in the best half year freedom. So, like I am here, Erastus of Saridonko Multimedia, where a documentary will hold and the revelations are hold well by it. Emma, Ghana, you bear with him, dear, even yet the level of destruction and that degradation. Yakoso was at Tano Nimi Forest. And then you say Tano Nimi Forest. Miamia, what do I say? No, no, 200 hectares. 200 hectares. That Tano Nimi Forest Reserve, 200 hectares, and you did illegal mining. Aseno. It's a gold board and a Ghana Armed Forces and a Forestry Commission. Gold board, Edis, Ebe Mexica, na Ghana Armed Forces and the Forestry Commission, so. Any Nimdia, any Anamuntu, so Abuamajmedi Apostle. Yakaboma, Yadiafi, also say Sam Yam Yaya says, Yadi illegal mining, I say, and we. Yabes, yes, see, Nay Yadia Batni, do not pay that down and send Yame, as she say, and more. Now, what can on Nimri Forest, the one Yabesha, Jumedi, and I say, and yes, out of the 200 hectares, no, I say, you know, Yabesha here with 50 hectares. May I recover? Ya reclaim mu a recover said be ya e be boy ye ecosystem no and as e be ba the jina pain that die ni mo me no no ya the 35 million Ghana cedis LHM and this is a commitment that gold board e make it and gold board e dine di no ya CEO ura same jefi lawyer same jefi or dine di wo twa di na e call so a and penifo ni nyina di o mo nsa e se nkrata as di nsia se and am to ayi bitu no se Wing and quiet tanonimi forest and kwana, the baby said mano. But I have ye beye across the country. Na ye dia boa. A several situation no. Ye dia CSR or say ye na abet for my Ghana no. Na yentia Ghana Armed Forces baby said media in one question because they show the offer. Question me about teams here with the I didn't think a young fan could say. I am not a reclamation, may your margins or Mokakoyano. And as dear Peace, I say, Yana or Moyeno, send me in my years to Chemo. It didn't do almost half a grown, no major or no more. Now we are talking about the Ghana Armed Forces. Our most expertise or more, and in the four, oh, Mumma, almost a bit ready, said Juano. And quite apart from that, anyone watching from the sidelines of the Caribbean says, Ghana forces, so much you may be on the ball, my Ghana, hope by ya. Again, the security threat is chain. Sad ya, and mean for ya also to our various forest reserves. So, Ghana forces work them with their expertise, and your winning gear, and a forestry commission, so, and your winning gear, so, and a gold board, and I'm so, my Ghana, they are who my suit. My person, you think a cocoa dread, you know. Ebe ya de kozia e wiase nyina e wiase fona nyina bedia tu na yesa so wo memo ayenso yempese sa o sey eno de o how ebe breye, sere de ebe kwa, akosu daye ye nyumenti. 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The lands that have already been destroyed still require deliberate efforts to restore them. What's the one else? I want to know my whole world to talk. So who see a year illegal mine and who quire? Yes. Who makes my BBD? Never. And Sassanon Swa and Nepotan Swa, Mount Fasan or Nonsu Dano, Sassua, dear Elizabeth. And also the Baba, your house, Tessia, and the Baba Dowso. And until I am who have said Ghana Gold Board, and the afternoon who said, woman who will be car boom, and a fresh commission be car boom, and to an amount, as you see. Yankwaye ya, amamfu asese enwe, na fe, ye di apati na pe empape mo. Na ora, ye Dr. Hughes, Dr. C.A. Hughes, C.A. Hughes Brown, a wano ACU, edema Forestry Commission diya. Wase, e bra na omono, omo genge yankwaye ya, ye beti mi, yu kle mousa, ye nsa se mi yankwaye ya, wadu a, diga mayne se na sese enono. Sa amu geni, wano, wano de klas abase, ye wano, initiative we are present, you're implementing. If you want to know what good one and now more you to say at the time and Baba Guapines. And in fact, I'm more mukum grandpa and a hurry. It detected 5 million Ghana cities. And now, yet a Sika, Yadisim, and Yasas, the free 50 hectares of destruction, the war, Tanonimi Forest anymore. Nothing, Kayano, so at Washo. If he said, amount for better to Sudia, and the access you made the city of Bissia Copa, they are sure of a union idea, and you be the other cost for a tunnel memory forest reserve, and it's a CCNA about the cost of all. That's what I'm still kind of, and you're one of a bay idea, a initiative of Yaya or my God of an engineer to Yamia Odua, sir, or say no, a cost for all. You see, as a dab, I don't know, in class, the number of discussions that you have to our forest reserve, they're looking at 8,700 hectares. Yes, I said, I don't need forest. The discussion has 200 hectares. You move 50 hectares, you know, and I'll go south here. Both of them say, reclamation and restoration, so within the next 2-3 years, you know, we will say normal way better ever cost of power. And Tano Nyimi Forest, you know, ever start here as soon as possible.
1: Any mami na mwase na mima yewra Sami Jemfi a wada Gold Board ano yewra Hugh Brown a wada Forestry Commissioner ano ene Honorable Broja Jemfi a wanoso eye so afu abedi echira wafye asrafu so na ye ma wamu nyina amu ni yonimu wajuma yefu wamu wawu nyina ya na wadu minchia so ama wama mami.
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1: 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friend Ecobank mobile app ɛne sɛ wo fon so na wobɛdi dwuma biara sɛ wo transfer sika wo move sika across even 33 African countries wote Ghana ha wote fie o wo show them office you na wo yo ewiase 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
1: Na Daily Post the work at a crata fat or some watch. Honorable come nam in Takando upon this for Anna Parliament, Massimo, if you watch them here, Queen here, yes, Doctor Parkosi Bedu, our yes, chief executive officer, come for not to the hospital. 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
2: 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woman sign, a day a bonnet, a beau, one in a legal team, one more a day to just say, ruling now, court on a mile, and ench, let's say. 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
3: or Mexican comfort in your funya. A general panty, internal audit agency. What's that? Pass, eh? One more for money. What does it mean to Jamna, 9-member governing board, internal audit agency? Mumia Mamania, Mania Edda, Womedi, and I watch her woman say, a mother almost a papa. Problem we no woman, not woman solve my Daily Post, and
2: Meda so ewo Ghanaian Times mabeja kata fato so do me no page 12 Clef Ekuful and actual story Ediaba na enra His Excellency John Dramani Mahama oko eko lonche Ghana National Research Fund okubie so 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
1: 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Ye cancer screening. 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E dia fahun ye. Cervical, breast, and a prostate cancer. 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Breast cancer and a prostate cancer. Cervical cancer no. 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Now, what's what the 3 days you see? Ochina, Friday and Saturday, 18th to 20th June. There's a Thursday to Saturday. Now, I shall see 9 a.m. pepper to 3 p.m. The BR venue, you know, a Ramsey Regenerate Medical Center. 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Hey, Ben Burkina Faso in Embassy. 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GPS NA GA HS Greater Accra dash 027-9300. No one where we edit early detection saves lives. Na be an awo kona wo ya yira kwa ni adia numbers ni ni frɛ wo mu na book for appointment wo ba again check o ma hwɛ wo ahwɛ mu ma ho atɔ 0242 072 416 0242 072 416 05 another number 0501 39 69 08 0501 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Wasai former brahafo regional chairman of the New Patriotic Party. Wasai kani minister of state interior. 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
0: 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Not the First World War, combined.
1: That's what?
0: Antioch Ferdinand.
1: Okay. Nipa Bakope.
0: Bakope. And Rwanda, who see to see, Papa Nona, as a pencil, no who see can we, not to see can we. Na hutu kawi, na titi kawi. It was a reformation comment. Pat! Bam! More than about 2-3 million people died. Yet say hutu niba. No, no, no. Ni ya pain, ya miye, ya kora nefri, ya miye kuma kora. Yet say titi niba. Miye kuma. In Burundi, a similar thing happened. French Revolution, the fall of the ancient regime, plan on the ancient regime. In 1995 or 1994 in Ghana, Kokoma on one side against Nanumba. Agumba, Mampusi, Mosi, on another side. The death toll uncountable. 1990. That too, on campus. Se se no, ni abaya ne, bono asante. And this one, it is not even well defined. And then the man yehu ne. Because when you get bono, bi kasa na odi atemwa. And your people restricted to about 2 or 3 stools per. But on case, se bono, this is never correct. One is a circle in the theater. Because he doesn't see himself as a circle. I am born. Santra did the break on coming. And one is a circle in the theater on coming. There's some few tools, supporters, as it are from a year.
1: Now, Okasano, a chicka, won't you want to play in home, eh? What are you? Don't you?
0: Some few tools, I can tell for. Never constitute the government, Bono, doesn't become my boss. You can't get about my best of 10 tools. Doesn't the Casa said, become my boss. Never told my son. Then virtually the whole Asante as a group, that's what they're to my bone. Ni Asante to, and yet, ni a bone for binum, I'll use the word bone binum. They don't want to say we are domestic or to be. Want to say, Brekum, Adesia Pano, air to be. Won't you say the Pokrum air to be? Won't you say Bana for to be? Won't you say Granza for to be? Won't you say Ufuman proper or to be? Won't you say Tuobodon proper or to be? Now at that side, enemy account, now at that side is our motto. And it is a very dangerous and a dicey. Now can't they see Otum for
1: by. Ah, Nana, I saw my voice in Wachini.
0: Hello, I'm about to have it. But I could be knocker. And you know, sometimes you become crano. Not so any pano crano. Sa, you could never cry, I won't be no abeya, but you can't be cry. What on can't be? But baby, never be a catabani, never find the politics. About 99.99% of them know ANDC from Kuan. Then you come to this side, I think. That's so about 99.99% of them no. A young people from Kwa. Then you have this problem. It's Barcelona, okay. Benzino, Barcelona, Benzino. Oh, but this is when you're coming. We're cool them. Oh, I'm a penny in a car. Oh, we're from Lupi or Bagana or Babedru Ghana. But I mean, how do you descend to this level? Now, as I'm saying, I could do what I'll be something. Share a session. I'm with the Ama Asante. Bibi Haum, Bibi, Dabi. Bibi Bing Han Asante for Amano. A very good reception. But few of them in the Ahim Ghana flag. From time one, private gentleman, AC Tamak and so. Tama otum for PA, Tama Bamana Crabano. Who can have flagged no everybody at room?
1: Eddie
0: Asante flagging Kuma. Well, it means that the more among for Castle 8 years, the more among for to pay 8 years, the more the Asantes are getting organized. and the more Asantes are getting well organized. And that is dangerous for the country Ghana. Because our vice president is in Canada. Your vice president. And Kabaria, your vice president, but attention about something some more. Why? Because I'm some of the corner, and some are a binum kaye, attendia binum didier, a quick year binum boy, and I'm Santa Francis, so I bet you have ya. Yes, you have a thing. And you know, you see culture at its best. And I'm saying that this is very dangerous. Minister Dante is a parliament of Ghana, I take up this matter. Send me a question. Yanomo mention ye. Mentir said the Jubilee. I asked a near question. You mention ye. Mentir said the Minister for Local Government and Chieftaincy. Our Free Bono region. Or the my old take up matter. Mentir said majority. Can Abambabin tell us, sir? Sir Nia Kofi, sir, Ebia Upper East or Upper West or Northern Region. And I tribe me in there to my behu, be chama behu, be kasama behu, sir. And think Abambabi, or that's my first question. Sanka already have that issue in Parliament. Can the majority tell us, sir Nia Kofi, Ebay, sir, you could say some Mampusi issue? A cockerman and number inchu. A dagati wala. A lobby, Sisala, and come and take it up. As a minority, better not cancer. Near coffee. So, any tribe in Ghana or tribes in Ghana, not pay a tona, and think I do not take up the matter. In Parliament. Can the national security tell us? Say somewhere I could hear about attended na cartoon amount for any someone or basham or them or anyway so yeah Jimmy or your gallery say where see you wait where you win. Can the national security tell us? Can the IGP tell us say near some issue? You think they will not take up the matter? So I should say it's a very dangerous issue. And it doesn't portend well for us as a country. Now historians in the Korean, they are distorting history. Then I followed it. Me was a seminal nipa no kano crab. It is so, it is not. Onimnia oka. Sama koka se. Doma eme kwa ben kwenye. Na santini ho. And then the comments, the insults. Sama, sana tiye. Asatama doma. And the Quaman domatis interest on the Quaman Queen. Not something my. Another name, I sent is no Musuana. Another have a word be a santiphobia. No, fast for it. And what he, and so I can't tell you be ever can be. I'm going to get my historians and also can be a Yone Nabal. Order Osu Alata, Tiano. In 1620, I know to free taxing them. Ten year power. Womono, Emma, Womo de Soto, Adenokrama, Yone Nubamo. On 1620, Emma Osu, a lot of one, a free taxing man, a call Osu. You see, a man, I find the problem. In 1620, the present day taxing man, not a Nihosa. In 1620, Santa Kingdom and now only a friend of Bono Manson. So you are a chairman who also a letter. What can same way? Okay. People are capitalizing on that. And on that, a binu di a Santa Fuata. and that the people should be able to fight. But at some now time, also you also a lot. 1620, there was no present day testimony, not any help. Present day testimony, present day testimony, about the 1890s. Present day testimony, about the 1890s. So in 1620, it was Bono Manson. In 1620, it was Bono Manson. But the man wants to be mischievous. Well, what we come to Canada, some midway in a room. The person is like, what woman is here? Some of your historians. Woman crying, your preprint, woman almost not here. I also heard about the historian B. What a Cassanina can Cassanina. Yes, you're free chief for him. A chief, Nanaki Brimpon. And the man calls himself a historian. I tell you, historian. Because the first, even Bono Manson, from 1295 to 1325, it is our catchy Brimpon. Whether the traffic chief one more, I can cast a chief. I get through. But you see, or this throw, that's maybe the hatred for assemblies. The purpose it is, Mr. Ramon, the Apostle Canada, say, our vice president in Canada, that something is in Canada. But you know, attention, you know, quite something, because you know, who can say, yes, something for now, who can say, that's why they'll continue to showcase the Asante tradition. It is an Asante flag, you know. I will not be surprised to say, and next stadium for crime, I wouldn't be surprised. So next stadium for crime, they bring him Asante flag. You know. Now, Abeka said, you express yourself and can spend air bobolwa. Nanka, protectors will be him Catalonian flag. How will you welcome it? How will you take it? And I'm bad from air, yeah, no be him Flemish flag. So who be Samia? Maybe and they make the baby mechanical. Now men, listen us be highly intensified by the NDC people, NDC supporters, NDC activists on that Burma side. And when you come to the Assembly side, it will be intensified by the MPP supporters. MPP activists, and it is dangerous for this country, Ghana. Paul Lenoir said it, Nanon from the currency, Oko and Shatrena Owen. So, Kowu was Doma, Owu was Mahinko, Owu was a Chimaya, in Kabayan. Sahana said, Doma player be Suko Hunkokan, Ewo Kumasia, and that Suma player be Hunkokan. And that's a human player behind Kokamu Kumasia. And some people are very quiet. Nobody is talking about this. Because I have a bloggers in bed, it is okay for them. Maybe I may not create an American, and yet, and the dear Ubejimi. Then they can't send a coherent and consistent. Ghana has sent the American a coherent and consistent. And I'm going to be saying, so, nice, yes, and was a film for a vegetarian. I'm going to say, Daddy. As I was Papa, no vegetarian, 1702, your friend Confucius, and an Indian bar at Asia, and an Indian bar at Asia, do. No, I'm just asking, was it? As I was saying, it was a sour, or we call them to a war on a buyer. Mass, I'm saying, the Romana, a sour, a fire beer. I said, Sir Cotton, I said, the group, Sir Cotton, Neko, Asawa, and I just was by. But yes, I was in my tradition in a confusion, and yes, you are, and a, as you said, attached you.
4: And see, a piano man in the Jacobinano. As I said, you are my as I was that, and was that, and was that, and was that. Now that was another one. Eti Miss Ramo, Ghana for Canada, the moment for your futuro. The Biamitifo. Mam Pussy for some Barmecan. The Gomba for Barmecan. Gonja Barmecan. And Roba Mecan. Uko Cass and Tia some pet, eh? And this is for no, okay. But says a 7 year campaign that will bring one home, and yes, and 4 year campaign. Eighty, I send the DNA, and something in a ban, or ho, but I want to munk up, no bachelor, not them, none there. Why do you do that? If you wait, a tribe will be. We ask how much tribe will be one money bread, as I say in the queen, or the new job in the coin. As I say in the queen, or the Betsam Hema coin. As I'm doing the queen, or do Kokumasia, soon for the living in a Koswan in a coin. Shall one say,
1: what is them for Koswan in a coin? I
4: didn't acquire. Okay, then. As I'm doing the corner, or the Eastern region, or the new dropping coin. I have a region, Betsam Hema. Soon for me, Nara or Ghana, you know, or Mopas and Tamino, or the woman Koswan in a coin. It tells you a lesson, a very interesting, very rich. So what you want to say, we are not going to be able to do it. We are not going to be able to do it. This is, I can't be able to do it. This is, after the 48th round, this is not British, no demand. We are not going to be. That wasn't the first time I hear this issue. That there have been a business issue in this country. Nine Ghana, Nature, Winnie, your business is satisfied. Or such to better sit on the set. No more for Bria Woman Media Cunha, or Bani. Now, or the Aqua Quinini Pabi Ainsia, or Bani, or the Anuma Samoa, a Lum Asamoa, or in a better city, a Duma Duma Mokanon, a Yanum, or Bani. But the bank to my man Quetia. I can home and hear me, you know. All bank, or the insurance poku. Then I'm about to come home. Actually, no, no, insurance poku, but I'm for to use insurance poku.
1: And Nale, I was two for a connoisseur. What they are Santi businessmen, Ghana businessmen, baby, koi. You are self army despite Nadaruma, and one Yura, Doctor. For his upon any executives in the bay, what woman in our quay?
4: Aye, ma'am, sir, for his upon the 7 year old, they are sent to four. But in the center, but the back of the idea, the bay. But you know, I am a car, a numa someone. Then I can search poku.
1: Ah, Nane, and then what can he hear among for what ye a new asamway? I see a dumas and wed masamwa.
4: I am or that now or no. Na numa numuna a corrupt obey a doom. Na umre to Manichita and Santa, numa samwa. The Shasipoku, the Shasipoku cry, and Shasipoku. Nay, I know of a bakubinum. But where and Shasipoku and Nomna were made the can I did deny I am Shasipoku. And a band to my man Quetia, me and San. And a dominace, the dear pizza to one, for your saw dominace. Anna, a kuropong. 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So you cannot say and then you can't for us binum ka na so be me se me bu afu kakra because I could generalize it as abono fo abono se what is that as the sign a real doma se all can be. What is the peklum air can be? What is a banana air can be? What is a sequa air can be? What is a baby air can be? What is a fiopre air can be? What is a atronia air can be? What is a shatter air can be? So why do you generalize all people? What is a uko yasanta? What is a mantin air can be? What is a mkwanza air can be? What is a popo fuman air can be? What is a proper trobodom air can be? What is a proper tanos air can be? What is a proper insula air can be? But who mentioned you, Yanu? Atembidiane akutiabonin se muhununu. The fakesion of NDC bloggers.
1: Ayi nane, yase boy bina, wo yasa anu, wohini debidini, yase wo MPP ni, wano kwa ya na wo tumi tubi Muhammad ya wo oka utu mfuwa samse ya chenia di ayen. Yes, why am BB?
4: I don't want to go there, please. I think that I am so matured and so civil, so I don't want to involve myself in that kind of, you know, why not catch it off? Why not? But tell me, can you say MPP for being so? Man, can it, sir?
1: Man, can it, sir?
4: But, you know, how do you use, and, you know, I think quite disheartening, I said. They don't come from this Bono or Bono East region. Woman can be. And so be a year one or her, or Tanaha, Nawaji, Nawaye Jimmy, no, this is one of my own first anti region. No, no, so to all, no, so at all, no, a Bono for Jimmy. It is a very serious thing. We have never, as a country, experienced this kind of situation. But I'm sure, yeah, it will explode one day. It would explode. I can perform it here.
1: Nana.
4: Kwasi Broni, Kwasi Broni, Kura Wada, Sabek.

0: say wenum die no kure ni omonya ankwada what is here omo hini eko no o the businessman eko o so da be na o hini be kwa o the businessman che na no awo so o me je no okumasi assentments and non assentments were on it da be na o so be ye bi baby na so take politics sabi tem dirty politician, dirty. Now, a comma binum, it says, Sabin, you won't have to describe them. Shut the comma, tell me about your yard. Woman, see, I'm at the first bang in the book.
1: Now, I have run up, not me a yabren yag a bimpo.
0: Now, I can't afford the earth to bang in a yabon for so you could see your hand. And you have some young men and young women insulting people left, right, and center. So, Brukuma, like I said, will free Ashokori. Now, then, the clear word, the evidence is said here. Then I have a bona basso. So, do a honor, my wooden is any bepa, or can the comes of a council general? Or can, eh, Michelle be an amateur, a foot from me, but again, I for move out.
1: Then, I never fa. Then, I'm not know what's the way.
0: No, Mr. Michelle be out.
1: Church out, yes, yet, yow, pa. Now, now, Obibuahi. And then I treat and come on and yeah, we miss what by your bar and come on half a floor. Me, mama prediction when you're mere corner, Cassay, and there, yes, sir, a year, Governor Gradison Panama, Pampana, yes, I'm doing it, yeah, Quava.
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3: 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Na may ye was anti sa what you say.
4: Ma hi, your friend me Pamela. Mr. Mammy mobile app details na yen fan travel to me bio.
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14: Yes on.
15: Machi o Efira. 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
15: What's up, Pepe?
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5: 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Waposo, which is bremo neck pain, con yo yo ya, spinal cord pain, febicutri. 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I would bring in a benya bi. Afei S7 herbal ointment in the razor balms. 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Na bajo ten ye kwabenya abuam junction. And a factory in war ever crown. Now, Uber Peace FM, Abaka Johnson, ha, ye benye bi at the amount. But your face said till you, be a now area one who preset one more bread would drone be, and I'll call to be an own who said be our draw story. 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And a S7 herbal ointment. Uber Peace FM Abeka Junction na busa security for no on be mo bi ato kama pa. Why na?
6: No ne.
5: Be bia na no tufo no mi ekọ ye reception dinner na ni ade ade no.
6: Mhm.
5: E wo Toronto.
6: Mhm.
5: Na area me kwa metie eno no Woodbine. Obi be musa say Woodbine wo fine for me ben Woodbine more no.
6: Okay.
5: Woodbine me nante na ekom ufi ba bi a meme wona men fun se half kilometer
4: from
5: the
4: bedouin
6: from hotel hoko
5: ah hotel hoko won ah enti meme oba me ba ba gina e beto junction so junction e four highway nu etwam say double lanes ni twam say na meme and another one so twam ko say
6: twam ko say be ze free e ko hen
5: ooh baby, I'm a tieno.
6: I call moon.
5: Me van say, ah, tis a free ha. I call Echo Bank.
6: Oh, when is a moon?
5: Sano Echo Bank.
6: And I told you no crow.
5: Oh, yes. And as I'm born, so as from papa, and the one of Sudana for a mock one will be a wouldn't you have a phone the idea? Moon Ali Maradona.
6: Ade o wo choba wo
5: wo mo ye gana fo nua ni fufu obi bia wo do be ko some few kilometers away ana se e wo ba Woodbine mall ho no a yi alata fo no ye eba na amala with afonso so de pa so de pa
6: I see
5: Woodbine. Now, Canada is free.
6: Mm.
5: Ah, you loved it.
6: Baby,
5: yeah.
6: Canada, baby,
5: yeah. Nana,
6: what's your grubu wa? Anya baby a nefe.
5: Ah, ba Canada de. Ana nane, wonim ze se snow ne beto a wonze snow no toke se pa. 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
5: 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I'm going to go to the theater of illusions. It did 2 hours and Cassar the neighbor. 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
5: 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I wouldn't call Toronto Aquarium. Nana, Aquarium, no. One more creati. 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
6: Hey.
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7: 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Then we did cross examination. No, in the Namaya Aduma, we did more for next agenda date, 29th, maybe. We buy bomb the answer. We did BBA, baby, we. It's answer. Next, I say Ache. In the Namaya Aduma, 29th, we acquire. Means Jim, we say. We be say to us that say Chief Inspector Man, some big dinner that came. We then ah, we are Pierre Kubi. Namaya Aduma, 29th,
8: baby. Mami, shall we? When we are moving. A feina a defense no so a friend adanse fo anase omo from the dada
7: aha wo fa ye wi a na court ne hwe nsem a adanse fo na beka eni nkata a eji e dia betu nimu a afi court ne behwe se chema wuntumi kwedu a ye dia bonu adanse fo na sem o ma beka no court no ehu behia emu odu se wo se chema wuntumi oyi no ma no ne no na ye ampe bebe bo nse na defense no I file a submission of no case. On beka say in summer, kwa dubo for na kano. 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Isa nse, summer boy di eno, omu file yenso, anye juma.
8: Now, I'm going to call a peace court car said there, they have a case to answer and to almost Ambra. Now, only you are one on the friend, almost a dance for
7: them. Ah, now it's you can almost say a bayer court, non country, a court of appeal, and country high court and say, I think you come on from Congo, court of appeal, tea, I see you ye. Now, or she say, so only in the one or semi in the one, and sana. I see me not was and so and also cut off a few a bugu and say uncle not see me and twas. And no nam so
8: not just your friend I dance. Yes see a bomb pay ya say nananum goon sa say my nya by a man yen say no crepa me boad ye ya woon walk out we and no crown.
7: Wafa and no quit baby me can say send ya wo cano o bomb paya me sati se me court. Nya bibia me ya me can't share me home near mom obey me say o bomb paya see nya me unqua. Any one dini sika, some one pious, whom my son, a buying yaman, is unsay. A seminary, a chua, could she say the castle was so crano? Now cry brava breno. Nay, easy. A conia back on your back on your back, say a bequi, same quee, a dinner new hatter swinging in, ain't he? Offer. Your bomb pire, you will see a can and say, your main wire. Mammy, nothing.
8: Papa, mammy, and now as Bibi obi.
7: Wofa eno anu nyame aduma Exim Bank die na che ma wuntu mi ese enkate fi eji e ba ese che ma wuntu mi a file libagin no o tia na court ne ka so mun sambo mun file disclosures no mun bright libagin asem na be mu no o tia ye be hwe BBC wo court
8: nti eji se eno akwa court we ade e be kena we je te se de ye yakokole bu niam wo duro se no mu
7: Na watching na which means that Chema went to Moody, a quarter con Yabasa Okoha, Noakoha, ABN, or a ye, or Timwa for the Kokuzi Tianim, Ochina, or Rubiai Tianim, Nasia, a Halima or Abdul Bassett, and so the Ababa Peso, a Exim Bank Diano, in tea. Now watching what you say, or Chimusa, and Yanni to me one and a Sabia. Oti mwa fo wi akase na wachi wi ebi wo nso enye se wo kono dakoda ku ebi e na okwa otina wo beko nti wo fa enafo
8: emu ya nso mekonim Mammy, now I say, I'm okay.
7: Opa, Miss Midas.
8: Miss Midas, by in Central Philippa Tanga, and I in India Mani Babana, Electroland Ghana Limited, for some more money. Wake up, he, what the Adama to so. Don't call me, don't call me, don't call me, don't call me, Mammy Abaco, don't call me. And ye, TV, a smart TV. 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Now, Brandon, a fetisio media and a Nasco a ho. Now, work up, you all my work and near my mobile body in Anno, where they are chedia kissia promotion about. And on the way out on Satum, what on Satum, Munwa, Kung Krong, Krong, Krong. Now, where you are chedia fan, I chedia kissia promotion. And also on Sat between me a car. And me, I would do a mebble boy, but we're a little land before our ho. Electroland for a war a year ring road on a Paloma and a bomb Tema or be post office. No Madina Tassi rank and one echo bank a bomb Adenta Barry. I'll be one Electroland Ghana Limited for a war Casua or Ben Coca Cola and a down summon and some may run about to Nubu so a year Electroland for Mutonia Manibio industrial area and also a one a year. One global alliance for Ebohun Kasajan Ubehu Yoho Accra Opera Square Ubehu Electroland or La Paz and so Obey Las Palmas Hana Hachu Obey Eco Bank a Dino Eno Afe a Shaman so or market wa Electroland Ghana for Sebra Nani Panade Ebudeta Brana Wama Bina Enya Kamakama Pa and Famao Na TV Nudia me emphasize on 699 no 700 cities you Ubenya brand new TV. A sign a smart TV. Now they are called board in our way. 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Name more pronounced number. Any 0502 98 98 94 0502 98 98 94. No, Electroland was say bringing the stadium home. The America, the trout, so soon ye, but you ten ye. Yabeka, DJ, mommy, me nina, me nia, jay. It's your pen, it's your family, mommy. It's in the castle, which stripper. Some wolf will no be a mommy, and I'm no be a mommy, and no be so me more. Adia chibia. 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
6: Now, crew, you may be, then I will you be a man of his head. Is Yana one?
8: I hear a program. Now, I used to say, Nana Udi, I'll ask you to know about the lyrics. Now, why am I saying, ese bank baby ayi din ese kofom pa na unim owo secretary bi on the mobile ni bi be unim adwuma we ono no ubo mistake ko ban mu a se bia awiyeye senem na wa wa ma jeta ne ko so se teno e tu ubo mistake ten a se 200 cedis na abenya obepo na de ka the next engagement on the cover 100 cedis Nana, I as once the press and maybe a quarrel. Sorry, now say, Anna, Oma, Omey, a ho home. Omey, a ho wow, mobile friend. You took bra, bra, bra, no bed you, bra, bra, bra, never bed you, not more beginning when you're busy as in patch
6: out.
8: Ah, obey, then, wah. Maybe I can. Oh, maybe Sramos. Oh, okay. Now, a church, a if one lead you know, Mako true, dear. I'm saying, Ponga, who ye, Mama be true, dear, no, I didn't come. Be an hour, or so be true, dear, as I feel. Elmo Yana, Mammy be a baby anymore. That's it, Mammy, what I will obey there. I say, I'm in Panama, so the penny, not maybe I don't know. Papa Nick, you was on you. I want to see a presbyter. Now, Mamma, what kind of one? Another one kind of crab.
6: Ah, Nana, the crabby hour, baby, I can't know. Ah, Nana, no credit,
8: who's answer? Obey a day.
6: No credit, as everybody, Nana.
8: What say? Now, Mamma, so I've said a bread. So draw new clothes, eh? Every year. What ye gemu? Asam ne yaboko. E mo so pani ye what we. Men brana no. Ma so be papa we ni so mo we say. Eh yes, sorry ako. Happy birthday to Martha Tinkwine Awo Hebron. If you abusua ho ene wunua nana kwadwo buadi the fourth. And Joycelyn Asantia on what despite media and on the Emma Wu Mata Tinkrana or Hebron. When you go Ponshira, and yes, the Mau Edakasimu, Adum Munia Bompaye, Fajidia Casse, Amen. Oh, yes, you have a very good one. I'm going to get your president of the land, me produce a more studio, me and Mote, why not a Kwamia Mo, and Mote Mami Biama, Kwafu, Enka. Ewe, ye, ye, ye, ye, ye, ye, ye, ye, ye, ye, ye, ye, ye, ye, ye, ye, ye, ye, ye, ye, ye, ye, ye, ye, ye, ye, ye, ye, ye, ye, ye, ye, ye, ye, ye, ye, ye, ye, ye, ye, ye, ye, ye, ye, ye, ye, ye, ye, ye, ye, ye, ye, ye, ye, ye, ye, ye, ye, ye, ye, ye, ye, ye, ye, ye, ye, ye, ye, ye, ye, ye, ye, ye, ye, ye, ye, ye, ye, ye, ye, ye, ye, ye, ye, ye, ye, ye, ye, ye, ye, ye, ye, ye, ye, ye, ye, ye, ye, ye, ye, ye, ye, ye, ye, ye, ye, ye, ye, ye, ye, ye, ye, ye, ye, ye, ye, ye, ye, ye, ye, ye

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2: World Cup fever no abo na Electroland Ghana Limited e di stadium enije ne e ba ofie we die ya tete niamo ni nyina aso ye pese wo go bia pefe na wetin ya baje won so asa wuti stadium hobby and enti 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

0: Halifas, one, where is the crime in this whole thing? I know I'm pessing me who no say. Is it say baby omo koye adie no? Ena eye crime no. Ana say eye bone no. Ana say eye teacher any student. Ena eye bone no ana. Ana say the fact say obi ko twa ye no. Ena eye bone. Because one.
1: Will be sir, rhetorical questions and I will pay answers.
0: Answers. Rhetorical question.
1: Rhetorical questions, I won't pay answers.
2: You don't need answers.
0: Because I don't need answers because you argue with me.
1: But I wouldn't argue with you. You asked that what is the crime? So I was going to point them out to you.
0: Oh, okay. And there be, myself, no. Me be sana, my defend it.
2: Okay.
0: Because one, teacher. A student, you know, now Okoyen is a year bonny. Say, your friends say, who greets? Why, mamia? Why, mamma, why, ya, me more greets? As we speak now, no, your name says a teacher, no, ne, a corano, no more she ho as a relationship, and your name, me patch or two bassy, mammy. Yeah, who teacher for the bray any students are worry? Teacher for be brave, omni students, aware. Omu be a school, obon, somo ye wedding. That is a relationship. Aumunyaye, omushiaye, Macron, ene, ne wife. The story is out there, say no ye ni teacher. And you know, at this point, you know, me, teacher and student relationship, you know, me name the crime in it, so long as they are above the legal age. So long as they are above the legal age, man and a woman, omo shia, omo po omo hon, ye shia u school. Ena, enya dia, e bia, me shau. Ye humbi, e bi kissi violently. They are still teaching. They kiss violently on tape. They are still teaching. Entino, me die, se e yadi o share na, then it's wrong. But se yadi a omo mi no no. Omo do omo ye bi sa omo ye di omo ko jina ne o o se wa mama na anya e bia se no be ye mi ne no ni aka but a relationship between the two of them then let's come to the location. Is the location wrong? Yes, the location is wrong. Eho enye be bia e wose mo ba be ye sa di we e ye public place and is wrong. Itie no ni a chichira to wose one on one count they are guilty. You go try, you know. Is it wrong? Invasion of privacy. Or because it's a public place. I think you try, you know, so you're more nabaso. Say, oh, who said Boni B. Koso at the wrong place now? We try my evidence. It's my assembly.
1: Bacho, where
0: are you?
1: Savo, are you saying, sir, you find nothing wrong? Morally, ethically, legally, about a teacher in senior high school dating a student in the same school, a student he has authority over, and or a student in a class, even if the student is above 18, you say you find nothing wrong with it,
0: baby. Me hu bebre a ma ware ye wi school ma aware to mi shia o school se ekoye nhye then I have problem with it.
1: At what point do you now differentiate from nhye to odo? Because se obi wo tumi wo wo so ono no bet me determine wo grades ono no bet me punish you and na on free you. Ah, or the same no to enema. The tendency for you to just agree for the sake of peace is high. You are hapless and helpless.
0: I don't think so. There are many instances. Our teachers are proposes to students. Our students now I refuse to. So can a student date a colleague student?
1: Do you know what? Do you know what you are sanctioning?
0: No, I'm not. Yes, tell me.
1: You are sanctioning a free for all student teacher erotic relationship at a basic school level, simply because the girls are above 18 and still in school, when the focus of they being in school is to learn and pass. That is what you are sanctioning.
0: Is there any law barring students from getting into relationship?
1: I'm only asking you, is that what you are sanctioning?
0: I'm not sanctioning anything. I see nothing wrong with a man and a woman.
1: No, not
0: wherever they meet. Wherever they meet.
1: Exactly.
0: It is legal. It is not under any compulsion. I am okay with it.
1: And the way, maybe it's our specific question. Yeah. With the Obako school,
0: yeah,
1: the role of the teacher is to play an academic function.
0: Yes.
1: Chirakwadana.
0: Yes.
1: Minka said dating.
0: Yeah.
1: Then you come and tell me, say, well, Obana, because of you above 18, no, meaning no danka kranka kra.
0: Me say ni pe en opne ye.
1: Yes, and I mean no danka kranka kra. And that kram who say kakra woman anyway, meaning da. And then as a parent, who see me born say my child, teacher, why are dear pa say who see akwada no pe? And akwada no e dear above 18. And I still our school num and I almost was your penny teacher. Okay, is that the situation you are saying there is nothing wrong with?
0: Me, unless I stand to be educated, say, law be what baby, I should say, and yet, me say,
1: how can we even understand you when say we make a point? And I will say, is this what you are saying? Now I shift. So I just want to understand what you are saying.
0: You Ali, my come a point in the dial. Me say,
1: yes. So that what I described, is that what you are saying? You find nothing wrong with?
0: Yes, unless say, obi beti me actually me say wrong because I say my American me nim di eso no me deka. Unless obi beti me actually me say, hey, Emrano article say actually say wrong. Other than that, no me jina so ne say me nim say eh you're wrong. So long as of a legal age, a male and a female, omeshia na omo bomo.
1: You don't find a conflict of interest situation in that, or you will teach, or you will students, or say you won't pana, and now say you will yere at the basic level. You don't find or distract akwada no focus from coming to school at that point. You don't find ebema akwada no own superior over her own mates and colleagues in the classroom. You don't see those points.
0: I don't see it.
1: Point well noted. Thank you, Nene.
2: Ali. if it is about this girl in particular. The bully SHS girl, no. If it's about that girl, I think the information they were out and say she's 17. So what is the noise about all these things? It doesn't give room for any circumstantial surrounding arguments anymore. If it is true, say she's 17, then why are we saying all these things?
1: But let's be fair to Safo. Osisa kwadano ye below age is problematic. But Sabadano ye 18 now. So my banter with him was on imagine say Nipano ye above 18. Let's
2: Yes, then in that case, you know, he only managed to shift from the girl's case into general circumstances.
1: Without commenting on the girl's case.
2: Without commenting on the girl. But he also commented on the girl because he talks about say ye venue noa, say ye denya. That means you were talking about the girl. You talk about the place. You talk about teacher student, then you shift into generality without talking about the girl. It is a girl, no, that's only a candidate. Any day, the girl is a minor, period, from what we know. So you're 17, say no credia or 17. Fine. Even if she's 18 or 19, for as long as both of them are in secondary school, second cycle institution or basic school. GES Mrawaho, in your constitution, you can't guide you or move. In your constitution, the constitution, they guide you, irrespective of where you are. But beyond that, you know, GES, and so on, the guidelines for students and for teachers. That's why you made the mention of the word ethically wrong. So it's not the legal aspect, you can't be sure. Circumstances, you know, once a who befriended, or be a student. Where you are supposed to be the person guiding the child now.
1: You have authority over the person.
2: You have authority over the person. So, there's no way I can let this pass because I don't know how SAFO would defend this. For instance, there's a lot of talk in town today, say, movie actors, movie directors, they demand sex from people in order to give rules. I no say no. Because you are one. Because you are a movie director.
0: Oh, okay.
2: So I'm using that as a good example.
0: Okay.
2: So are we going to justify it? Say nipa no omodo so nipa five. Now you decide to befriend one of them. Well, you are adults. I don't see anything wrong with it. In that case, omo and omo criticize, do they have a case or they don't? If it is morally or ethically wrong, it is wrong. Whether it will develop into marriage in the future is neither here nor there. Many have happened that did not develop into marriage. Enunsue. Intisanipa no yedina beshe wasi. Se trenadie. Na.
1: Wasi yedi obana beshe ocheche nasi.
2: Asi.
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2: 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We are there. Once I'll show us it, dear. We are there. A ethical aspect, no? A bet you. Sana mimi honu di.
0: But.
1: Zafo mibo.
0: Yes.
1: Into a class of, let's say, 26.
0: Mm.
1: Okay. Na. When a girl no back on da. Because we're the 18. A girl you have sex with.
0: And yes, me, I saw my midina so no. I didn't tell that more. And yes, one in the one who no pen. What's in a pen?
1: One in the.
0: Yes, but as no be a
1: so on in that, so why are you now saying that's
0: you,
1: not
0: you a, see the statement to be an in Chirasia a money a bum. I saw my midina so no me say one who was in a pen open.
1: A teacher be any students be a one called Dio Muan Sem Nayeka. So it goes beyond Western Nupel, a dear Abim. Let's be honest.
0: Okay.
1: The man dodged it to say, not a dear in Kaho.
0: Ah.
1: So you were trying to do, say, Western Nupel, a penny.
0: No, be on you be da on sin, like you have.
1: A sin Nupel, on sin Nupel, a dear Sem Nayeka.
0: You.
1: Say, teacher. Ne student a dear abim
0: okay
1: and I will far cave yet say I said nipan when 18 na well it's debatable so we are on the ideas and it's not obi awatu obi love letter the brightness of the money has given David.
0: Okay uncle
1: so now back to the basis of the argument we were moral right to discipline a female student you give doggy sex and oral sex to. And punish her, say, kneel down, raise your hand. Is that what you are saying?
0: Yes. We see it every day.
1: Why is it not a fair one?
0: We see it every day.
3: Where a teacher,
0: me too. Okay. You should finish who?
2: I should finish you.
0: Ah, wait too.
2: Yes.
0: Nah, your friend is saying.
1: All I'm saying is that when you die. You lose authority on the girl.
0: Auntie,
1: we need to die. She loses focus. Okay. Who person we need to see no pair manager in the school?
0: Auntie,

0: ago, you shouldn't be taking salary.
1: Okay,
0: Martin. When you work, then we pluck fruit and give to you.
1: Okay.
0: So don't bring biblical era and archaic Jewish Israeli history to come and contextualize a genius discussion.
1: Okay. But at this point, no matter what also say, there are many instances who can produce any director, any actors, any name. When producers do work on our actors, how much you are Baby Obama, any ma Asia, baby a man in Asia. There is always that attraction.
2: We are not talking, about attraction.
1: Before love, because what we saw in the you know, mini hobby, mini says
2: wouldn't hobby, and yes, share as him near cool.
1: And what's near Halifax, or person, where obi superior person,
2: yes,
1: and we are friends saying, Obetimia is at your authority, Eddie Humano. And no, me see, and you're wrong. Me can't say, and you're wrong. But where the two of them agree,
2: the Nipanu yet,
1: me power,
2: and Yenu, Untimi Tinitinino.
0: That's all I'm saying.
2: One can say, oh, Namuninu.
1: Me see. And no, you're different.
0: That is why
1: students
0: teacher bear niwa or worry students to bring again your students or school.
1: We in
0: the money and we get in
1: it. Most of the relationships no starting with school
2: and they're bad.
0: For the fact that some may have started in school doesn't mean it was the right thing to do.
1: It's wrong.
0: That is why we say my knee here. Because before consciousness or best
1: then you are not thinking as a human being.
2: No.
1: You are not thinking as a human being.
2: As far as I know.
1: You are not thinking as a human being.
0: Nene, I would prefer to think as an animal.
1: Mm-hmm.
0: If that is what will let students focus on their education, to think as a human being who will say teachers in SHS to start chopping the females in the school because they are there. That is what you are calling for. You have peace for the
1: nation.
2: That's what you are
0: saying.
1: No. What do my. What she ano? Odono. What proposal? Or say my penny? Or umpinia? Chaso?
0: It's the opinion, and then what started happening?
1: You start a relationship with the person as a male and a female. Jesus Christ. That's a question.
0: You are not. You only say you don't know answer questions because you said
3: What is Sambia to Jadia for my gun and the Canada and tell my young
0: your argument has fallen flat.
3: Sabri, na a swabba, it was sick as same emu. America immigration for Gina Noa, when we see here for El Row for Yata Hornum. Saying the chair, a womb remu, a way, my gun emu. A yay, Transparency International for say, and what say a young church chairman mupi, our right to information act, and no, and one so and rano, na etimi a more month for at the year, and what's all my year, a buy essay, watch fertilizers, any drones are equal for the bedi juma. Fertilizers in a bottle and pim a dianine.
4: By Friday, we will finish the distribution of 1,500 bags to each of all the 276 constituencies across the country through the district agricultural offices.
3: And send be kawen moon yesterday, so they best so must say peace, prem to break us here. 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
2: 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It's 2014 omo ma. 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
1: 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So, mama and Kata crown one, but dear, you didn't know what I said, was said, Oba. You know, yeah, immigration court, wa America, AC, I work in Ofuriata, ask me, any office of the special prosecutor, and so on, you hear what they are.
2: Na what me ye gay? As all the Ghana, I had a mamma of Mita, said Robert. Even though we could not any and criminal thing, but Ghana, my own, I am to so so, then you would. If you are, yes, I would never be the word criminal conviction be. And now, say, what you will tell me about in the last 10 years, your conviction of any criminal thing. And now, all over say, in any other country, what the king has to pet? Oh no, what the king knows what I'm from. And now, those who have said, our crown, they refuse you better. In the last 10 years, and now, I said, this. And now, sir, what the king said, at the moment, who faces criminal charges, we will come and I said, this. And it means that after the difference at the mouth, so much matter. They are checking in there with this. When you be a mamba or my name, what do you believe you have to do with them? Answer now, the better number. Send my old rock into Brata the issue. But say, of course, okay, I said, I'll be to me at my US for the battery who took my uncle back to the US, only answer of Papa Jimmy. Any permanent residence. Now, permanent residence, I'm going to have a green card. If you don't get it, over a passport, no one for who can't make a home, you should pay for one hour. Barbara won't go and buy you so far for you, Mr. You. And all this is if you are American, you. It is this like a Canadian man. I am one of clients who would not snap on my name. But what I'm doing is a passport. And she, the criminal, now so after the difference of the boy, I bet you can't say, when the criminal problem be a new Ghanaian. And you know, I different, but almost still I will consider and also so. I'm funny, and you get a number, and after this number, then you will want to
1: know. Hey, what the criminal aspect you have been a mamimita kakra? U.S. immigration court, no, or more actually, we say criminal charges now. Ya diabo kenoforia ta no wo mchemu a enye credible ana mpo no figurative no a ebre bi ya de to no to se wo wura tratam wo adwane no ano so so wo mse evidence a ya de gina chirenti a ya born sa kwa edu no evidence no tutu mu ha wo mu ya court wa wo be ka se we e ya within the jurisdiction a wo mutumi esi sa agina ye
2: so dan ha wo ya constitution is say o ye ni wo betu abo bi kwa edu just say attorney general and also obi a attorney general authorize se omo di pan kwa edu. If it is a lay, I can say, Attorney General, a ma will be out to me. So, Omo, can operata, quell. Or ma, oh, as it to me, will be out. That Omo can operata, quell. And who, what the signa, eh? Say, how could the signa, eh? Oh, as it only some months, and after 2 minutes, so the book can operata, quell, and after other people, no, quell. I must say, no, I said no, I could do Supreme Court. And to him, my emperor premises are free here. Can operator, or be anyone, what charging with any offense? If he said, I said, I said, I'm charging with any offense. He said, Attorney General, ma, with that authorization. Yes, can say, this is a free, Attorney General, ma, that authorization. It is already said, yeah, not that all of a sudden, Obiso will declare will be wanted. Obiso will declare will be fugitive from justice. Who would have said nothing? You're not sorry. I told him, yeah, I challenge you at the work of so proudly that to me. I'm a court of Wabon. I'm a court fair attorney and take it over all your cases. And see, after a while, print every issue statement or anything. You're not so far anything because who could walk and operator charge? I will bring one so one out why, but it's all cut through the attorney general. I told you that since this is in idea. That is it. The court no air the key decision, no much share, the accord one. That's the court no. Oh, yeah, dear. Oh, yeah, no class to prepare number five.
1: Yeah. Lawyer, now, that's the way that they are working here. Immigration court, no, Omudika, they are marking. Now, young fellow, say, sir, a cobasa, I feel dear. Kwa no keno furiata ni green card ya wopi yi ni nsenya kan na pa ye peno no enu ebetumi abem
2: ansa ye ye te ta sitna o tana keke no doesn't guarantee the woman a sitna o tana keke no de visa na kwa kwa ji ni mo no enu ntse se te wa ye bo ni bi na se ye che no Ghana. Ah, yeah, me America, old treaty. Ah, this is my sign. Say, to be the one in old Janiba, my wife, a chinacolo. And to Tessino. Say, almost me make it case. Say, can operator. Why, yeah, Bonidia. Ah, America, or a bear bonnie, consider as bonnie, or the other. Oh, remember. Then you walk up. That's what even America for part of Grafua. Still, I would remember. With the city, maybe. Obviously, why a criminal offense would be done and compute Ubikum and your mobile. I don't know how to give it because I'm going to do. Have you been convicted of any criminal offense? What's the kid know? What's the kid know? Not the answer here, yes, sir. What's your job? Are you facing any criminal offense in your country? Now, what's the kid yet? What's the kid yet? The past? That's what I'm explaining. If you can operate at the end, the other one says that you will form Robert Celia. So taking it. So children in here, any in a so star offenses now. Where is the abon? What's him? Because where is, you know, I did it. On one of our chief of staff, so on Kofa, a Yimra. Can we have some FAI in that and what will that to me? This will go through Attorney General. And as I said, you watch here too, sir, Attorney General and the boss. The Attorney General of Boss, not Attorney General, and finally case the BRTI in Obriata. Now you're not sure that I was who I want to want it. You're not sure that I was a neighbor. It is me, not an Attorney General. So to be making case, there will work in Obriata. Or case in Ghana to answer. America for a check, not a world, Minasua, only the Baba. It doesn't matter, say a man, permanent resident, another green card, our America.
1: No, I better ask the way than the crack crack will be, sir. Sassam, we are no sea, no a sign. But queer, die, he say. And then, the witcher met his sir. 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
3: Ghana's demographic structure is undergoing a profound transformation, and Parliament must treat aging and retirement as a matter of national urgency. According to the latest UN projections, Ghana's population aged 60 years and above, which stood at 2.05 million in 2020, is projected to reach 2.42 million, a growth rate of 5.7 to 6.3 million by 2050. That's a 12-fold increase since 1960. When the elderly population was about 200,000. This trend is driven by rising life expectancy and declining fertility.
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3: Smith has not defaulted on pension payments in over 6 decades, and processing times have reduced from several weeks to under 10 working days. This momentum must be sustained. Expand social protection and health care for the elderly, especially in deprived and rural areas where family support is weakest. Accelerate pension enrollment in the formal sector.

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0: 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Her Excellency Miriam Montrat.
1: I would like to begin by expressing my deepest appreciation to His Majesty Otumfose Tutu II for his extraordinary leadership and unwavering commitment to economic development. His vision reflects a powerful understanding that lasting progress is built through collaboration, partnership, and the ability to bring people together around a common ambition. Your Majesty's presence here today reinforces an important truth. Economic transformation is not achieved by governments alone. It requires strong leaders, bold ideas, and partnerships that create the conditions for business and communities to thrive. Canada and Ghana share a long-standing relationship founded on mutual respect, shared values, educational exchange, as well as strong people-to-people connections.
0: Miriam Montrat, Her Excellency, Aya Canada, Manane Musini, Ewa Ghana, and what are you, Canada Ghana Chamber of Commerce special meeting yase ena Ghana so ya name sini ewa Canada mamu Her Excellency Professor Dora Francisca Edu Bwando enso kasadefa Ghana ne Canada nyonkofa no hia ehia esa bibia ne ma ne tena woda.
2: 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Our strategic location in West Africa shows that you can get through Ghana as a gateway to enter business in Africa. Our democratic governance, improving business environment, our youthful population and membership in the African Continental Free Trade Area provide access to a market of over 1.4 billion people across the continent.
0: Her Excellency Professor Dora Francisca, Francisca Edu Bwando, Ghanaian Musini wa Canada. Nanukwa kromu ewe jubedina se ena, President and Founder, Center for Intellectual Excellence. Hey, what can a Dr. Hilda, Franca, Arthur, and so Kasai?
3: When we say we are building bridges and not dismantling the barriers that disconnects people, it is very, very important because we see that there is potential in different markets. There is potential in different regions. Africa, for instance, is having a growing market population. And the youth is a great part and a significant portion. It is projected that the population, the market population of the people in Africa is supposed to be 1 billion by 2030. That means that there is going to be a youth population that is significant to be in the working population in Africa.
0: Dr. Hilda Franca Arthur, or your president and founder, Emma Center for Intellectual Excellence, Samson Kwame Nyamiche, Toronto, Canada. ena wo diaman boy bye
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5: 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Let governments see chambers of commerce not as ceremonial bodies, but as engines of economic diplomacy. Future of Ghana-Canada relations must be built on trust, trade, investment, innovation, and shared human development. Our partnership must produce factories, not only imports. 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It must produce skills, not only agreements. It must produce dignity, not only profit. In Asante, we say the human being matters most.
4: Krobia sante kotoko hini eka ni seichra mai mienu imu ni peyue yeno. 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
5: 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Partnership is the architecture of progress. 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

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Black Stars, you have done it before, and you can do it again. 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
2: Din yen pa bottom wachi. Na ohwe World Cup 2026 year ye bono Canada, Mexico, any US year. Ghana nyina yen pa bono ye support the eta Black Stars a chipa. E bano football e one tina at the sorry. Ubiya de politics a ton chain. Yen yina ya kan ya pija yemu e the empire boni support we be at time or jise munko din kunim. Ye hue ni munse mut me secure minimum 5 points. Me a qualify to the next round. Na next round mut me nya akukudra would be trim ako quarter final. And Purunka record and case is set in 2010. Oh, South Africa, yen to me, answer Kaki to a big breaking record across semi finals. No, and no, you're sharing who said this time, you wait to me a breaking Yakuanim.
1: On my young for Johnny, team for Johnny in na Brecum West, my shabby journey, on my young for Dixon, Chedria. One also saw Eddie Way and a toss of my Black Stars.
3: It's make or break. That is going to determine the future trajectory of the team. That is why I'm making statement to chamber, me debate here, because I mean, opening matches, make or unmake teams in the competition. And the teams are more fourth opening matches, you know, they will struggle to bounce back. But team are obedient when the opening match, you know, very comfortable, there will not be any pressure. That is why I call on all Ghanaians. In fact, a lot of Ghanaians are disappointed about visa issue. Kwenye omo visa and semi omo into miyanko. A BA complaining about player selection near there. But we be able to see here, no. Any time ah, yadi complete, yadi complaining. Aye Ghana for the jina kono. This is my Ghana, my Ghana the jina kono.
1: To South Mrashe Bejani Omunya for Jifa Ablago machine so I can see.
4: Go Blasters, go. I am a Niger Bresse, your war sports beer, and found sourpe, and I won't pay. Near a here, I will say, Uma, a here on the same. Omo pen, Omo pepa, and Omo a young woman or so. Omo tia sent no more yen. Now I a go beer, it's me tree or mining in a ba crew about comedia. Your mechanic said, Black says, go. Black says, Mungo, Paris, I say, Mungo, you know, and no ma, Sabio, political parties in a cabum. Momma Gramu didn't know. A famosoya cola, we a penny, a brewo, a bestriwo, a mebunu, obia, any gemoa, no money gemo.
1: Get to South Mrashe Bejani on when young for Ablaji Fagumashi, any. Na on when young for Fredak Benyo, a guan Mrashe Bejani, or the way to so.
5: Neighbor here said there should not be an essence of complacency. I will share your first outing in Germany in 2006. We did quite well. I qualified for the second round. Your second outing in South Africa 2010. In the Kage and Kenukwe, the semifinals, that's a three could be a being seeder. Now, every whole banner 2014 and in Yama SCA, and subsequently, boy, umpire says, Sanya Mani BNC. Next, BS management, Nenya Fambua, technical team, ni players, no, young boy, Homonia, say, Bea, players, Mosubania, as our door, any willingness to sacrifice for the state, a dear bomb match. I am very, very hopeful. Now, at this point, my press, a Ghana for you now, your fire and power, Bonia Honey, Fantatim Nichi. The only thing our memo early. Together, any football, and the national team of Ghana.
1: On my young for Fredak Benyo and Inni, the central for Tom Krefim Rashebejem, Emmanuel Akoli, and William Gentu Amanibo Inni.
0: Now, you don't want Black Stars, and I can see a see woman is where Ministry of Sports and Recreation. So, do I'm Diaba Emma? 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
6: Me de players are menem so mo yade no. But say this time no mo mbobi. Obi ti say kudos. I hear say wapra. But so no what issue no. Enti me ho say Ghana yen shed an team. Enti me ndi ndi say ebetu mi awi ni.
7: So na mehwe afenu abien no. Eye Ghana okom ade won ache. So na watena fie ni on support e say Ghana fun na apa won ide. E bi say ni a edi kan ide. Obobbo modern ai bibi ama Ghana fun nyina a support won. Ye na de Ghana be she back on one day, won't mean chefe and running.
8: You know, I wish in the Sanka, boys, he be winning. Now, so I'm my moon, my football fans, and I'm paying for the brain. Eddie can a boom, well spread out of Quacobo. Open the air, and you sort of can be to be a winning.
9: Miss my idea, and I said to say, my loose hook in Ghana, first in India, but you're a bomb fireman. Maybe you won't mean one nil.
10: I expect, say, as a Ghanaian, my country will do well. For that matter, I expect not less than 3 goals from my Black Star, and I know the preparedness of the team to let them achieve such great

Okay, so another beautiful brand new one from Kwasi Dane. Chin MDK. Fully 100, fully active, fully loaded. Hallelujah. Missy Permede, another brand new one from Blacko. I see what dedicated Sanyum at the Ghana Black Stars. And Untina Medi Chatrono. You would say, and what him will say, Black Stars. Investors, no more score line, if I say. For interest was our game.

Dear Bushan for Hannah, me do be seen. Yammy Adman, our trader send your best and share. What's it nice to be a Womachia, a DJ Fletch? Mean who, DJ, why yet radio surgeon over a decade, no yet unprofessional say that. Bia oba studio or the day debut room was only Obi to say Abeku Santana Yejma, he will never tolerate that, ain't you know? Or naturally unprofessional. Madam Wansi Bebre, be dinner nana from Pono Suji Abobi to my friend DJ Toxic. Melo, oba no Idi or Triama was sorry, Obeka Sakrobe whisper, back away, Debbie, Debbie, Debbie, Debbie. 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
4: Your week beginning is blessed. I call you the head and not the tail. I declare that you are above and not beneath. It shall be easy this week. Take this as a prophetic word for someone. It shall be easy this week. I take away pain from your life this week. I take away delay from your life this week. I take away regret from your life this week. If it will cause you pain, may you not go into it. If it will cause you your tears, may you not go into it. If it will cause you retrogression, may you not go into it. I decree and declare, everything that will bring you progress, may God connect you to it. Everything that will accelerate your life, may you come into partnership with it.

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And now we are mini DJ Flex. 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Supported by Benjamin. 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It's a wet Wednesday. 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

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E ho na so ye kese ne wo. Me ba cho dobro. E won se won kwa mu heya after ama shaman. Ubuso bia se KK Paper wo hia. 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They won't crab at any do come as a father, man. Ponty road. They will be so a war at Denta Amahia. Afe, your number near 0244 912 100. Everywhere 912 100. Everywhere. And now you mean you come back who I would die. I say, bra, Mempesica, Memperi. Me pay video. This one pay video to crash in a birthday gift.

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Wɔmo se ɛnkɔmfama wo. Detective Inspector Isabella Boache, Wager Division, Tuba Police Station. Happy birthday to you. Sansuna Eneye Miniaku of Dansoman Divisional Headquarters. 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Wɔmo se ɛnkɔmfama wo. Detective Inspector Isabella Boache, Wager Division, Tuba Police Station. Happy birthday to you. Sansuna Eneye Miniaku Tuba Police Station. Happy birthday to you. Sansuna Eneye Miniaku Mabako Awoda. She's a special sister to me. And I want to take this opportunity to say happy birthday to you. Haji Adola. Haji Adola Ewo Ama. Haji Adola. Haji Adola Ewo Ama. 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I dear bear where won't know. And what you don't know. What up with Sawani? When you saw your wizzy. When you're a cocoa. Oh, baby, I say, get when you're a cocoa. Oh, baby, I say, get a woman. And we are 696. Now, oh, dear boy, when you buy. Our White Stone Eye Clinic. You know, hopa. For a number, we na book your appointment, Nebra. 0242 251983. Now, we need Yankasa. 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

0: or what we are doing.
1: So you are creating awareness.
0: We are creating awareness. Yes. Yeah.
1: Okay. See,
0: nomination in August, maybe be then.
1: See, a whole event, be assemble or one auditorium. Now, yeah, award your man for now. Now deserving. Content creators. Now, I say, you now online. Now, I'm mobile.
0: Okay. Once we now go international based, which we are doing it in Germany. Germany, Europe, no. The content creators there will have the chance to, you know, witness the program live. That's where we are doing it. And unfortunately, Nanke was say we na kwa made in edition, you know, ebi a creators ni bi a year for more year nominate you more Ghana hano. We would love to say come back be kan ho in person with Germany, but because of time, you know, embassies, you know, eh ye kakra. Until you be Germany, we will do it live in person. And after so you be mount it virtual. You say be more outside Europe, you know. Say be for example Ghana has say, you know, if anybody has been nominated, you be in the virtual, you be projected now or be kind, but on kind as in, you know, in person.
1: All right.
0: Yeah.
1: Okay. Until you baso dabe.
0: Ebe baso November 7th. November 7th this okay. Year. November 7th.
1: Okay.
0: Yeah.
1: And edi na nipa no wini obenya.
0: Okay. So first of all, I'm say when we talk of award, obian him say award dey wini a, you get a certificate or a citation or a plaque or, you know, a trophy to which are and no dey a constant we are giving it out. Aside that, you know, nema koda ki standing out kakra from other award scheme ni kakra ni say. I mean, the award scheme here in Ghana, they are doing marvelous. But yeah, you know, we've attached business to it. Germany, we've tried to seek investors. Omo pese, omo ba Ghana, ebe penetrate the Ghana economy, do technology. Omo pese, omo ye nyamanti, no. These people, the award winners, no, will get a chance to be ambassador or will have the chance to have a contract with these people. And then any other package, be these investors, they will add it to it. It's not only the trophy and then the citation or the certificate.
1: At the end, I was say, or catch a tier for no. You are free to tell them, be a person can be a who we are. Now contact be or Hadi Amaya, and I say, how we can reach out to you. Any BBA will be, I mean, now flow all the information be a woman.
0: All right, so it's here for. Madam Asi, thank you very much, OKFM, for having me. Meda and Nana Romeo Asi. Meda ye team omo Ghana Hase Swasi. Meda ye team omo Germany, Bremen, and Hamburg Swasi. I would like to tell any content creator, say, the Kodaki content creator is here to stay. It's, you know, Obibia. Or creating something, or creating awareness, you know, for the public, positively, on checking it out. Ewo yen Kodaki website, no, yen Kodaki website ni kodakiawards.com. It's on checking it out. If say are eligible to be added to the nominees, we will add the person, and then they will get a chance to vote on him. And then if he or she becomes the winner, we will present whatever we have for the person. Then also I would like to say some shout outs to Minkrof Wokakebi. BTC Harry Pod TV. Harry Pod no Bremen or Asoya Sipa. BTC Afro Step Entertainment. Aquaba Entertainment. Pepa Pepa Entertainment. Omunina mo ye can say Germany or Masoya Sia ye de Bahanam Sinti. Kaka met me aka afa you know.
1: All right, Yamishra.
0: Midase.
1: Yamishra.
0: Midase.
1: Yamishra. Me sure say a ben pan so abesan babim. That is if you are in town. That's a uni hakrana. There can be, I mean, se minu ye waha. Obeti me.
0: Mbani de, a bed in kakra, because time in inti, and also me buy a gun and me niaje. Pa, I say, nyama one or two bina, I ain't a dine, but One of those things. Befa.
1: Okay.
0: Yeah.
1: Now we see you in will be person or follower, unfollowing. Maybe a social media.
0: Okay, me social media handle no there. My deactivating the kaka.
1: Obi a wo a man for abaso or hono.
0: And you know, Kodaki no na you were TikTok, which is the Kodaki Awards at Kodaki Awards. Into ko TikTok ah, you were obetumi a follow you wo ho. You were other social media platforms, which is Facebook, YouTube, and the other social media platforms. Into obetumi I. But most importantly, you know, say the if the person wants to get in contact with me ah, or call your website and so ah, you were contact wo ho. Obey to me in the email, whatever that he or she wants to say or tell us. No, my number so you can say website. No, something. No, obey to me on WhatsApp. Me and Abibi.
1: Okay. Yeah, that's it. So by.
0: Me so me that's it.
1: Abusiya, and come on. Said the Ewohona no the Amaya no. Yeah, asemde good news. So let's hope for the best. Ni mumpaye say, ya mebe buano mo to me achieve. Yeah, it's your money. So, yeah, Baba Jamuna Fletcher boy nyum kakra. Namu mami kau say. EcoBank mpanyin for say enya de a obi be fro from EcoBank say opɛ wo pin number wo OTP wo bank card ana wo Ghana card details omo say no way obi antumi mfrɛ wo saa nemum say obi frɛ wo in the name of EcoBank say or request say no me ya mabobɔ so a mɔmbɔde afrɛ saa to free number yi na lodge complain no ema EcoBank mpanyin for 0800 003 225 Afe EcoBank ede EcoBank mobile app aba. 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
11: FGA aji ejedie nkrato yi atum Hello, my name is Kwame Safakai, and Ecobank would like you to know that the undertaking a plan system are great nationwide. 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
12: My name is Kwame Sefakai. 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
14: 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Kao ho, emane mpao ho, inshishe kakao ho. FDA, aji e jidi inkratu yatum.
15: Efira, mi mwachi o, Efira.
16: Yes, son.
17: Machi o, Efira. 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
16: Hey, Efira, enfase mamisu, wati. 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
17: What's your pepe?
16: Hey, oh, wifey, we dear, me person if you rabbit con.
15: If you're right, what do you cross a bow?
16: I'm ready. Mama, cross sorry.
15: Yeah, papaya.
16: I'm ready, Casroa. What? It was a so bad shower crab, I can put winya. When you put the sanity, you could talk this way chocolate drink. When in a year and a ma, Eddie Suicia Trebianum and a pa, no, we are, was Sadi Biasha Freedom, Wamako School Ponga, was San Babi Yanum, and Impress and Yanka and your Tashumupa and the Aerocrate. The few rabbits here, and a pot deal, a red deal, and a red dear monomacodo, Mamma, Namuvia Masurako transferred them say, Ye Cosumira.
17: Messi and Nadia, I late in some Yankee cabin Jeff Fira, we are your
16: Cosabas.
17: If you're a what if you are a light, we know what I do, but won't you be? What was this? He can't afford this way chocolate drink. Never know.
16: May catch you a plane, a plane. Said this way chocolate drink, you know. Met me out to be pa, na son of the air, some washing. What? A demian in Suicia, no Suicia, some intuit. Send me bufua. Met me out to bagumua. What?
15: Yeah, if you're right, we'll quad your mabunfu.
17: If you're a fidia, ya bro mabunfu be.
16: Munyam sumponi, Munyam sumponi. Never mobile trim, what you for?
1: FG, a jedi in kratui atum.
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0: 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Ma hemi touches. 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Last 4 years me di no fi a. 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
0: E be bo bola. 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
0: It's happy, happy dinner. Set Sunday, I'm a bomb tea.
1: Wow,
0: it's a bomb.
1: And we know the Akanos will be mana.
0: Dear way,
1: who do you a me a good tea sweet?
0: What's your dog?
1: Oh, okay, you
0: are. Everyone but you.
1: I'm a humpa. I'm pa.
0: Hey, good bitch.
1: Papa knew. Oh, said, oh,
0: me and a chillet style. I'm a person.
1: Wait, stop, I don't
0: know. Wait, African wind battles are near Bobol Bia with the national, you know, and a bonti colors, you know, red, gold, green, you know, I'm the black, you know, I should be come up.
1: Babos, where's FFA? Now, said the man, Tipin, Omobum TV, and I also
0: tell you. Debbie. Memedia, no. Any pardon or bono. First, thou or bono. Michel said, me pay me a movie brief. He said, a man, I said, oh, my chill, oh, my human say, what daddy to create in yaddy. Ah, man, don't boom tea, oh, my genuine yam chicken account. Memedia, dear, a team you know. Yeah, dear, yeah, you
1: ma. Ah, Odia, and
0: I'm kind of you know. David, and kind of Minty,
1: It's a way I brandy grana booty, and I say,
0: you may have brandy no time away back, or a brochure for him by no more day. You be
1: punk.
0: David, wait, a friend say, Jerry.
1: Yeah, Jerry.
0: Uh-huh.
1: You're not loom by you,
0: may I know 7 years. Saka, no money, I'm a chitty. No, so you
1: okay.
0: Artist in Bibi, na ye ye Jerry, no, Timmy, ye me Jerry Chepa, and Sally Mitra.
1: Papa, what do you mean? I'm
0: running to my media because me 72 years a year, so we'll be to me. I don't care. Me for won't cry. Me more will back with Sakura. It's I say, my Jim and near some genie.
1: Wait, away more friend, I want to cry on
0: my mama. Oh, my Jim and me, because I'm ye mania. I'm a boy.
1: Yeah.
0: Because yet the other near your own, not young Pesica the IFA. Intimimis Sicapano, Mimuno. You said you create scano, enemy Buno. The scan one would be Mimuska.
1: Okay. Now, Sadia, what you were needed, send a wound one quite heavy crop it.
0: Heaven angers out what you owe. Now, what was your heaven? Oh, Hanaka.
1: Oh, Bible.
0: Oh, Bible say, Bible just say history book in the Dow, and here in Iakin Cardi.
1: History book.
0: Ah, and I'm for the G. Ebba Pony, Cranny Bar, and you say, Bible just say, when now heaven to where can I? Nipa Ben or Bokumako heaven.
1: Oh, Tigana Kakrakaway.
0: Why in the Betimako heaven?
1: At the end of my intimate co heaven.
0: The entire intimate co heaven say, Nipa be near, why yet Gana Nipano, Nitim Edding. Or yo, so we benkumia ni fanye. Niyama bebre, ena, omu yamfu so, ewa hon. 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
0: which is first in what tries as am no otwema
1: on kada florence ampa
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0: 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Bessicania, when you mean answer pano, that I'm for your yenny, that I'm for the two of war. Wafa,
1: Sisubium.
0: Sicania, when you mean answer pano, that I'm for your yenny. Or Tiena, that I'm for Nassam, or any diablo rocky can go as I'm channel, not that I'm for his worker be near that, or picky oh, but who's so picky?
1: Wow. Deep pow, as I'm pano,
0: any pacrono, so sad no one's like a cra. I'm contrasting on wins are or fast with the deep scanning at them.
1: And so, no can assemble
0: or can assemble. And the actual scanning of a 2 points or another friend first. Now, I don't know when to be answered. The other, there's all pay for two new view or part of the new view because the old can or fire you must be a buono. So now, who is so full? What they are so knock at you with him? Who could you answer them? Why? We ask them. If I obey common sense, Cassachira will say, Cow call him crowd away, it will be ye be. Oh, dear, I'll go
1: yellow.
0: Why? Why, but you could be. But as I'm, we are Muntimin Tianyama and Famu Yansan or Womano, and rather Mutia said the Angrof Walkano. But you could be a wadi engine and a sick Satavno, and Robin and I saw them car say, I sent you 4 miles a day. And your papa. Oh, I didn't send you by Obe Brenia daddy. Nina, nay a beduco be a man who know who know now. Why do you? And what about Kikasa? Sadi and be, and I'm afraid you're always why I'm afro. Florence. So, Sas says, Oba Kikana, but the okay, Lumba, the mass and by. Hey, do a pair hako, do a pair hako. Eh, yeah. So, Baba Church will say, Oh, saffron, we ain't saying no way any other day. Now, can we?
1: Now, Oti, baby, an old boy or subordinate woman or subordinate
0: or subo case the Bermina, woo boo, or subordinate bear case at Yaw that I say. Now, reference, ye. Such as ye, also, now, reference, ye, seven, I want your uncle, walk up, and now we'll pay back your baby, the usu. Ah? I saw my men cry, oh, yes, I'm mistaken. Mamina mi me hunu se di ositi e no Sam mistake no onye.
1: O se bo no kura yesu enim no kura onye sa.
0: Onye. 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
1: The move for quite a bassina.
0: Who free one man? What time? 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Where say, eh, move, bush, where I saw for the Americano. Only answer, nobody be pays cano. A hot, only interested, Wopa.
1: Blessings, no. Our name, blessings.
0: I, Womuya, no, I go for call. 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
1: ese mo
0: Just your way, walking cuckoo, and my boy, my own Uso Ukasa, Ukasa, you know, dancing him.
1: That's all they ask. Okasa, you'll be him.
0: Obin him, Namikasa, you know. Obin me, met my
1: womb. One way at Rano.
0: Met my womb, a ba, Obin. Wosika, but you may see me, Muska, me, Bunipa, to Aruna, me, Bunu, Namitiano.
1: Bonnie Benway.
0: Bonnie, I want to say, ne, you don't know, defend that what. Defending the free a brat ni says some year tantan title. More mano we a katria bia a bema a shini pebia or mudi womachi. You are not so damn old crowd, and then we'll be a look at me here cry missing more mom tm was him see eh? Ah, and tia branchi da bay now or dinyan samba can ya maho. Me would you tell why you don't know how? Or pretend that on one car, you maintain simple.
1: What's your trend?
0: Ah, now who pretend that one has a hotel? No one.
1: A man for so said, do you move ye on a Florence idea? I cost you. You said, I'm going to promote to Florence in your mother.
0: No, no, no. Florence has sent me out. Can't now me who near. Oh, when I got right first in any more young, you know, I'll be in there. Obi nim kwasi o tre story di bi anyu no bi mano ani adade ama sese no onu ga no wi ate se ninyum no ye no onu sika obi e sika nim
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1: the base
0: 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Base says, hey. And you may be on my tie cry. I don't know your word. The base is, hey. I'm people my original. Oh, my co. I co traba. O boss to count. Baby, I will stand here. I will do o boss to a cheek. Meaning, I'm not to a better. Sadia, we are who could hear him come and say, M. Wow, Wankasa. We lifestyle now, woman, because we are comedian. We will be a man for the Joe. And the other choice, woman, what to make out? What could you limb? Why would you mind a good competitor about what a tiny penalty? Now, who your position? Let's have men about what a tiny penalty.
1: And you on two and some frame of movie.
0: But won't you be? Won't you be going to be? Won't you be quite? Says any any biabo. And crowd any at T2. So be useful. Now, what could you be? No be any way, Debbie. Will be any baby scow. To uncle baby scano.
1: Wow.
0: Oh, my God. I
1: say, yeah, the chat to uncle monum. What for Simumino? Vivian Joe, then a neighbor boy. No. Almost on some bibri, Nancy boy, you would be any na. Ebi se ya maye ni ankobo eno hokra ho ya na wanu aduro awu asembe na si wo bi
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And run here, dear Chin, yes, so Patania Vesos, Chalimunyam Tre, and Pampas Adinan Fan. One must say Pateku Chantro, or Philip Formson, Yabusan, say, oh, criminal records, or sit there be Patesu Senor, the Philip Formson. Yes, and a white signature near Afina, and we in I said, Bruni, don't even add a Bruni.

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Hey, latest phone. 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
0: sa ka se ne no so ye nantem ti e be didi anajo
1: absolutely nti ne we ya na de betwntwa e ho e no na de betwntwa e ho
0: fa o ma number ma ye
1: na na meda so na ko bi girl for number ni ye 0556
0: boko
1: 6
0: tobo
1: okay okay
0: obi ampam
1: okay right.
0: Bo number na boko
1: 0556 25 okay 0556 625207 0556 625207 nana
0: si so last one mami When you are more or more person more order be no
1: more than
0: no more free.
1: Yes, yes, yes.
0: And yes. And because of say Ghana, you know, you more discount.
1: Yeah.
0: My minimum amount is about more 10% discount.
1: Absolutely.
0: It's in all the offer. I say we find number no KFM.
1: Stop it, pepe.
0: Find
1: number. We are say Bella the all rounder. And I hear the Ebuama ni no on saka number na on mama discount.
0: Okay.
1: It's the but more than fat number no aye 0556 625207. Tunya kasa otinu OKFM so abra Evans the number no tuja na ene no Bella enti na waba Bella no kwa no ya ambassador onzo na yo ambassador
0: all right sure
1: so that way now oni na kobi fo no atukese bibia be fine
0: ye be pon ya saka mu biem
1: that's right
0: listo
1: chama
0: e se dem season mu ne weyo
1: yes koko season
0: madwuma ba
1: enya sam
0: entertainment ni nyina edin
1: yes obi ankoda
0: ah you see
1: ah the next 1 month ni oh, dear
0: e ye bon kwa
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0: are
1: and mean it's all good o pe bibia na obi e bi sa
0: na wo hwe ade na ma this particular tournament even though team ni nye but still na we are rallying behind the team
1: Nana woke up. Oh, woke up no. Oshe Argentina for the omo dia ba. 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
0: Yeah.
1: And I say no say social

0: 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E wo say o ye patriotic.
1: Yeah.
0: So, nti na nwumre media enye matu nti na mpesi ye wini. Omo Naija for any go back for no.
1: Nigeria for the na ye wini dia so.
0: Ye wini dia ni. 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
1: dia focus on ball no
0: ya focus on ball no na ya support team no because ye den a ye dia no
1: afi enna ade achi ye mate news from camp to same players no bbi okay obi a hon kan ye monya news from camp
0: Yana ene oh na me ka se oh yen Ghana ni ankasankasa ka de motivate ga e demotivate and e motivate Ghana ni e ni botom ade e motivate Ghana ni e demotivate Ghana ni e
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0: botom nti obi wo ho aska gun ho pa the whole day no ni di so won sa den but ni pa de wo se wo didi but sika gun ho nti no motivation was thrown in
1: his service. We won't say the time you wait more than BB.
0: Exactly. It in every more can a patasam no near the other. I'm saying, no. Sadi in Bugan and Yabum. In Bugan and Yabum. Bona Uncle Bobino, no Otihona or Sha. Ah, Kamijinwa. How Benya Safelina. In terms of say, oh, be room, Yaman room, why is it a motivity? Obi, and motivity will be a. And we shall Jaman Kofonation. I'm telling you. Omo focus ne was so papa ndi wo hwe ye ntete ne upbringing na enyama bi sey no me de me hu ni se enu mum kra na motivate e se nkra kra mo because akwawia no so no o ya wo kra se amachi enya no mo 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there is anything a bit me a distract you mo
1: okay
0: abain no atu o music nyina de amo mo appearance fee so den you be bia koto mo bia nsa kan de
1: abain papa ba
0: oh at this stage ne there okwe oh yeah why one two years kana was bit my shit because yan boy so ni mo mo from 2014 tin no o ma set o mo bia even na arrangement o say qualifiers na no mo bo no mo ye ne say $10,000 for one match. Who win here? But who win here? We want 5,000. Must be qualifier near the 5,000. I can. One qualifier automatically. Must for 50,000. I can. In Tia Bani say, I'm qualifying. In Tia 5,000. I'm not doing it. I can. In Tia, who say? All you say, the most stress will be Bria.
1: Scabba.
0: I was who say Scabba. Papa.
1: Miniaba aye Regina ATM. Miniaba nimpompa. No mani mni. Mechia pa Regina, mechia babia ubia. Evans, when your news be from camp ne?
2: Okay, yes. The attorney say, see, I said a list of air cano. Camp de bibia de di. Unim say, meka say, since Monday, and I need to buy it.
1: But yo, bang the mic, no? I'm sorry, no waka. Check it.
2: Okay.
1: Okay.
2: It's Monday, no, news to buy, say, Ghana government, you know, my release is $6.49 million. At the amount. I say kasem de like list to work ano bibia de dadi na no anwumre na na ne yete say the vice president of the republic of ghana her excellency professor jina no puku ajiban mame enso so ene ne 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
0: oh mostly yeah dear Ghana dear you adopt strategy be yeah you the ballet cry normally ka 30 minutes now even English Premier League no them raba say we say 1 hour before a kick off but yeah Ghana no dear yeah lineups na yeah a chance na e den aba and you betu make say be be 15 minutes to a kick off.
1: Oh,
0: okay. Possible say be
1: do. Na na yen kwa ya de de omoma chesa.
0: For whatever reason. Na o say your squad yes no release your squad last. I know what one steady. O be kai say yen Nigeria e ba be bo wa say. Ya kan kura na afi de ya na afi kura de ho aye hi. Ah, yen Nigeria for ba be bo World Cup qualifies. Playoffs. En ko fu we say omo fa line e call up ne mada. Sa akwantre
1: ah
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1: player ben na hu no first 11 mo be shock you ana players ben na hu mo starting lineup ma be shock you kakra
0: me hu say Kamadi Suleiman na e start here I will be shocked ana me hu say Baba Rahman start here and so I will be shocked I think these two players
1: na goalkeeping so
0: goalkeeping to be honest me dey making me point clear from day one I feel say Atizigi is our best goalkeeper. Lawrence Atizigi is the best goalkeeper. But one thing is that when you have a bad coach, the thing say affect players. The team structure, team organization near the other. And I want him say Carlos Queiroz by only one match against
1: one
0: Wales.
1: Wales yes. You know.
0: The last four friendly games are your boy and son on no baby born the NIA fifth one.
1: Mm-hmm.
0: O combine a shot on target a five.
1: How many matches?
0: Four games.
1: Eish.
0: Five shot on target. And Carlos Queiroz in Kwa one match or boy against Wilson near about five shot on target.
1: Wow.
0: So you see the improvement. And Jidi Amafo Bebre Enya Ninano and Yaba the players now on because this is our worst squad at the tournament.
1: It's true.
0: Only the last two tournaments are Yakwa. AFCON and World Cup, your top striker, and your top scorer, Mohamed Kudus. Your core,
1: Cote d'Ivoire.
0: Qatar, on one a bow goes, your Cote d'Ivoire, on one a bow goes in the other day. On Casa Atimway, you go, your Cote d'Ivoire, on one a bow goes in the other day. On Casa Atimway, you know, GD, coach, and I won't see you.
1: Okay.
0: Was sure, sir, a Juman obey to me, and I'm sure, sir, the support also, the Onyano.
1: Yeah, the man.
0: Yeah, the support near there. at the man in tea. So I two players we and I feel say if I see them ever line up in my may I shock because of how I gonna for them. Yeah, reaction whenever we see them playing for us.
1: Yeah.
0: But I feel say the coach now you was to say I know. I'm sure say maybe a players be a you need to deal with mumu no. Obet me the best out of them. My yeni na ya kase. Oh, sa na bibi papa say e wo mumu.
1: We mumu na ni ni.
0: E na na ye ye den ye ni.
1: Say boy ya na katogo for e frena.
0: Yes.
1: Otuma ne tena benchi e ya na na oko boy e hu so.
0: Otuma do dem say say e den ka.
1: E den ka.
0: Eni ko say e den mano.
1: Emre mu de say so de mano.
0: Emra o se o se court dem e if Ghana for the obey court. To dey ko court o mru o mu say no mon busa no one question say. E si dem asena ya no. O timi akọ fa na fi togo fo. Togo fo na na e frẹ no.
1: Ah.
0: E na wakọ twen de number. Na wakọ akọ bo two matches. One man 1 second cram na mo. O wey press conference say I was say you need right back. Na hwe boy yi ball pa o body ma yen. Now it means to add boy a bro papa papa wa boy a bro papa papa. It's not me say a can e din nko asie tuano. Because wa ma me yejuma o. Na na wa ma me yejuma wa be waste your time kwa.
1: Say new coach yi so. Ye fear ne say. What to me the team na bo only one friendly match. Na no ye the court tournament.
0: Say enu na e won say ye mo bi ye kan keto kriku asama. Ya na bi mo dwin say bi ya time e de ya time. Me time na me nya hwin frem, but I feel say you gain more so when uma team no yeden e jina ne naso me. I always say your national teams no e ko nanim a ordinary Ghanaian the obetian say o Ghana she enije kakra na obenyam but me centroni menya accreditation ko games and work up your mokoi say centro for anko anka omo kwenko meko and so when the national teams are doing well, a benefit, especially yes and trophy, they say, yeah, cause them now.
1: But the passion.
0: And your whole money, ordinary Ghanaian, you obey Tianzo or Ghana, and Nija Kakrano Binam, by means and Troni, many accreditation are co games, and work up your mukwe. That's a trophy, and Quanka among Comeco. And Yadian Comed or Meco. So when the national teams are doing well, a benefit, especially yes and trophy, they say, yeah, cause them now.
1: But the passion.
0: And your whole money. So when the national teams are doing well, a benefit, especially yes and trophy, they say, yeah, cause them now.
1: But the passion.
0: And your whole money. Then, yeah, you never say, said, and your teams need a boom boy year. So there is a lot, and they. You're qualified to go work up. Look at sponsorship. Abba, Ninina, Eba, FNO. All the sponsorships, Ninina, Sika, Ninina, Eba, FNO. All the sponsorships, Ninina, Sika, Ninina, Eba, FNO. FNO taken. And you're very bad. Because, Nana, you can't, it's Otuado man, wasa. It's Moses Salon. You can't, even after qualification, you move you one age and I said, no, I call with all to me for and co work up and co co born human. It's young for coach for
1: all right.
0: Kato Kreku say, on one a bit to my head. Then one man call co for any games in every year
1: and walk off a new coach
0: and walk off a new coach
1: and honorable just now, one pet.
0: You see, now the only thing you ever can say, okay, or coach be our head or where experience. Into no, maybe you'll rely on the experience. You're putting in a very tight situation.
1: It's a coach in a year. It's a plan. Even the first 11 crutch you should be any deal.
0: A any day.
1: Go with one match. How do you choose your first 11?
0: A any day. And Osha, it appears that Otuminya as a trainer right. Oh, yeah, trainer. As a union right. You made for a pairing of Patini and Elash Amfa. That is why you both first half and a one OD can you change first. Because we say things you want here, and you know,
1: you party,
0: mummy here, and any free mo.
1: It's not a party, no. Elisha no ne.
0: Party Mfa. We flat C. Because we mummy now, we number 8. So what I say? It's because we only another matcher, and we pair party with another player. So to see say, I better we more compliment each other than Elisha.
1: It's so, nice a pattern, Elisha no ne
0: but mfa omo nyina flat see because omo nyina omo ye number 8 so what I say it go bo onya another match akobe pair party with another player so won to see say e bed omo compliment each other than eh omo ni eh Elisha bo onya another match akobe pair party with another player so won to see say I bet on me compliment each other than eh omuni eh Elisha oni Elisha but when to me eh the eh nyanti nana 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
1: emwa
0: and we won say you were potential na pa but unye Ghana ye show say e ban walk up na your first time ayeko ye group ayeko ko dem na enye group ketwa uni Italy any Czech Republic. That time Czech Republic. Na players are no more. Make my catch us. Na omo players are no more. Jan Koller. Ebo Dortmund. 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Peter Cech. Sa players we. Ena ni eni omo group. Ewo group. Eni
3: okay,
0: US. But yet to me ye den. E qualified if it's our group. Ni ma e shock you bia. And against Brazil. No bia ni mse sanke. Esi wo honu ma. Nanka ye beti mi a ye den. E disturb you more pa ball aye kwoko boy so anytime bia aye tournament bia ye show say yen South Africa dey na oh we mun tumi koyen mun tumi koyen Ghana enter sir
1: all right
0: it is say yetumi enyama ya walk up here obi person obi ji because you see in the past Oscar Pereira waje aye walk up dia ma prize I think 94 right waje walk up dia ma prize in an interview he said there is a small country in West Africa. The day they qualify for the World Cup, people will know that talent. Oh, baby. That was in the quote before I ever qualified for the World Cup. So this is a Brazilian legend now. What to me aba? Aba be who? Yeah, idea you bet to me. Idea to me. Aye. It's the only thing I need to me taking decisions, Papa. Now if you need to me, yeah, then enko baby, enko kodi se ni mnyamwe. 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
1: so well ye be here no but ye be ban the game no so mami ko Evans wo na Evans so nkyre me players a ohu mo wo starting lineup no mo a e be surprise ne kakra na afi afi ye hwe the game proper yeah
2: okay so nana ene game no I think say enura me the can start here. List to Adi Kaka on Atizigi. Maka say, for now, we Benjamin Asari. Any Atizigi jinawa. Clearly, after Sekalos Kerosh may take you over. Neabo just pray World Cup friendly bakupe against Wales. Na performance na two goalkeepers ni dan edi. De extra ki ubiano, eye hawa. Na
1: afiyen fe the game proper, yeah.
2: Okay, so Nana, and next game, you know, I think say Enura Amidi can start here. List to Adi Kaka on Atizigi. Maka say, for now, we Benjamin Asari. Any Atizigi jinawa. Clearly, after Sekalos Kerosh may take you over. Neabo just pray World Cup friendly bakupe against Wales. Na performance na two goalkeepers ni dan edi. De extra ki ubiano, eye hawa. Na Abraham Tevez Atizigi. Ne reflexes, you know, ne that sharp. Check it. The way I know also here in the timing and in anticipation. Now, team is improvement. Abum. Maka say, for now, we Benjamin Asari. Any Atizigi jinawa. Clearly, after Sekalos Kerosh may take you over. Neabo just pray World Cup friendly bakupe against Wales. Na performance na two goalkeepers ni dan edi. De extra ki ubiano. Eye hawa. Na Abraham Tevez Atizigi. The reflexes, you know, nay that sharp. Check it. The way I know also here in the timing and in anticipation. no teams improvement abam. The confidence level kra no no teams improvement abam compared to previous games ah. Na ma tizigi ade ababe dem and no I may refer the AFCON qualifiers ahead then your boy no I may refer the AFCON qualifiers ahead then your boy ah ye nyina ye hu abra na ye bo detail wins no in the first half splendid performance again in the second half no ye nyina hu ye se edu ba bi no no ne and esuama o ma link up play no na ekoye so ene minim de se bi a abra interference in esuama betime nya the north abo from the right side of attacker oni Marvin Senaya kakra na ye hu ye against Wolves no and then to tell him because you pa dia mai and then ajete and then Jerome Poku omo pe ne de I don't think say we should change it list to di kaka we have Salisu we have Jiku right now they are no more there and so these players and they showcase him ehun ye the preferably and the positive one because as of even now no Ghana what about 7 matches unya win bi obedia to me say ye kan nyina no Ghana in terms of say oka short on target no e ban shot so a face ya e wo now Ghana untimi mo game ba ko mienu bi kura beka say unconcede and now na unim say record ba ko a ye ko game we mu e won say the last time I hit me keep clean sheet no e date back to 2010 o okay say be a game na asamo gya say 1-0 dey mai no o share penalty bi no since then ye timi keep clean sheet from 2014 dia e ko boye Alibapim 2022 dia no Ghana ye timi keep clean sheet so for now the defensive network of Jerome Opoku and Ajete ni o ma den adi no I am expecting so many best start anybody obo ko remu aside omo no I think say hon na na ba I will be shocked left back won maka Baba Rahman shouldn't start for us tonight because we must send on a fine form with Pactus Thessaloniki or Greece for the league ni mu but about the Black Stars and Kasa now you know who you are no some way somehow now on popo kakra ho again no pressure no one so because of the fact say you know him the I mean longevity in terms of the last time I obedi juma and my head it back to 2023 and seminsura since I brand ten buy no any na ekosi 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man you know ample time am we timi I dey adjust to fine ho but clearly ontimi ma yehu de na adu sa pam ye den e ho no bi o ma yehu de na harrison afo mu ye den e ho no bi. For the meantime, Yepo, he is the one that saw ball and Gideon Mensah against Panama. I know Omuni Dino. He needs to prove it because let me tell you, Nana, could you believe say? I'm for say no Brazil. I'm share Panama for you. Says two no, which is their last five games. I don't call no Malu so. Brazil, they don't show me says two no. I'm going for no more sharp attacker. Now no one come ball conquer cup gold cup. Omanje, sir, you know a US energy, but a Omu player Ishmael Diaz, the top scorer.
1: Wow.
2: Or just says like or says goals. Wow. And says goals who couldn't believe say five from the 8 yard box. Crosses.
1: That's all wow.
2: Crosses. About crosses. Say cutting crosses are. And Ghana set pieces. No. Set pieces. Now you to be most especially corner kicks. And a Ghana says see a problem. You consider pay him for left back position. Mm. And then against Wolves. And say then a buy. So Gideon Mensah and say you lose to Panama. The position now, Bono, and who here, and I'm urging the I'm expecting, sir, the technical team, they'll choose him ahead of Baba Rahman. Now, and Rami Kassem be say, none can feel free, I'm expecting Kwasi Sibo and that of Abrante Didish Elisha Usu. But the truth of the matter is that, since I'm also a calibrenchi, this guy will need him. Like we saw the Moroccan guy, Ayub Abuadi, Nana Obakai, Abrante, nobody expected him. New Metropole. About 13 bomb, money, baby, damn, money, mushroom, quit your name, PA divorce, And this is maybe no more park that way, no new metropole for Nigeria. Clearly, we need this guy. As an Oba, and that calibrity, as another gentleman for Mupo that's a right to dream for no, or Mupo that like Kudus, airplane, you know, this is the stage for calibrity, so be showcasing her. So, and now I'm expecting on no, and Elisha, send me a better question. Qualifiers, no more when you're going to buy no at the start, and now, yeah, but. Honestly speaking, in terms of say transition, so about ball carrier and opening distribution, ebeko ye no. Honestly speaking, Nana, we should face the fact. Kwesi Sibo and Kalibirinchi should go ahead of him in the absence of party. Etine on Elisha na me expect to omo. Say omo mi enu ama, enso so be shock me kakra. Ani mu ho no. Nana, dey me ya pa ni say. On say na no na woka. Say Nyaki Williams. Nyaki ukọ Spain potem we for say Basque na. O ti say ni enu ohini. Oh, for 40 years, Athletic Club Bilbao, omunti mi ji de kan se ne copper the room no ne tight bia but eya nya kinini ni ni ko William some na be se status quo no se ba no any African player any all goals all la league ni mo a o ka unti mi mo nya kidi nya den afim. 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
1: okay
2: e be me ya because abantani hasn't showcased enough
1: to when and start
2: and right side of attack, I'm expecting either in the Snyama. So back I said, now on the Boma calibre Chibi na go no. How our boy move forward? And this is a player we are all criticizing him. How why should they bring him in? Abra Leone. Or Pira Nanu Yano Ben 37 minutes be the entire season. Not 37 minutes, you know. Oh, the neighbor be Remo Blasters Esquad mu. But I mean, surprisingly, Aban tell us then Ebo Madi Mayo we said no. A woman said no pra, but he's ready. To give it all to Mother Ghana. Until now, Brantiano, on any fatal, Mubakun and Stati. Now, listen to a car, Kamadi Sulemana. Yes, Sulemana prove it. So, right now, no. Say, Mpenifo and Seletina, Omnisafata, someone Seletino. Why? Because Sulemana has been given the opportunity this season. Oh, Atalanta by Gamaska Kachu. But when Timanya then, Amaya Husa Brantiano, the performance, the consistency, boom. So, Black Stars are nay. You know the likes of Niyama Fatau, no, is either say be a defata beko left, Niyama call right, mu be a beko subiano, but still as a yourself coach to Abraham every say Niyama because of the fact he say be here players are from the left side of the attack. Omete yabo modie edibo na running nana. We may need some Abraham Terum back. I'm expecting either Fatau and then that of Aye Sulemana. So Omete must start it.
1: All right.
2: And then Jordan on air captain. About the Blasters and the experience also, we may need him, said Norbert Stati. And then Abraham Chen did Antoine Semenyo, Sene or Statia, and Mwama. But unfortunately for us, Obe Johnny team me late, man, a couple ways, you know, to Antimia Nyakwenya Mo. So under Carlos Kerosh, Semenyo Timmy Mogame Bia, and then you send in the form, no, our woman and Shadanya Bad. But so you play an outboard competitive match. Hey, on my last Premier League game, I'm a body to Aston Villa. Now since the Runya Mogame, no, somewhere somehow questionable. Kebayan ke beti menu before France start ahead of him na later abe woman ho o game ni mu a enye mo wa but we all know say semenya so some way somehow obetimi ask the defenders of Panama abra ye bebo give a big game we so enye yenya abrantian didi semenya Jordan Ayew Williams Messi Williams abrantian say nyama of Atau and then either of Atau or Sulemana from the left being an attacker I think say it won't be bad.
1: All right Evans and I'm saying can now back to Listowel yeah we going to play a team a yen ni mo metie ubisame Panama player ba ku din kura mi hu in football eya saade no how dangerous I mean is it say wo ko face obi ba un se den nim ni players sa
3: yes dangerous very dangerous because wo kwa ko share me fan say Portugal you know say Cristiano Ronaldo never be striker into o preparation no obi bia no eh different enti at this stage coaches no and I was also review Panama videos, especially games are more modern, right? Met my country was more countries are more friendly games. Do up Panama account. I think I'm more four. What I say? Ah, Ningina, and apart from Brazil, the Anna, Omudinjo, and no crack against Brazil now to miss two goals. It says a lot,
1: yeah,
3: because Brazil, your team are on Nimse or the friendly game are now because almost on my set standards. No, friendly game, crana, a bad day. You have born in a bondi more day. So for them to score out two goals, you know, only tells me say I'm more prolific attackers. Strikers are one more near and call Mua was subit my head, was subit my shepa. At this stage, video analyst for no, and I was say Omo to me a review a lot of Panama games, you know, to know Omo key players, to know Omo weaknesses. And almost trained, send a bear bit me, you bit me a counter. Now, I wish a year young team now. Carlos Cruz, a coacher, say, wash a hour or coach a any team or rely on any flank spa. In Ti Obeka, a call of 2023. Your new boy, I think about 2-2. Kudus boss, how to go, Zaja, in Egypt. That's at all, no coach, Egypt. The best players on the field, not a year, more wingers no it in the born or born eye wings. That is why anya me wan wan say obi ti say eye nuama and ba be san game nimu dey den e dey my. So obviously and eye wingers no aso die be den e be wo mo so pa again or your coach or pese or city deep or no no oni wo che say so oni kotoko na egbo kro be kan to atwo need ye ne say e wo say ni defensively no solidarity no ye den e ye solid o making sure say defensive compactness okay, no e be ye den e be wo sro o ma the distance between e ye the goalkeeper and defenders no o ma ne ye shorter defense to eye midfield no anu so omani ye den omani ye shorter or rely on a lot of long balls from eye ni goalkeeper it will be sure at zigi ebo seven long balls against eye Wales I think four and eye successful so that is what I've studied about eye coach na eye you kura no then ope time obi ni game mu say okay now no let me open the game ni embo kakra eye second half. It ye me omo ewo eji ye ni omo bo no first half ye ni dominate ye then second half omo ba no mate t2 na kuduzi ye den e she ye ni nyina enyo wa say ye ni Wales so e bo no second half and you take the game to the Wales ye making sure say ye frustrate omo and afi ye switch here in the second half. So I'm expecting say players be on meeting my babe the same game ni mu dia man ye no I will let them be on the bench obi dey say niama at this stage, we need Kudus. So, I would rather have a Kamaldeen Suleiman starting than Nyama Ede starting because game ni mu ye dey now problem wa babe sesema. I'm not sure say Ghana eh obi betima ka say Kamaldeen babe betima be san game mu dey amaye. But Nyama dey betima dey inside then ese yebo. So, I would love say any Kamaldeen mu nyen dey and start then Nyama and again on so I feel no free injury bar. Long time injury no a dangerous injury. It ye be woman in kakra kakra. Sena beya yem rushing be brave because a year Leon. I'm a man about better. Few minutes. One to aha, one more. Even 60 minutes cry and son a season here the urban area. So I was seeing it to me, a manager. So mama, near my atna bench. Not because of say, on your good and as on deserves or started, but because of say, tournaments no more boning in no. Teams now say omo modern born e boss no game no e almost settle in the second half omo as omo modern born e boss no nyina almost settle game no in the second half so you best settle game in the second half there then I would love say niama be dey be free bench ahead aba no aba best san game no dey amaye again before you be call eye water break no nana Romeo eye dangerous almost start game now omo call break, you know, on the 20th minute.
1: Aye.
3: Sir, a honor, no, any dangerous the my empire.
1: Sir, are they?
3: What shall I go back for? No, Omone,
1: Mexico, no.
3: Yeah, Omone, Mexico, no. Omo consider on the 8th minute. And Tunisia, I consider on the 7th minute. Now, Omo, I'll consider in a South first win, make African teams, you know. Morocco, Senegal, and Ivory Coast. Ah, we win here. Then, me no kasi. DRC, DR Congo for, Omone Portugal. Less than 10 minutes, Oma concede.
1: So, bono Ekoso.
3: Ekoso.
1: Hey,
3: Portugal share one. Less than 10 minutes. It's one with the African countries, you know. Three, I concede. Less than 10 minutes. Say the American, what I say?
1: Mm-hmm.
3: Omo concede 6 minutes. Oh, yes, Senegal for now. Omo no omo yede. Omo concede way, but omo be lose ye. Omo makani yin obi enu lose ye. So what it means, nene say, ye in starting, you know, I don't know, say, warm up, say, yeah, you know, the inferior, nene ya, na attention players, nene diya, emo mo lose sa concentration na. I think sir, your players no, and you're very careful before the water break. So water break in it drew now still a 0-0 Nana Romeo. Panama for me tibi am. On bet tibiasra papa papa papa papa papa me catch. Because now it means sir scary hours no and our scary minutes no ya overcoming ya ni will say bo o ya atigi big saves me no no yeah no ni nyina was within the first 10 to 15 minutes so our big saves no ya ni nyina after say you to me hold your mama o ma anyway ya ni di kan here then even in the first half ya ni nya glorious opportunity that is time our Jordan are you nya me and you only goalkeeper no bobo goalkeeper no so what it means ni say there was some minute be why you overcome ya. The action is a Ghana beji a yeah match no Eddie free on them. As some of me may catch a yeah and left backs for no because I know the me we need doubt to be as a yard you be a fan ho. Misha Panama for training no more, you know. Omo buffer left one kwa Ubu no ma buffers roll, not gonna go cross it. Your best sub about a man a yeah Gideon Mensa. Obia Obenya. Starting a year we be a but would you say any panel the born or quite would you channel direct card now your money 10 against 11 your best stress a moment will be a fat boy and then inform on them because a young one na team be a better just obey exploit it over care you call even 2022 World Cup most of the goals now you consider you know any na if he yeah your left back your left side one no more yet omo it teams no and so as steady yen who say yen weaknesses e wo den e wo your left back it you best say left back for no say wa o benya starting bet bia no fa show team say na dey o keep clean sheet dia magana omo fa show mu team say o so mu yeah dey mu keep clean sheet e den and for my end I don't want us to be eliminated from a year the group stage I was see it to me quick.
1: But nyina so gina dey ball
3: na nyina so gina eni nyina gina e ye ne panama match no your best players no Jordan are you captain fantastic yep you impose say one captain
1: fantastic
3: your best throw Joe say unu akwa pass man no
1: problem no
3: unu akwa we dey best throw pass man no eh one man supporter say we are in tactics back up Ghana
1: macho eh Jordan ho no obi ho ne betimi ne na bo a nipa no na nka Jordan start to bench no ready game no number
3: I didn't hear a bad thing so best at all. Me, ye team in the air. I come crank up a unicrab first 18 coming friend or camp. Ukraine, I mean, say a mean pan of me coach here. I come in friend crowd or camp.
1: Or no one about the same position.
3: Sir, say no, a year striking, no, you were Duke Abinao. You were a year Brandon Thomas Asante. In no more sense, I don't know, so starting. Because your strikers, no, only no goose. Strikers near the Omacon, O goose, see Munina. It is also on a heading. It was also a start. But at this stage, captain and Swabedi and coach we know of experience.
1: Ebin Andrea Senegal no.
3: Aha.
1: Man ne muno mumuso.
3: Mumuso.
1: Ano mujinam.
3: What you say? Obema India ye. Ababe jabo ni ma bono. Man ne muda so ane nem. Ebi penalty ni kwa. Eh na e penalty. Referee no. E di chair no. So di do baby ya. Ye coaches no. Omu she emaye no mumuaye. Jordan was a fantastic player. But I feel say the team need lead no woman. Me feel comfortable because the team need a lead what it means.
1: Obegina gina ball so
3: acha. Put it e ye go no. Until we no jebo na at least now we need fouls the head the mine. Na so obehwe pa say Antoine Semenyo a movie.
1: Na on pass
3: na. Inaki movie. Na still watch ball na sign the dey be sre no. Enye Sunday Stars ball ne kwako ball.
1: Na me prediction
3: e World Cup. Me prediction ni I want to be controversial small. But I'm out for Fantami. I have reason for selecting this player. Maybe for 3-3. Senaya, and a baby right back. And a Chema Ajiti, Jonas Ajiti, and a year Jerome Opoku for M5. Maybe Boba Baraman, a wood defense war. The reason being that Usha Sepatini will be progressible now. I will expect Babaraman to go forward more, cross the ball, help whoever elbow a left wing, you know, to overload and try and what and create chances. Senia yeni pate wofinfi no. Na na Romeo me boy a three midfielders na wo ni sisi ya. Me go omutu o ko bo mienu anwe assemble to maba. Me boy a calibrenchi. Ma boy a kwesisibo na ma boy a
1: Gongo ateka o.
3: Yes. Elisha Owusu. Now, se baba ra man e ko nani ma Elisha Owusu o se otumi e den o monitor ho e de ma no then me up front no
0: Aye, Kamal Din Sulemana, Brandon Thomas Asante, Ena Antoine Semenyo. Nana Romeo, our players me and some we pace, aye endurance, Ena discipline. Maybe I better say Kamal Din Sulemana na ne me fan say ne final delivery na ne final output ne problem kakra den e wo ho, but in terms of say all ba na chi aba be take all ba na chi aba be boa eye Marvin Senaya e defend no, I have no doubt Brandon Thomas Asante, the reason why I'm starting in say up a pressing machine pa Brandon no e yo no ye go na ye shade tie eye Wills no e yo no ne ko press ye e no je ball no and a new man FA born now. Then a year Manchester City star Antoine Semenyo or no and a bebo a year left wing or no. Now if you be to me I queen. The second half no na and the a year omo makan so abum fatal shakumu and a bamboo sumumo so de pressure abana if you be a queen.
1: Goes in the best thing.
0: Maybe 3-1.
1: In favor of
0: Ghana, of course.
1: Okay. 3-1. You bet match at 3 goals.
0: You bet match at 3 goals. You bet match at 3 goals, pa.
1: Evans, my men here won't so line up.
2: Many can I line up?
1: How are you crowded?
2: Yeah, you know, my team. The American say, me score line, I may expect you know. Nana, Ghana, we now winning in 7 matches. Panama, also to be keeping clean sheet in 7 matches. Now, I say, on only about the goals, I'll bet you know. But also, so work up, you know, and I'm a can since 2010, we keep clean sheet to both teams to score better day. A better juma. Now, I'm a year, Jumano. With the kind of attack, near experience I wore, any the kind of names I wore, how our psyche, your psyche, oh, set this game, your all important game. Oh, Ghana, what they, if one I budget, Panama. And a Panama for us, so I'm president, you know, money, you know, the wire budget, say, we are the easiest target.
1: The flipping boys.
2: It is a way to me, Pope, Nasi, and your drop it here, Ingamo.
1: Yeah, no, money, yeah, the same calculation.
2: What you say? Because, yeah, can say, Panama, no. Only we are seeing now your ranking the same. Your ranking 34. Oh, Ghana says here ranking 73. 73. Yeah, good bro. We won our firm. And I'm papa performance. No, won our firm. The last 5 matches, I know Panama. Why they were born. Well, you just won. You have to take Brazil. So bad the obsession. Ghana, the last 7 matches, who we need be to a band of form, need be almost so. I'm expecting our players. No, so your made 2-1 victory. 2-1 victory. It will be a hard fought game. But this game is important for Ghana. Baby, I do know. Yen differences, ne? Yen, you can't say displeasure. Be I war, quite on fast manage. Yen black stars, ne? Other things, be all football, you know. Yen, they are too achy. Ghana, we need to rally behind our team. Baby, I do know. The president, the vice president, the chief of staff, the minister of sports and recreation, everybody, Obia, Shekales, Don in the Ghana jerseys, no? Now they are support to the black stars of Ghana. We can't afford. Said this game, we are going to lose. And if we are going to lose this game, I think, say, $6.49 million, you know, I see a little budget, you know. In fact, we will just have to use maybe a lesser than $1 million. Oh, now, because you say, you know, you say, interchanges, you say, you know, they need to come and then continue. In the Ghana, side game, we're there. Nana, we can never afford to lose. So I'm expecting Ghana, yeah, yeah, the crowd here, 2-1 victory for Ghana against Panama. And look, yeah, but some boy, do you want to say? England, Croatia, bought 8 p.m. Nana, I'm bought 8 p.m. The only care about my own resort, you know, and San Eaco Park, so, and that will ginger us. Pay the resort in the Bebemuno, near the Abu Panama.
1: Listen, well, you know, England, Croatia, no?
0: Yeah.
1: Where I want to beat my
0: winning? Well, I'm tipping England to win. Croatia for no. I'm going to be in front of the doors for the team. Penny for the doors. Make sure I'm on Slovakia. Omo game by last game omo boy answer omo bo home na me shebo na omo bona Croatia do omo ye team omo ba World Cup omo ha dwen pa but I think say omo legs no Modric mo no enyini no na say na awia no say na weather condition ni wo no mo no I think say no be disturb omo kakra omo nyinyi dodo inti no na me hu ni say England be fa ho aye den a punish omo
1: inti your group no wan e bet me atop
0: your group no wan e bet. Oh, of course, you better pick England because they have a good coach, they have quality, they have a striker watching more than 60 goals in their team. So what I say. So we want to give them our respect, you know, our tag, you know. Yeah, the mom say, "Omo better than then." Now Ghana, yes, you hear to me, yes, you hear to me. At least you this second now. Now you see, you know, any night to me either. I qualify, yeah, near no moon. I qualify,
1: okay. And till you say no, England, yeah, I saw more betopy. Yes, so you ain't have him see a question, and now we ain't as have you.
0: Ukraine, me any mini, oh, say Ghana teams be an your co work up be a team be your favorite be an yes, yan be a man as we ship. Even yani Italy crano. Aye, ya, chairman, Okuma back pass. That time near Bobo ne pa. Anna, a
1: job.
0: Oh, yes, Okuma bakumi bukemu. Anna, I say, I've been wearing them, but near be a new break also, check for on so. So then the next walk up, Masono. Aye, 2010, you know, okay, you need Germany.
2: Yeah.
0: Now, what's a Germany saying? That when you say Germany and Germany, if you move, you can hear Yasha Serbia.
2: Ozil.
0: Any Australia for about 1-1.
2: Yeah.
0: Any away. And was it born one go ahead then? Any chance? I born you knew about your critic chances the way you are simulating now. You're to me, ah, yeah. Tiesho will be ahead. The year called 2014 World Cup. And also, you even in Portugal.
2: Yeah.
0: It was a solid gap, a game idea. Yes, I did. Because I did a bit of a born in Ukraine. Your Pamu players, confusion were company at the idea of Ukraine. You knew about boy, ma. What you say? Yeah, fatal no, no, so quite a mistake. Be not just say, now, yeah, 1-1 on even Germany, no, so no, 2-2 near any on way then, upon all the problem,
2: yeah,
0: never camp on. This is the performance here. It's a new money, dear. Say, as to say, almost saying, giddy giddy, dear, I'm not too sure. You knew about bonnetary pa, you knew about bonnetary pa. So they are the favorite. It's your friend, he said they will get the maximum point to top the group. But you know, Mushia, or me, who say yes, or me, yes, Yapa.
1: Okay. Koulibaly, Aka Simbi, Senegal, Nino, me, Bana, Mama, Yahweno.
2: Okay.
1: But my member, Evans, also a Christian in England, no. Who says how much?
2: Nana, I think I'll tip England as their favorite. Double chance for England. The reason why I make us a double chance, and they say, you see, already did this Latko Dalic. The experience our coach the Blazers of Croatia from the time I take you over I don't call 2018 World Cup. I don't travel as far as final. And so I'm saying minor Sabiaji start trophy night day. Eddie F Munsem. But clearly if you look at the kind of performance ni minor the amount in the Euros and then the World Cup and yeah the Abeka say be a more bad squad. This time every Abeka say o many ni de. But they are coming with the lives of Bodimemu. They are coming with the lives of a certain Peter Musa of FC Dallas Bia. They are coming with the lives of Yosef Stanley Sechimo. They are coming with the lives of Vadio of Manchester City. They are coming with the lives of Perisic and Kokrasa the Ekano with the Kovacic and then the Modric. These are experienced players, Nana. And this all can say, I don't think it's very easy. An answer for gone conclusion for the three lines of England. But when it comes to player quality, of course, you trust the three lines of England. So I'm never presenting the best. From goalkeeping department, they are bringing Jordan Pickford, one of the best goalkeepers in the Premier League. They are bringing the lines of Enen Rhys James, say Enen Omri John Stones, Bruno Consamo, Nico Reilly, I mean, the young player of the season, the Premier League, Oba, Elliot Anderson, and network ability, Abano, Enzo Suno, Oba Bobby. You have the Declan Rice, Premier League winner for team Arsenal. Also, so Oba, the Noni Madueke's, Bukayo Saka's, Bellingham's, and Anthony Gordon's, Harry Kane. I mean, so England, fine format. Now, I'm say, make catch up, say, that is a Noah. Man, Senegal and France, you come back, make a choice. Yes, we know Senegal, I'm on your bad there. But clearly, if you look at already the Didier Deschamps, how pragmatic he is, need the kind of quantum of squad or quality now, they banner. They feel not Senegal before, and I'm pa a bemu. And this time, I see say England, and so the kind of squad now, or maybe me are competing well. And so, and Nana Romeo, I'm expecting Omaya. When we did the England, so I'm going to turn it out as the favorite against Croatia. It's a double chance. I'm not going to say be a better ruthless win. I'm going to treat their form so as some way be a double numbers. I'm also the other Aboro Suano, a better 2 goals margin, maybe a 2-0 or maybe 3-1, something like that against Oman Idin and the Croatia. But England, I mean, they have the quality. Harry Kane is expected. Said the who said Mbappe, a C firm, not Ellen Haaland. I see from Omo Free Sabia, at the headlines. We are seeing in Ibebo Mudi. But surprisingly, I mean, opusu nyaka nyaka pusu nana busumuru su si famu a obo hat trick. So yes. Harry Kane and yes, Ronaldo. Oh, so Ronaldo dia no mbe de cause akokra no. Em say na dia no mwaemre. But Harry Kane would definitely, I mean, right on the Erling Haaland, okay. Mbappe, and that of Messi, Omae, no. Harry Kane would definitely score for England tonight.
1: Listen, well, I Koulibaly ka se mi na em say a matter of concern. I say on Tiasia say Africans and kwa de even who your supporters for stadium. And it looks like a yan effect ewo African countries in Swana. Supporters are yen to me and Fabi Brian free MM one corner. A benya effect do African countries in a so.
0: Cause na now say support ye BBA football ne dear. Now you are COVID by omoye some bo empty stadium kakra. And Chebia na se se omo a boy COVID ne Galaway. Still never ho. But omo your margin so chale obi amra oba wash one sa fa de and there no smacks near the ade because football and as a sports without supporters I am sure say sports and be to me I send an ade etena so o share the na are hopa game we Ivory Coast ne Ecuador now team say Ecuador for so mu hia versa no mo de akọ America ho de a stadium ho ni nyina na say Ivory Coast for ni tua ho kakra bi Bemi and Sabi. So the attendant said, Omina Omo a winny bedeno. I'm sure, say FIFA, I your calculation, believe you, say. The only person I say, Obia Kosi or Nunqua Kosi. No moon himself, by the time you ever walk up on Nunk on your president to be on your president.
1: Oh, yes, sir.
0: So, Anna, a year, President Muhammad Yenibi. Omo Tutiano, and we be share Hono Masako Fanaba. So, inti sanka koba sanka bianka any other president na what's one can you show sanka walk up in ki hu di en ka ye den
4: democratic
2: for na
0: omo na mo dia ni
2: akaba but republican na trump
0: dia na ke nam panama e ku remo mexico ke be fa border na so ako komo dia ko mema obi a den e remo ba be hwe bo ni bi but e ye the president na otso no ono na ama e ye sa walk up we akwa bibia den ewo me apart from patedia I'm not sure say people are complaining ewo ye Canada obi aso complaining ewo ye
1: Mexico da bi
0: what I say aha iti ye ojam eno no no person o chere say ono na so nze oni e obi dada onya ba ye na oye yi oni ni the only president so ma Africa da only president ye nim say American president be at least
1: omo bo room Africa dem yesho
0: do o mi o nya de obede obesi ha ese what you say otimi fray ya a man penifo e bi ti di omo kotena o kasa o manim basa basa yi so iti sa respect na ana human dignity a e wo san ko man bi ye den enya edema eye ada country no me yesho say the current president of America o wo sa dignity ni bi ye den edema eye we to be one say nei Greenland, or say, I'm going to take over Greenland. Hey, who could take over Greenland? Say, I'm going to take over. Or call war. United UK farm support. And wana umuni ya netiko kum. You know, a whole lot of things are now. Ema America eden. E dasun ko. 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Edi free. Onti. And at this stage, uble mi FIFA be brea. Eh ye biko America former hosting World Cup da. So what you say? 94, right? Bi obi en wo complaining about sa ade we. So won. Eh ye o jamba ye no ade. So at this stage you cannot blame eh FIFA that much.
1: Okay.
0: Because mo calculation mo ye no. No mun misen ka ba re. Time ye bo World Cup na ko betwa ni 8 years ye den. Eko. En aja omo yi na o sa ade asaba. Until at this stage we will hope that ebe movie free wako Morocco, Portugal, Spain. No, we will not have sa immigration challenges. We need a day. Ena aye foot also. Ede mo bibia. Nana. Ene omai bia meti makati oso omai bia ewo challenges with aye illegal immigration. And I say immigration as a whole. Among four challenges, including here South Africa, go back to your country. Obia wo challenges. Inti o ho no ma na wa hwe ohu ye sa apate die country bia den ebi o ho o fele o mo form na
3: almost ya indicate ya choda ya yesi ya yesi but you move do do na ya ya you reading po ni ya take no no no no no into wo wa no wa hwe hu ye se ne be ya

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1: Evans, yeah, hey, Kulibali asked me okay about fancy, no, it's you.
2: No, my man, you see, 100% right. Say, Khalidou Koulibaly be kasa de no. The Teranga Lions of Senegal, every competition, o ma ko mu aye, o ma perform well bia no. We cannot deny the fact, say, o mu fancy, no. Ya no, mu so say dey. Eba be di bo o mu. We all remember 2021 under the auspices of Aliou Cisse, what they were able to do. Even Nani Yao Morocco 2025, the Pape Thiao, or any boys and exploits, I who saw more yet in Yano. Yes, a supporters, you know, Omo Bandu Dumu, and this is Senegal. Nana so Omo stars in Mua, Utimus Omo Timikita Katsibia, Omadi Senegal. Mosom Kitasa, ten. But we, I must add the other day. And Koso, in the Abia Senegal for be Omo at Timan Mudada. And I need no opportunity.
1: I say, where the Aquia, Omoa,
2: Omo Dadano. And one and for so to ticket and that's seven fans eh omo consulate na ono omo dey ticket dey amom but honestly speaking the organization of this particular World Cup like now list well can FIFA thought to say by the time 2016 more now ya baba be prepare for Russia no USA e win bid say nyame ya aduma 2026 ono na after 2022 Qatar dey no ono kambo ni Mexico and the likes of Indonesia Canada also no na ya na me say Republican for one more as our time leader Donald John Trump and I know also by this time and like on no buy no the first now here and say also be restore the image of America the illegal immigrants be a obi a only crata while not start deport to amount for Ghana ha ye nyina ye hu ye o deport to amount for bebre
1: now him say why am as say Ghana for na wa America no money crata no say so make
2: them because
1: adwuma be a wo mu bia na risky.
2: Thank you. And she said, "Nana, I had the Oran did Donald John Trump and Niamwa Africa kra, but Niamuno, and about quite the beer back and the actual black man say, look, black man is never a second hand material to the white man. Said Dr. Kwame Nkrumah said, the black man is capable of managing his own affairs, you know. Sabe pepe ni sit here. You see, metically, the Koulibaly as a footballer, Nana, for the be a obobo. Nana, na yeah, you know, opponent, you know, a brony. The man for Dawson, and a homo cheer, homo players, and on. Omo can send me a bad day, what titi, Ujina Park, and so what tia, what him say, a remo as a player, a basana, the team chemistry, team bond, the new cohesiveness, no, and to me, Yagma said, the Musi Peno, and the balance up, now distracted, I say, be a game plan now, with the remo game, but like I'm saying, if Osadi Food Dr. Kwame Nkrumah Kai said, the black man is managing his own affairs against the white man, all body, tiano, no, sometimes psyching yourself. Now here then, who taking the control? So all play for the badge, you know. Most definitely, a man bet me see. Oh, so the SDC France for no, yeah, the BBA to China. Oman who are then Ankasa on the field of play, no. Who team say also at the chain? The Teranga Lions of Air Senegal. And then the Abana here, the other two matches now, cano. They need to prepare themselves, come together, and then bounce back. If not that, there one of the nations say Mubinom yet tipi omo send come Morocco and then Ivory Coast. The 10 representatives of Africa. So for the first time, I yenya 10 nations. Echo board, you can say, you know, World Cup. My ex-mandy, and nana, 48 nations, you know. Africa, or 9 representatives, or media, automatic. You're both qualified, see you, Ambeko. But one, make us a DR Congo, the air, or no, for a playoff, no. Sabre Penis, it's here. Yenya 10 nations. And then, yes, what to say, yenya, the cross, 7, and yadia, no. 3, Senegal, Morocco, and then Ivory Coast. But you could say, dear, that's unfair. But, and then in Nigeria, they can still do better, like Ghanaians. I or Ewali behind the blast arsenal.
1: Listen, well, you call minimum some other country to say a futu, say a caution, say yeah, and crunch. Minimum the opposite of Canada fetch out to my name. Sorry,
0: the American say yeah, players, the best room. Amuma after 11, we are da, you be near some good day to me, Ade, to me, Ada, because you be share room, I'm another bobe 1 or 2. In Japan, as I'm not so much loose, I'm not so. What do you buffoon? That's why I'm so obsessed with your Oh, yes.

0: na be hadwin papa papa papa papa ti be srew mu se se nsuo so totɔ ye be pɔ ma chɔ se wo de e ti se style bi o mewi ni bia ye pɛ what do I say at this style bi o mewi ni bia no ye den ye pɛ wo de o mu ma e wo ma ye 3 point no o mu wini match a che ye be srew mu so o mu wini e ye sa game wo ye den emfa ma ye no mu so o mu wini ma ya support na academy ni nyina no I'm sure say be ba bo ntia mu bia almost on side then accommodate. We show them all the best. The year pra, the year mistakes, rough rough be red card, be another penalty be. We come yes to do him. Na you to me we need three one. Na we be angry na na.
1: Okay, Evans also. Odeya futu ana kokobo.
2: Em crunche ena yedi momo. Maka they should go out there play for the badge. Omi nehu say ne they've been positive turnaround. Oh Black Stars. After say sabban we yanka sabaso no. From the time on Babi Tiki Yema, Ubekaya President, Mama call Saturday Babi started World Cup qualifying once again, Oko Accra Sports Stadium. Since that time, you know, it has been massive change. Just that after that win against Comoros, they did not qualify in October 2025. You know, since then, from the Caribbean Cup till the friendlies, Ayabu Ball, the America, I say under 23, Nebuni Nano, South Africa, Ekobo, and see Black Galaxies. Nana, Ninana Quintu, this time against Panama. You are on the big stage. But modern na yero ho etre odi e onkwa woman mu. Modern ma abebo no ebe ma da chinchin ma be de beka wo. 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Ye timi hold us Spain. European champions are omo timi ahye our first game ma. Ye president Jose Maria Neves. Etimi ba ye na ni gi ye omo ni nyina abo se no. 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Ya kw quarter finals. 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

0: 950 euro. 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
1: Tivoli, it's in that game, no? We need nothing but victory.
2: Listen well, me ma ya record wa debia to na waka. Mami country I obet maji tournament no. Na mami player obet ma ya player of the tournament. Any player obet me anya go king.
3: Okay, Olisi. Any benya player of the tournament. Go king. Mbappe. Portugal. And I'm a TP on some major work up.
2: Now, Congo Tito Mozano.
3: Oh, second.
2: Sometimes the first match in the day.
3: Yeah.
2: It's a trap to.
3: Yeah.
2: Okay. Evans, also.
1: So, when you can't come in the other, then I could buy it. Messi Portugal.
2: And they listen well, it's
1: okay. Portugal. And I'm a summit TP on. Oh, yes. Like Nia. Omiya ma Messi wo 2022 no. Me expect say Ronaldo should be na but
2: na the nice one start here ma Messi na ndo red card o ma fa ma no.
1: Oh, asim we na e kan say. Na na. Eti me expect say Leo Messi e bi a tournament we beba na wie no. Simple o ma ni di e di Portugal ji a Messi top scorer do beji because hat trick awa bo for the first time record awa no anu e she. Messi betimi age say woni Miroslav Klose o ma wa equal no as the top scorer of the World Cup. Now, when you said the subsequent games, you know, Obeshe. So having Messi no a game changer, ma Lionel Sebastian Scaloni's Argentina. Again, a bad nya Obeji best player now. Nah. Now said I'm a composter boy. The man France now can say, oh, Mbappe. Michael Lisi, this is his moment. He's the game changer from Northern Ireland game, you know. And although he didn't score, but he played massive role. And so was that game, and Oji best man of the match.
2: Where is your assist to?
1: And America, Oji man of the match,
2: and Brian America, no.
1: And now Oji man of the match. And for him, Mbappe two goals, not share, no. Oji man of the match. So who had the input of French national team anymore? Also, say Bibia Koya, Portugal maybe they are likely to play France or either France or Argentina in the final. So I'm expecting Michael Olise to be the player of the tournament. Leo Messi to be the top scorer, and then Portuguese national team. Winning the World Cup for the first time.
2: Okay. Lose your bachi and crophobi.
3: Oh, Michia Ghana for Nina. Oh, Pia Unyada JT. Pia Nina may hear them Michia Munina.
2: Yeah, that's a Anna Evans where?
1: If I told now could be number no. Messandia to Jack. Okay, you know who here be an a pair, say Shawama.
2: Put it on the Bamsa Odian Kahun. All Odian Kahun.
3: Shop.
2: I'm so over shop.
1: And Nana, I know. Now, call me for a number. No, but your 0556 625 207 0556.
2: You are having what tuning in on him now could be now. Can
1: okay,
2: I mean, yeah, in short,
1: yeah, my bachelor now could be a year nursing in food center. Kess your power, I won't cry. So be our office be we are sorry. Moody, you may be a year been a more yanamo here. Say, but deliver food. In bulk at the Abremo or office, be no being yet, Biane, say obey order. We patch all number me the barber to ya, or more a tongue, shawama, or me fried yams, or me potatoes, Samson a bano, assorted jollof, jollof, any fried rice in Yana, Ubenya be, or na could be for no, warm ho, na omecha quine or da kuma, any North Canadian potemo, and I'll be from a soa, line no a 0556 625 207. 0556 625 207. Now, in Akubi, Akoto Kese, Nanino, also Swaji, and the Papa, Eddie Abu Amount to Tieno Akuyi, Nana.
2: I was here for your Mishramo. Mishramo. Yamia Domoa, after a match, you know. Yabebania Beye, Mokani say,
1: post match review,
2: and I be here. Near Behe, the Ankuyi, and Antino. Let's see how we go. Midamasi.
1: Okay.
2: I was here, oh, yes, Eddie, and then I and And then we're exceeding the time. In a piece for Emma commentary. And then I'm a team of Bowden Mwadruhano. Yeah, the best. Now you're jamming my DJ Fletch. You just stationing in Ashen, sir. Now the other baby out there. Yami Admoa or Chenanso. Yabeba. Yadamun in Assi. Enjoy DJ Fletch as he takes over.

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2: The place you make the people them heart beat that tingling like a bell ring. Did you flex? 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
1: Oh, what's your quadrature?
2: Oh, we're not talking.
0: Okay. At least across some lente best ten was you when Nippon Kwana is 70 to 80 years. 70 to 80 years, the crowd out trust and out checking out the 2 1 year away the free one. Why would you want checking? My brother, Mawanina, what the 2 1 year away the free man who made their 1 year man, what the free man, and don't quantity a better 25 years. A petition 1 bottle be ante cry better 5 years. What for we let you clutch it, champion at 34 years. One won't call up a real so much 40. Aloma Peters taught to be anti crabbetti musumisia. It was with the tiffrim now. I would not say, would you know how Ujamin and I can't waste right time now. Oshami, my brother, Satsina, Neumosum, and the Ambian open our old China with Fria, or Wonya Timuda, into my.

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0: here. 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Not my home yet, but I was trying to make it better. Think I send the mileage, be better from it up for Stella. I guess I didn't get the memo. Minimum says in the bank, yes, I need emo. You always wanna make me feel like me in your bemo. 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Until the first female who said, okay, people come out.
1: I want you. 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
1: Hey, yo, what's up, people? 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Silly.